0: the apostles, the people of God, the elect, even the converts gather together to pray. The possession of the oppressed is redeemed. The yoke breaks, the devourer rebuked and tormented. Chains of affliction dismantled.
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3: Freedom, the Lord has done it. Freedom, the Lord has done it. Freedom, the Lord has done it. FTPP, Eradia Yewie. Me pacho to say, I believe by the grace of God, you are doing well.

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By the mercies of God, we are also doing fantastic. Nyame adom yen so ye ho ye ewa ha ye ni freedom asofo ye ni freedom amebusu nyina. We are all doing fantastic by the mercies of God. Nyame adom wa eye my moment of laughter dwumadie na ye ye no August and September asane edru so eye dwumadie ya ye no August a ye be ye no September Christo ya adom wa 22nd to 25th of September ye chance ye ebenada ukuada yawada any ifiada all night nyame ya adom wa eye bosumi ya ye rem ye 22nd to 25th na ye sane ehye asibim eye my moment of laughter me siriem reno enenye. Many of us, since we started January to this time, you have been going through a lot of stuff. 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

That's what La Paz, and your risk was parking it so. Baby, I will be a Accra and cry La Paz, risk was parking it so. To the offer, baby, I will be a now about Accra La Paz here. A Accra La Paz here was me called risk was parking it so. A your risk was parking it so. And a yeah, no, a my moment of laughter memory.

0: park in Swa, and I, my moment of laughter. 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
1: All roads lead to La Paz Racecourse, the Rasta Park. It's your moment of laughter. 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
2: Freedom,
3: the Lord has promised.
2: In prayer has made kings become beggars, and beggars are riding on horses. According to scripture, 1 Peter chapter 4 verse 7 says, the end of the world is coming soon, therefore be earnest and disciplined in prayer. For this reason, Freedom Time Praying Partner FTPP is inviting all to join this power-packed prayer program every Sunday, Monday, Tuesday and Wednesday midnight, 12 p.m. on... This power pack program is being led by Reverend Bernard Owusu Ansah.
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5: Amen.
2: Don't forget that the fervent prayer of a righteous man availeth much. 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
3: Freedom!
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2: FTPP.
6: My God.
4: Let's pray together and win this battle together. Freedom, the Lord has done it. FTPP, Kaiser.
7: Praying time with your prayer leader, Pastor Bernard Owusu Ansah.

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I believe by the grace and the mercies of God you had a wonderful and a fruitful day. 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Whenever it is Saturday, it is usually three days, you know, three things talking about hot water, cold water, and also warm water. And this is how it is. The cold water, no, yana eya die tofo enijia befie, you know, enijia befie.

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And I dear your hot on also so and I be besides I to say Ajojai Jaja Jana Mayashi and a many a break and this will bring suja. That's what we said the atonani.

be Mr. Stabia to say, Ajojai, Jaja Jan Mayashi, and a many a break, and this will bring Suja. That's what we said, dear Tonani. We are not a bitch, him say, dear Tonani, you know, will be the Yiman one. It's Mr. Mumwame, and now Kono Musa will be to meet him, was Ubi so be moo. Nessa, we are the Nadia and the Towania, who he has it will be a besoom. On why I hot and at a say ya and a meme the day also to be a one cobby be a also do the nan number be cried in the wolf food dean senior macacra oh dear and a year woman the dead day but me bomb pay a mawati been him said nano the book of Ecclesiastes chapter 3 verse number 1 or see, for there is time for everything under the sun. 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A time to cry and a time to laugh, a time to mourn and a time to dance. 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They are told my main camera was it to everything. There is a season. No better must say a time for every purpose under heavens. Was say a time to be born and a time to die. Watch the move. A bra, a soft country, my mama. Or say, a time to be born and a time to die, a time to plant and a time to plug what is planted. It's your woman, I did you, and I didn't would you, and was say, a man so as I were honor my yes, I did you, who trap brands who an emre. I feel my materials on your way. We are not say, a time to kill. A time to heal, a time to break down, and a time to build up. It will say we need to do tembi aso for you can break down for no reason. Menim swa hubi da. It do tembi abu say obe sorry na as aso for ora hubi. 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Because often whenever I listen to that song, it breaks me down. So for me, was sort of them crana mitia. Me can say one day me co program be wo Kumase. 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
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It won't mean soon fit down upon cup menu, but it is you sukra, ye jan, we wanna say. Also, Obeka, a time to weep and a time to laugh. No, I wanna know the best wanna say. A time to mourn and a time to dance. It will be a time a warm morning. Will be a free more warm morning in the panel. Would ya reward? 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A sansu or Obe sansa. It will be a one number. I feel my mentor what you name for Mompai. 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

0: my man, or American Bessus, your Musana Reno Koye. Nazofo, me want your testimony, be a botcher or best. Sad testimony, no, not Usu. Say, Papa, Minqua mean who dear men ye. Pastor Ben, I mean who dear men ye. Empire me bo, Afodia me bo. And so I am Sasa Minqua and Yami wound him in Pibo. The sentence say, Yasofo. Oko Americano, and Yema mu akoye din kakra nye bibri. Because near me more dem awa wunti me ma for the $2,000-$5,000. Not just say yeah. But the dental rule soon and say when ya opportunity be wo America suja jumem. Na so for baby or no ne pes wokono. Ye just ye yeo exams. And wa ye exams on one wa fili, two wa fili, and ya sama ne last se home ye. The last one is Ophelia, no one just said immigrant, a fence, a sojano. So, if you had the Nico to baby a Domoquak home, and a horn so dear one pair, because a horno, or Rasoja, you may wish a honey did be a yedi fluba. It won't know why you have to say, Hodia de Metua. It won't know, couldn't work catching a messer on pair. On pair, no so for exams about Cotroya, Wafili, Mienu, Wafili, and Wakotro, dear Tosumi and Sa. And then no home me and Sam me say me wa waha. Say me one time I meet me a batch them. So for me and Sano. Say wutie o dear mammy. Me and Sano say utie me and Sana dance na or cana sofo. Obe silewu. Utie me and Sano any me dear tosu me and sana or kwakotura. 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Uti muse or kasa. And so GD any name summer or come just what you say or noa or casa but only GD and was say Miss City Freedom Yame say Obe Casa Freedom Yankum here say Nunia. I know, okay, no, okay, so the Lord is with you, and okay, so this is it. Of who do you want to?
1: Hello, Daddy. I'm from Chow Devine. So I said, I'm a Saka. My phone line. So he said, so I made the wire. Why are you busy? And so they are sorry. Maybe I'll open us all the bread. Daddy, listen me. I'm from Nigeria. I'm a man. I can't find me exam. So Daddy, I come in 10 days. Much exam. So Papa, say, I'm a person. I'm a choice. I'm a person. I'm a person. I'm a person. I'm a person. I'm a person. I'm a person. I'm a person. I'm a person. I'm a person. I'm a person. I'm a person. I'm a person. I'm a person. I'm a person. I'm a person. I'm a person. I'm a person. I'm a person. I'm a person. I'm a person. I'm a person. I'm a person. I'm a person. I'm a person. I'm a person. I'm a person. I'm a person. I'm a person. I'm a person. I'm a person. I'm a person. I'm a person. I'm a person. I'm a person. I'm a person. I'm a person. I'm a person. I'm a person. I'm a person. I'm a person. I'm a person. I'm a person. I'm a person. I'm a person. I'm a person. I'm a person. I'm a person. I'm a person. I'm a person. I'm a person. I'm a person. I'm a person. I'm a person. I'm a person. I'm a person. I'm a person. I'm a person. I'm a person. I'm a person. I'm a person

0: 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Because I said, papa, my stranded, my stranded too much. 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I can't be just 10 days. Can't be just 10 days, papa, Kaiwa.
1: Osofo, now we cry dear you. 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Me both first one are rebel ho. Some mean kufio, some mean jayo, some mean wound your minya, the may ye be a fin patch of your dear. Last week me or no mse a dabempo. Last week, Sunday, you came here upon Sully, shed your debabium.
0: That is freedom, young coupon. Are you freedom, young coupon? Our side, and I want one day. I'm probably sure I'm about passing. Last month was 31, as we passed with 55.
1: So for you, meaning maybe a month only. Mass, and I was here, man of mass 31.
2: We're
1: passive 55. We're passive, oh dear,
0: man, you say I'm young. That is freedom, young coupon. Are you freedom, young coupon? Our side, and I want one day. Papa, we treasure. I'm saying my past month was 31. As we pass with 55. The past month was 31. Yes, that my rabbi. Say, woman, and you know, you to me again. Say, I do. Why you say me, Ragan, and I'm be dear dance here.
1: Yeah. A person of Ghana be dear dance here. Didn't tell me bo win me patch on Yibia. Obi on my canis will be free say be a seven previous and a yobus limaka. When him say freedom had ye. Yan yan yama so if we be ye debi and parry ye. Digis runyame. 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Naminti. The reason is first feel by. 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This one, the Lord is going before you. 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As mammy catch you, no. 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It took me, sir, my bomb pioneer na and the end, so on you need. 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
0: 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Every day, one more time, the wood tier gospel. 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One more time, the wood tier gospel. 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And me, you know, dos one, Yamidu could see. Or says, what do you see? I have what tenet to them. It do tell me, and then you empty, you will be imparting a tenet. You will be impressing your media, but it do tell me what do you see? No attention, or do see? No, I prepare. David say Psalm 144. Or see, he trained my hands for war. It do tell me as how, or pebble be not worth see. No attention, I won't sano. No attention, I won't nine more. The waiting me general. Pursue general will be a nine nine, no penny moon ya ding. Ye do John my boop. It do tell me a look like a shep baby. No amount will name why you ding. Or do cock a shep baby, no amount no pin why you ding. It will do see ye, dear Kwanoso. 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I ask so hunting. 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

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a eye the Lord has done it YouTube the Lord has done it wode abo the Lord has done it to YouTube Facebook nso beti mi abo Bernardo nso ansa Bomidi no Bernardo Swansa men fa title bi anka ho. Enye ni Reverend Pastor, Reverend Prophet, Apostle Debi. Ode ye ni Bernardo Swansa. Ubenya no so Facebook. Ena TikTok so ya ba ho bi. Ye de de mpa bo ne ba ye. TikTok so bo FTPP prayers. E wo TikTok. Aya share ma me why Mr. FTPP prayers on TikTok. FTPP prayers on TikTok. Nyami Israel. Afi yanko. Instagram. Instagram also audible original FTPP. Afi share link na share link no. Afi so from batcho bo promo ne mame. Ne fan share pa bonase.

0: people of God, the elect, even the converts, gather together to pray. The possession of the oppressed is redeemed. The yoke breaks, the devourer rebuked and tormented. Chains of affliction dismantled.
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3: Freedom, the Lord has done it. Freedom, the Lord has done it. Freedom, the Lord has done it. FTPP, Eradia Yewie. Me Pacho, to say, I believe by the grace of God, you are doing well, and so as the family. By the mercies of God, we are also doing fantastic. Nyame adom, yesu ye ho ye ewa ha. Yeni freedom asofo, yeni freedom ame busye nyina. We are all doing fantastic by the mercies of God. Nyame adom wa, eye my moment of laughter. Jumedina ye no August and September. Asani Edroso. And you jumedia ye no August, ye be ye no September. Christo ya domwa 22nd to 25th of September. Ye shansye ebenada, ukuada, yawada, any ifiada all night. Yame ya domwa, e ye bosumia ye remye 22nd to 25th. Na ye sani eshe asibim. E ye my moment of laughter. Me Siriam Reno and in here. Many of us, since we started January to this time, you have been going through a lot of stuff. What koniema be brebemo? It do tell me a minim say Ubusa won't say it me crano, mempaya me boy ni asoria me kui nyami utiempuni nyami utie me kadibia say if there is a man to pray, there is a God to answer. Nyame, sometime me kadibia say unim ni ya wa we are between say.

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1: All roads lead to La Paz race course, the Rasta Park. 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
0: 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He says there is time for everything. 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
1: Amen.
0: By fire I curse it.
1: Amen.
0: By fire I crush it.
1: Amen.
0: By fire I destroy it.
1: Amen.
0: In the mighty name of
1: Jesus Christ. 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
1: Hayata, hayata, hayata, hayata, hayata, hayata, hayata, hayata, hayata, hayata, hayata, hayata, hayata, hayata, hayata, hayata, hayata, hayata, hayata, hayata, hayata, hayata, hayata, hayata, 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
3: so me trim na
0: ejuo bna and yes sir say o chine say e be your service last week it was very powerful powerful word of God nyame ya do my chine brebi the kadibia say ye be your program I na start kwesie ada to she jaye so fiti kwesi ada ne kwatim se collect
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4: the apostles, the people of God, the elect, even their converts gather together to pray. The possession of the oppressed is reddishing. The yoke breaks, the devourer rebuked and tormented. Chains of affliction dismantled.
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7: Freedom, the Lord has done it. Freedom, the Lord has done it. Freedom, the Lord has done it. FTPP, Eradia Yewie. Me pacho to say, I believe by the grace of God, you are doing well, and so as the family. By the mercies of God, we are also doing fantastic. Nyamia dom, yensu ye hon ye ewaha, yeni freedom asofo, yeni freedom ame busye nyina, we are all doing fantastic by the mercies of God. Yami Adomwa, my moment of laughter. Jumedina Yeno August and September. Asani Edroso. A Jumedia Yeno Augusta, Yabayeno September. Christo Yadomwa, 22nd to 25th of September. Yashasia Ebenada, Ukuada, Yawada, and Ifiada all night. Yami Adomwa, Bosumia Yeremie, 22nd to 25th. Na yesane eshe asibim eye my moment of laughter me siriem reno eniniye. Many of us, since we started January to this time, you have been going through a lot of stuff. 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Yes, sir, 4 days away, Yadebabe, yeah, my moment of laughter from Tuesday to Friday. Tuesday, no, a yumre, yebe ne yumre, na Wednesday, so ene yumre, na Thursday, so yayeno anopa, na Friday, yayeno all night. 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Isaiah 10:27. Or see, because of the anointing, the yoke shall be broken. Yameya domwa, and no ye Tuesday, na ye 22nd, no, and you re. And a ye Wednesday, no, and also so a ye 23rd, and also oba me pacho, ayafa in subra, in su a yankwa, water signify life. Ye de bebom payasre enkwa, edia maya hum. You move be blue or no more, over so they move be new or da, over so they now come to qua, over so they near warrior, over so they now would dee, near my basa basa, saying sooner, yet a bomb pie, and then your men nam so, at deliverance, am my life, and then your coupon ya domoa, a ditching a yawa da, a year 24th and 24th of September noa, me patcho, and ye benanopa. 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
1: All roads lead to La Paz race course, the Rasta Park. 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
0: Yaduma banadeda enim ya neja dem. 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Aya bomo den fa eye oil bra. Ya de bebo mpa e. David say now the on go for me tea. 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Na men kwan ne nyina. It's never ready. Yami Adma Tuesday for your bra. By 6:30 ni ashase ya brantem. Na wanya baby yet me at net me a bompire. Me say me catch will be and rame says oh gani be a di. Because from a banana dear freedom baby I fasting. 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Pacho pigan sa was so ne can ye make be the match declare. See every satanic spoken words.
2: Every satanic spoken words
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1: Jesus,
0: we reverse it back to them by fire.
1: Amen.
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1: Amen.
0: By the anointing of God, let the Lord favor you.
1: Amen.
0: You see, when you are only wounding you, what?
1: Amen.
0: I'll say what time for you, man.
1: Amen.
0: No man in see what cry.
1: Amen.
0: I will use to Christ to demon.
1: Amen. Amen.
0: After young God, we declare, say, I fire back every arrows of sickness.
1: I fire back every arrows of sickness.
0: Yarebia ya tode bremi benad.
1: Yarebia ya tode bremi benad.
0: Bese say, ye bom pa yana sofu, yare sembe be moa. Se se pa sadie. 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Yeah, especially sa kidney kidney semi. 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
2: My God.
0: Kidney problem.
1: Jesus.
0: Stroke.
1: Hey.
0: Cancer, diabetes.
2: My God.
0: Mi kshem fru was what? Found satu yem. Put your hands in your belly. 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Declare, I fire back every arrows of sickness.
1: I fire back every arrows of sickness.
0: Arrows of cancer.
1: Arrows of cancer.
0: Arrows of diabetes.
1: Arrows of diabetes.
0: Arrows of kidney failure.
1: Arrows of kidney failure.
0: Arrows of liver problem.
1: Arrows of liver problem.
0: I fire back.
1: I fire back.
0: In the name of Jesus Christ.
1: In the name of Jesus Christ.
0: Every terrible sickness.
1: Every terrible sickness.
0: That the enemy has prepared for me.
1: That the enemy has prepared for me.
0: Siamuka scatter by fire 3 times.
1: Scatter by fire. Scatter by fire. Scatter by fire.
0: Of me say, ye will see cable on my cast a faba for the near the two. It will crush you 3 months off. On yet da a sober cocolibus off 37 rich. No, no, crowd was said, doctor, and I said, doctor, no intro drew the mannequin. No one control me can't cut.
3: Yeah, no crown, I said, doctor, no one true drew be a mawo. So, okay, a series of tests. 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
0: dear, and how and our test be answer will be to ya. 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
1: From the head to the source of my feet.
0: I dedicate it for Christ.
1: I dedicate it for Christ.
0: And I fire back.
1: And I fire back.
0: Every arrows of cancer.
1: Every arrows of cancer.
0: Arrows of kidney infection.
1: Arrows of kidney infection.
0: Arrows of typhoid.
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0: Arrows of stroke.
1: Arrows of stroke.
0: Every deadly sickness.
1: Every deadly sickness.
0: Fired at me.
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0: My children.
1: My children.
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0: I fire back every arrows of sickness, cancer, liver problem, terrible illness, rapato satanada. Somebody fire back.
1: Tonight, I want all of us to do something that is very spiritual. Take any amount of seed you could found. Like I said, Nibi, share 50 pesos crowd here fire. Maybe so be a fatu triso. Maybe a boy triso for the Amaya Pomodin. Last week, Abrahu Simbi Sima Mereho say, Abranti be a friend or say, say Kumi. So for young boy, those days are near was Santa Maria. Anna Ehona Naya, so the no Baho Betunyum Pa. And Yom Nidia. Name dahona me hu se trendu social media se me kidney ni liver me kana solimpo me bompe na me hu se akra no ko unse me kai benim sembe kai ya. I was sure that he was gone. Last week, yes, we were free. Now, so for many, the sister, the brother, because I, what he was say, you're seeing the liver and in the kidney. So for every 2 days, be almost spending 15,000, 150 million. That was hospital, be me refi. Yahoo clinic. So for 2 days, 150 million. Now, what papa is up in prayer, despite him, pa. And you are with us on every 2 days. We are so physical. And I'm not crying. And so, 150 million. Who can say, be a conco program being put? And I can mean, yes, you can soften the crab. And yet, with you, you'll be crying. Be the agro. And so, my muscle be a do, Miss Sue, you'll be near beer. I best shock you, sir. What is half for you? Be 2 3 so. A bit track kidney problem. Diabetes, neck cancer. A be ye.
2: Amen.
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1: Fatu Tiso, my mania media. Cassa on Concono.

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0: Every arrows of sickness.
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0: Liver problem.
1: Liver problem.
0: Kidney infection.
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0: Cancer.
1: Cancer.
0: Stroke.
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0: Pacho, yariye ba kwa e ya so pano glaucoma ete. Ebesi woni so ase kuyo pre should be one say nice man why in friendly. Nice lady why in friendly. Cause say every deadly sickness.
1: Every deadly sickness.
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1: That shall be a sign against me.
0: I curse it. From my life.
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Edin ya beba ni Freedom Time Print Partners ne beba. 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
0: Yami Israel. 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

0: the apostles, the people of God, the elect, even the converts gather together to pray. 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

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Christo ya adom wa 22nd to 25th of September. Ye chance ye e benada. Ukuada, Yawada, any ifiada all night. 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Me Siriem Reno any. Many of us, since we started January to this time, you have been going through a lot of stuff. 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Nyakopon ye adomo a ye on the 22nd of September e de babe pim 25th of November September sorry. E ye sa 4 days we ye de babe ye my moment of laughter from Tuesday to Friday. Tuesday no e ye nwumre. Ye be na nwumre. Na Wednesday so ye na nwumre. Na Thursday so ya ye no anopa. Na Friday ya ye no all night. Me pa cho Tuesday no ebe ye 22nd and the first day of the program. And oh ba o anointing oil ya fabra. Isaiah 10:27. O see because of the anointing the yoke shall be broken. 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

0: a Accra and cry La Paz Racecourse Park. And so to the Ofaka baby, I will be a now about Accra La Paz here. A Accra La Paz here was me called Racecourse Park. And so a Racecourse Park. 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Memory amphibian, Oba for Wabusian bra, O baby fane bra. 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Bray, now when you mean you will free a real name, now on fast Syria and Shawano. 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
1: The Charismatic Anointing Ministry, in collaboration with the Freedom Time Prayer Partners, present
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3: Freedom, the Lord has done it. Freedom, the Lord has done it. Freedom, the Lord has done it. FTPP, Eradia Yewie. Me Pacho, to say, I believe by the grace of God, you are doing well, and so as the family. By the mercies of God, we are also doing fantastic. Nyame adom, yesu ye ho ye ewa ha. Yeni freedom asofo, yeni freedom amebusye nyina. We are all doing fantastic by the mercies of God. Nyame adom wa, eye my moment of laughter. Jumedina ye no August and September. Asani Edroso. E Jumedia ye no Augusta. Yebeyen was September. Christo Yan Domwa 22nd to 25th of September. Yeshasye Ebenada, Ukwada, Yawada, and Ifiada all night. Yameya Domwa, a ye Bosumiya ye Remye 22nd to 25th. Na yesane eshe asibim. Eye my moment of laughter. Me Siriam Reno and in here. Many of us, since we started January to this time, you have been going through a lot of stuff. What koniema be brebemo? It do tell me a minim say Ubusa won't say it me crano, mempaya mi boy ni asoria miku, nyami uti mpuni, nyami uti me kadibia say if there is a man to pray, there is a God to answer. Nyame, sometime me kadibia say unim ni ya wa we are.

0: to answer. 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Said another the book of John Kain, or say, I know my sheep, and my sheep also knows me. Nyakopon ye abdomwa, a year on the 22nd of September, at the Babe Pim 25th of November, September, sorry. A year, sir, 4 days away, ye de Babe ye my moment of laughter from Tuesday to Friday. Tuesday, no, a year, numre, ye ben a numre, not Wednesday, so ye numre. Na Thursday so yayeno anopa. Na Friday yayeno all night. Me pancho Tuesday no ebeye 22nd and the first day of the program. And oh ba oh anointing oil aya fabra. Isaiah 10:27. 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quite tea be my catcher and say, Pastor Ben, I need freedom for no, or more say, yeah, my moment of laughter. Bray, now when you mean you won't free our own name, now on fast Syria and Shawano, when you mean shroud, mammy, now me yanko pony, okay, see freedom, you mean pig out, now when you okay, see, we used to them, amen. Ye, ye be sharing, yammy, I don't want my moment of laughter. God bless you. And God bless you. Yentuan Pabonoso. Bye-bye.
1: All roads lead to La Paz race course, the Rasta Park. It's your moment of laughter. Your season of weeping is over.

0: led by Reverend Bernard Owusu Ansah. Everything in you that attract evil people,
1: Jesus,
0: by the blood of Jesus Christ of Nazareth, we kill it by fire.
1: Amen.
0: Amen.
2: Don't forget that the fervent prayer of a righteous man availeth much. Therefore, be part of this program. For any information, call 0244-115-618.
3: Freedom!
4: The Lord has done it.
3: FTPP. Freedom!
4: The Lord has done it.
2: Weakness in prayer has made kings become beggars, and beggars are riding on horses. According to scripture, 1 Peter chapter 4 verse 7 says, the end of the world is coming soon. Therefore, be earnest and disciplined in prayer. For this reason, Freedom Time Praying Partner, FTPP, is inviting all to join this power-packed prayer program every Sunday, Monday, Tuesday, and Wednesday midnight, 12 p.m. on... This power-packed program is being led by Reverend Bernard Owusu Ansah.
0: Everything in you that attract evil people,
1: Jesus,
0: by the blood of Jesus Christ of Nazareth, we kill it by fire.
1: Amen.
0: Amen.
2: Don't forget that the fervent prayer of a righteous man availeth much. Therefore, be part of this program. For any information, call 0244-115-618.
3: Freedom!
4: The Lord has done.

0: kwa the baby in this.
1: Yeah, Eja.
0: Not more to say.
1: Eradiadum,
0: yeah, we now swear. Eradiadum, and I'm on pipe, so, me, we're quite near Brantier with the animal.

0: Yeah.
1: Oil of Prayer Ministry.
0: Oil of Prayer Ministry. So German's wife Baron. And they all the Kness Christy S D and so ha. A cook massacre lunch and then wanna abba. And they all the Sojaman's wife.
1: Wife.
0: The only soldier man's wife.
1: The only
0: soldier man's
1: wife.
0: No challenge.
1: Yeah, yeah. No challenge.
0: And there was DJ promising, so I was her, the master of the night.
1: Oh, my DJ.
0: And I did the studio, no ANDNT, no, because I improved in April. Then I do a boy, Emma, on Sabakan, and so I was Facebook and a YouTube, so promising, so I was a quaver. Tell me where they.
1: I shall send away
0: a fan. I can't catch him, sir, was in chat, what I remember, Basso. Yeah, check cardinal. Yeah, check cardinal. Also, I could do romance awful. David. This is a romance of Gomu Pawario. Okay, Mumia, now Radiasi, so from my scripture be a 9 years old. I've been a Radiasi.
2: Every day, young couple.

0: Epacho yen shenya mi asebo Psalm 148, verse number 1 down.
1: Psalm 148.
0: Psalm 148, verse number 1 down.
1: What for Ken Fancy and Arthur?
0: Udi for Ken. Fancy, so for Ken. Psalm 148, verse number 1 down.
2: Psalm 148, verse number 1 down. Psalm 148, verse number 1 down. Praise ye the Lord. Praise ye the Lord from the heavens. Praise him in the height. Verse 2, praise ye him, all his angels. Praise ye him, all his hosts. Verse 3, praise ye him, the sun and the moon. Praise him, all ye stars of light. Praise him, ye heavens of heavens, and ye waters that be above the heavens. Let them praise the name of the Lord, for he commanded, and they were created. He has also established them forever and ever. He has made a decree which shall not pass. Praise the Lord from the earth, ye dragons and all deeps, fire and hail, snow and vapor, stormy wind fulfilling his word, mountains and all hills, fruitful trees and all cedars, beasts and all cattle, creeping things and flying fowl, kings of the earth and all people, princes and all judges of the earth, both young men and maidens, old men and children. Let them praise the name of the Lord, for his name alone is excellent.
0: His name alone
2: is excellent. His glory is above the earth and the heavens. He also exalts the horn of his people, the praise of all his saints, even of the children of Israel, a people near unto him. Praise ye the Lord.
1: Hallelujah.
0: Amen. Amen. And Sonoma, I a string and I'm winning. I ye. My a shrew musro, and you know, I ye. Any more, a soo, a soo, a soo, a soo, a soo, a soo, a soo, a soo, a soo, a soo, a soo, a soo, a soo, a soo, a soo, a soo, a soo, a soo, a soo, a soo, a soo, a soo, a soo, a soo, a soo, a soo, a soo, a soo, a soo, a soo, a soo, a soo, a soo, a soo, a soo, a soo, a soo, a soo, a soo, a soo, a soo, a soo, a soo, a soo, a soo, a soo, a soo, a soo, a soo, a soo, a soo, a soo, a soo, a soo, a soo, a soo, 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
1: Praise God.
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1: Yeah, right, yeah.
0: I want to say.
1: Mpacho.
0: Koko masinete saying.
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0: Tibiye po koye de radias. 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
1: Yeso adum.
0: Amen.
1: Yeso adum ama for any aso. 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
0: The radius.
2: We are live on Facebook and also on YouTube. Into YouTube, no see a Reverend Ejawusu, the same REV. We never speak, you know, a Johnny AJYE. We speak, Ejawusu, no see a OWUSU.
0: So
2: we are live on Facebook and we are also live on YouTube. And to baby, I will join be a like and our share my nowadays comments and contributions. No, so at was so am I and to Facebook for no Irene Jima. I say, let God be God. Lucy Tonto, I say, let God be God. I greet you all in the name of Jesus Christ.
0: We respond to you.
2: Irene Jima say, greetings to you, Reverend Ejawusu and the team. God richly bless you all. Amen.
0: Amen.
2: Georgina Obing Ansa. I say good morning, Reverend, and your team. Let God be God. Papa, God bless you all. Opoku Williamson. I say, let God be God. Papa, may God bless you and your team. From Osofokash, Replip, Italy.
0: Hey, Osofokash, now what you say? I'm in sorry. Italy for you now. Okay.
2: Georgina said, thank you, God. Glory be to your name. Isaac and Chroma, to let God be God. Irene Juma Boateng, I say greetings to you all, especially you and you. Amen and amen. Let God be God. Patient, I say let God be God. Richard Cranting Dakun, I say let God be God.
0: Amen.
2: And be brilliant. So, hey, I've joined our more watch. Timmy Pacho, bit me no comments, Abba, no contributions, with prayer request, Abba, okay. Both on Facebook and on YouTube. Amen.
3: Amen.
0: There were as well, Tabiano. It was an editing chair, a broke off you say, Utia, or Agona Sudro. Oh, my mere free moon, Yamia, do my mimin day bay, obey any ye, a Wagona Sudro. There are two suffer MPP for, and Penyon for, and you know, I say, Uncle Jack, if you say, no, your organizers, the same baby or quiet. My organizer, Swedo constituency. And the coffee say, I want to say, a boy, I'm empire, say, a bit of a baby, and I'm going to shame me, no so. A braba consul, every munti, Auntie Dorothy, once you tea, one of my Morgan, and a Matilda, and a bus of food in a Zunia Bema Pana, a da formula. On a social NDC, Nickers, a pa. Oh, I shall my home. Yami Adama, I shall my praise be our Lebanon hall. Every year, no memin da, a bay answer. And so I transfer NDC for you now. So, my boy, I could say, I'm with your name, people for you now, my boy. I don't want to be back as an agent. I'm a Daniel NDC for you now, my boy. So do the announcer MPP for you, I'm a boy. Okay, I rather that was to me. The only one who gave me a chief for you, Mojano and Patamay and Anna G. The Empata when you mean as a bow empire. I rather be also my empire bow, never boy, where you sit in the moon. Amen.
3: Amen.
0: Freddy can a bomb pire say a radiant wording.
3: Oh God.
0: A radiant wording.
3: Amen.
0: And I know me the AB to Facebook. No me status. Na a American for mo aye jet fighter bi. Na a champion of the airwave. I know say a dear him airwave. Just say Mr. Bia Betu, if you baby, a baby, I know, a bishop. And to me, a comment to be our music meeting me, Huna, Makaya. By a bomb pass, a radi, I want it.
2: Yes, Lord.
0: Was it the idea, Chairman Mamunia Dim? Mamunia Dim. Oh, a radi, and then I want it to me. Mamunia Dim. And to be sure, sir, believers have to advance in prayer so that we can take territories. We can dominate territories wherever we find ourselves, so that we can take over territories.
1: Yes.
0: We will dominate wherever we find ourselves,
1: yes,
0: so that we can overtake territories.
4: That's right.
0: So say, "Ejiri for me, I want your thing." That American for more aircraft now, we may know. Was it a champion in the air?
1: Wow!
5: Wow!
0: Praise God.
2: Hallelujah.
0: And as I say, I are champions.
2: Yes.
0: Praise God.
1: Hallelujah.
0: Now, then you know, I'm going to say, I dare back on, yeah, now, a BT and a fear. And yes, sir, Radia Mordi. Yes, sir, Rad won't trade you the Musumaya.
1: Amen.
0: That I know, a Radinia shall for no, and I'm no catcher, almost say, oh, Musa says, will be a bonia. And pray in the infant channel. And pray so and I say, and I write them prayers in a moment, pray at your son, I would want so. And to a casano, Peter said, I write where there is or trade you the say, Radia and trade you the mummy, a pa, over Bossetro.
5: Papa no cray.
0: Over Bossetro.
5: And Paul. No crepa.
0: Say, Radia and two did a mamma, I told that never be a business. Say, Ubeti me a mini pa, and what you know. Washa Hosono. And I never be one more, a toda near Cosabra Bumno. Say a radia to Gidemo Mawa. I rabbit down with Chacobosmoso.
2: Yeah.
5: No crap.
0: Say a toda nebia, Arabia, Boache. A toda nebia, one warrior check. In fear, be brain in the yin, say my. Then come on, phone and so for ye, jeba, ye, jenana.

0: Then come on phone and so for ye jeba, ye jenana, ye jemu. 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Obeja no bia, well, come every credit mook of fat or baffle from any new abema said, or you don't know
1: about
0: and then I'm on my
1: oh God.
0: And I told that abema said, me quack prove up, but you said, I didn't free me. And I guess it's almost as all castle be prove up. And I will bear my soul low spam count to crown round. Won't bend your marshal. The man I had a turn who's on Cocco Prova, the other
2: Womuqua,
0: a man who be prova,
1: yes.
0: And the idea I am with Tipa say, Yareba Bow, say, why show, dear? I'm your man for Bosomoso. Uber for baby. A radin trade, dear my
1: radin trade,
0: the radin, oh my own thing.
1: I don't my own
0: thing. Papa said, the idea, gentlemen, who had things. A radin and I want you to be
3: more.
0: No, Monsieur, I like this prayer. The person by what's a woman who had things.
3: Yes, Lord.
0: The radia wanting,
3: a radia
1: wanting, a bomb. I would need the radia, Yawa, who are they, I don't pay. A radia, Yawa, who are they, Yawa to me. Ye, Yawa, they say, a radia, say, and they say, ma.
2: We need your power. Ora maranga beregedio.

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1: Yesu.
0: Do you come off shiny trim?
2: Amen.
0: Oh, yeah, yeah. To pay.
2: Hey.
0: Yes, it is. I rather my hoarding.
2: Amen.
0: Because I rather a hoarding.
1: I said, you pass some perfume.
3: By the blood.

0: Vampire somebody for
1: which are which are
0: your for the dinner
1: by the blood, by the blood, by the blood,
0: and that they were
1: yes, Lord, Radeno,
0: Selma,
1: the blood of our Lord Jesus, which are the
0: agenda of the enemy, any agenda of the enemy, and they were yes to him, yes,
1: yes,
0: Lord.
2: I see a man. I see a man. I see a man. I see a man. I see a man. I see a man. I see a man. I see a man. I see a man. I see a man. I see a man. I see a man. I see a man. I see a man. I see a man. I see a man. I see a man. I see a man. I see a man. I see a man. I see a man. I see a man. I see a man. I see a man. I see a man. I see a man. I see a man. I see a man. I see a man. I see a man. I see a man. I see a man. I see a man. I see a man. I see a man. I see a man. I see a man. I see a man. I see a man. I see a man. I see a man. I see a man. I see a man. I see a man. I see a man. I see a man. I see a man. I see a man. I see a man. I see a man. I see a man. I see a man. I see a man. I see a man. I see a man. I see a man. I see a man. I see a man. I see a man. I see a man. I see a man. I see a man. I see a man. I see a man. I see a man. I see a man. I see a man. I see a man. I see a man. I see a man. I see a man. I see a man. I see a man. I see a man. I see a man. I see a

Yes, Lord. Yes, Lord. Yes, Lord. Yes, Lord. Yes, Lord. Yes, Lord. Yes, Lord. Yes, Lord. Yes, Lord. Yes, Lord. Yes, Lord. Yes, Lord. Yes, Lord. Yes, Lord. Yes, Lord. Yes, Lord. Yes, Lord. Yes, Lord. Yes, Lord. Yes, Lord. Yes, Lord. Yes, Lord. Yes, Lord. Yes, Lord. Yes, Lord. Yes, Lord. Yes, Lord. Yes, Lord. Yes, Lord. Yes, Lord. Yes, Lord. Yes, Lord. Yes, Lord. Yes, Lord. Yes, Lord. Yes, Lord. Yes, Lord. Yes, Lord. Yes, Lord. Yes, Lord. Yes, Lord. Yes, Lord. Yes, Lord. Yes, Lord. Yes, Lord. Yes, Lord. Yes, Lord. Y

0: Yes, Lord.
1: Yes, Lord.

0: Powerful jet fighter.
1: The F-22 Raptor, America's most advanced stealth air superiority fighter, built to dominate the skies before the enemy ever sees it coming.
0: It dominates the sky before the enemy sees it coming.
1: Unstoppable in combat. No jet on earth comes close. This is American air power.
0: So, what you say? What you say? Missile will be what you. Missile will be what you.
2: American air power.
0: Esa bo bi akyerɛ wo.
3: This is American power. Omo kura se wenu. Omo tu mi.
0: Sɛ yɛ timi ɛyɛ aircraft. 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
1: The F-22 Raptor, America's most advanced stealth air superiority fighter. Built to dominate the skies before the enemy ever sees it coming.
0: It built to dominate the sky before the enemy
1: sees it coming. No jet on earth comes close. This is American air power.
0: So what you say?
4: No jet on earth comes close.
0: Ya don't know China

0: one here. You don't have one. So I don't judge you.
1: The F-22 Raptor, America's most advanced stealth air superiority fighter, built to dominate the skies before the enemy ever sees it coming. Invisible to radar, unstoppable in combat. No jet on Earth comes close. This is American air power.
0: So what you say?
2: Yes.
0: Can I say what you should do?
2: Take dominion.
0: Was it this so? That's our yes to dream.
2: Oh, yes to dream.
0: Me take dominion.
2: Over the air.
0: In the name of Jesus.
2: In the name of Jesus.
0: We take dominion.
2: Over the air.
0: Over the seas.
2: Wherever.
0: I find myself.
2: I take dominion.
0: I take possession.
2: Oh, God. Our yes to dream.
3: Joshua chapter 1 verse 7. Joshua chapter 1 from verse number 7.
2: Yeah.
3: Only be thou strong.
0: What is it? Yeah,
3: and be very courageous. That thou may observe to do according to all the law. Which Moses my servant commanded you. Turn not from it to the right hand to the left, that thou mayest prosper wherever thou goest. This book of the law shall not depart out of thy mouth, but thou shalt meditate therein day and night, that thou may observe to do according to all that is written. For then thou shalt make thy way prosperous, and then thou shalt have good success. Have I not commanded you? Be strong and be courageous. Be not afraid, neither be thou dismayed. For the Lord thy God is with you wheresoever thou goest. Then Joshua commanded the officers of the people. Verse 11. Pass through the host and command the people, saying, prepare your victuals, for within 3 days you shall pass over this Jordan, to go in to possess the land which the Lord your God giveth you to possess.
0: Wherever the sole of your foot shall tread, I've given to you. Wherever the sole of your foot shall tread, I've given it to you. Baby, I don't have a sin. Is it 5 and I say? Oh, Joshua. Baby, I don't have a

0: Ojoshua. Mm. Baby, I do not be see
1: bia.
0: As I say, take possession.
1: Baby,
0: I say, take dominion.
1: Baby, biala. I would do not be see a fee. Baby, biara.
2: Joshua.
3: And we are Deuteronomy
2: 1:3.
3: Deuteronomy 20.
2: Joshua 1:3.
0: 1:3. Okay. Okay.
2: Joshua 1:3. Or see every place.
0: What every place you?
2: That the sole of your foot. Every place.
0: Every place.
2: That the sole of your foot.
0: Joshua 1:3. Me kwaye evangelism e wo kan shi. E dey do baby no. Na nkremofo boys bi bae. O bi say high place.
1: Wow.
0: Oh, why you preaching to? I don't just say. I don't just say. Baby, I have said that I'm saying.
1: Yes.
0: Also say yeah.
1: Oh God.
0: Take your authority.
1: Take authority. Yeah, take it dominion.
4: Jesus.
2: Ah. Every place that the sole of your foot shall tread upon. I have.
0: You do not suppose some de siwo. Say I'm going to siwo. Say some may be de siwo. Say the adro egu ho.
1: Hey.
0: Say the adro egu ho.
1: Oh God.
0: We be achiching kabibi
2: da.
0: Oh
2: God.
0: That's some sort of nesiwa.
2: Say what do we nesiwa?
0: I will yes.
2: I will yes.
0: Radie jina wasem.
2: Radie jina wasem.
0: Joshua chapter 1.
1: Joshua chapter 1.
0: The verse number 3.
2: Verse number 3.
0: Radu wasem say.
1: Radu wasem
0: say. Baby biara.
2: Baby biara.
0: Medime na besi.
1: Medime na besi.
0: Home fedisu.
1: Home fedisu.
0: Home fedisu.
1: Home fedisu.
0: I will yes.
1: I will yes.
0: Say the America for.
1: Say the America for.
0: Why a jet fighter?
1: Oh my jet fighter.
0: I fortify myself
2: in the blood of Jesus Christ.
0: I fortify myself in the blood of Jesus.

0: I fortify myself in the blood of Jesus.
1: Yes, Lord.
0: In the blood of Jesus.
1: In the blood of Jesus.
0: And the Holy Ghost power.
1: And the Holy Ghost power.
0: The Holy Ghost power.
1: And the Holy Ghost power.
0: It's within me.
1: It's within me.
0: It's within me.
1: It's within me.
0: I am more than a conqueror.
1: I am more than a conqueror.
0: I am more than a conqueror.
1: I am more than a conqueror.
0: I am coming like a conqueror.
1: I am coming like a
0: conqueror.
1: Yes, Lord.
0: No enemy.
2: No enemy.
0: Can withstand me.
2: Can withstand me.
0: In the name of Jesus.
2: In the name of Jesus.
0: In the name of Jesus.
2: In the name of Jesus. In the name of Jesus.
0: I break every arm of the wicked one.
1: Of the wicked one.
0: I break every arm
1: of the wicked one. Of the wicked one.
0: I seek out.
1: And I seek out.
0: The wickedness.
1: The wickedness.
0: Of the wicked one.
1: Of the wicked one.
0: In the name of Jesus.
2: In the name of Jesus.
0: I break every arm.
1: Yes, Lord. I break every arm.
0: Of the wicked one.
1: And I seek out.
0: And I seek out. The wickedness.
1: The wickedness.
0: Of the wicked one.
1: Of the wicked one.
0: In the name of Jesus.
2: In the name of Jesus.
0: Break it to me, dear.
1: You break it to me, dear.
0: Jeremiah chapter 1 verse 10. Kasani
2: phobia
0: hunch.
2: And
0: your phobia
2: hunch.
0: Your
2: phobia hunch.
0: Your
2: phobia hunch.
0: Your
1: phobia hunch. Jeremiah chapter 1 from verse number 10. See.
0: What is she?
1: I have this day set thee over the nations.
0: What is it? A friend of mine was a man of mine.
1: And over the kingdoms.
0: And Ahinia, as it is, Ahinia, no, Beya Ahinia.
2: Yes.
0: Okota Ahinia.
1: Yes, Mahinia.
0: And Sama Ahinia.
1: Yes.
0: Okota Ahinia.
2: Yes.
0: Ahinia, Beya Ahinia.
2: Hey, Mama. Ruan.
0: Ahinia,
2: me Mediate.
0: I set you over it.
2: Yes.
0: You are the power of God.
2: Yes.
0: You set us over it.
2: Himba Rumayandi. The kingdom of darkness.
0: The kingdom of darkness.
2: The kingdom of darkness.
0: The kingdom of darkness.
2: Yes, Lord.
0: The kingdom of
2: darkness. Oh, God.
0: The kingdom of
2: darkness. And then we yes to them.
0: Never have you been able to come up. Burukusu. I was saying, before we came, was it Swamu Kushia? Womu, a collaborative. Now, we'll be here, Eddie. Near our first one, if you say, be a Christian, you be on our home. I don't want an empire, but a how more. No margin general, home. Then no person with the Yanon.
2: Oh,
0: no, my empire, and say, send a call, bet you may dinner so. I bet you for no.
2: I.
0: Hey, John Muka. Oh, eh, bia, brebi, we a man, tem honum, empire, what it here, pa. A John Muni, I drink your crab, a fast swap. Eh, bia, benya. Now, a dinner for ye a problem, they said. So, mu dead, there were now quite a bonnier. Oh. And today, be honest, when they want to get you up, they first entice you of sin. And then they are catch a Christian for me. We have Bonnie near grow. So, what the Bonnie, when you have a Bonnie, who pet that a radiance a few. Because why ain't a good one? I won't pet money. Now, Bonnie for Susan and Antenna.
1: Yes.
0: What's now? When you have me up, what is some 5 verse 4 and our 4 verse 5? Some 5 verse 4.
3: And the choir bed down.
0: Now, when you have me up, money. Now, Bonnie for Susan, Bonnie note.
1: Some 5 verse 4.
0: Verse 4, what's it say?
1: For thou art not a God that had pleasure in wickedness.
0: Now, when you have me up, money.
1: Neither shall evil dwell with you.
0: Now, Bonnie Susan, no one.
2: Debut.
0: I know, okay, a friend saying. Habakkuk chapter 1 verse 3 chance baby or say boy we nyame na ni entime hwa mone
2: sa
0: and then agidi fo aye de boni di agro no we be show di baby a na chese why no fi poto what you say we yes na o ma omo ne fo no kwan and I can first Peter chapter 3 from verse 10 no was in there what don't kwano be so hunu na pa no count me
1: first Peter chapter 3
0: from verse 10.
1: Verse number 10
0: your don't kwano
1: for he that will love life
0: no be so hunu na pa
1: and see good deeds let him refrain his tongue from
0: money
1: evil
0: na no everybody
1: and his lips that they speak no guile
0: money teach him from money na no na kan ye entene
1: let him eschew evil
0: money chi money
1: and do good
0: no nya be pon so be e dey Christ for no I mean ye timi e double money
2: ah enokre
0: ye double no say money chi money no one your papa and I trust him.
1: Let him eschew evil and do good. Let him seek peace.
0: Why you shall some fear
1: and ensue
0: it. And ye come when you were told that in the panel, one robot on my bed and somebody this is saying
2: wow.
0: And then call for one somewhat. I saw them when we'll be in Casa. What's your bushamo? What's better than my bia? I can in yanum and so no bombay. What's a man who shows some genuine nature? And the Bible can consume and papa money. I didn't know you about you. And then teach you, Chaco, concern. And yet, John Monkun. And then, San Monkun. And then,

0: kwana twen ko enye bi kro akiri die nko enye bosom so kro nko na enye ma akunsu kunsum empapa mu wati mi waka ne wase ma hwisha som je no ni akiri
1: eh
0: to aso
2: for the eyes of the Lord are over the righteous
0: e radi enye e wati ne for so
2: and his ears are open unto the praise
0: God radi enye sound no ye bone
2: but the face of the Lord is against them that
0: be empire no se nyakopon betia na enipa no what position we
1: ye
0: what position we ye
1: no crew
0: e ba sa no se

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Was a little children, you are of God and have overcome them. For he who is in you is greater than he that is in the world.

0: overcome them. For he who is in you is greater than he that is in the world.
1: Yes.
0: Mi man kuma. Mufina wa tiye mono. Wanda ti mu.
1: Jesus.
0: Wanda ti mu.
1: Yes.
0: Wanda ti mu. Dangu po ti mu.
1: Amen. Yeah,
0: what you mono? The Trinity.
1: Yes.
0: Lives in me.
1: Yes.
0: And you can, First Corinthians chapter 3, verse 16, or 8, you say, Muni musa muye nyangupon, muni pedwe nyangupon, aswa ne nyangupon, kukuru etimu.
1: Etimu mu.
0: Ti nyangupon tiye mu no. We are more than conquerors.
1: Yeah, amen.
0: That's another G.
1: Me huya ting.
0: Joel chapter 3, no, verse 10.
2: Joel 3, verse number 10. Beat your plowshares into source.
0: Ne when was it? Monfa and yema amudi efuono. Your plow was it? Monfa ma akodi e.
2: And your pruning hooks into spears.
0: Ne I wanted to see you know. I said so I did to koko no. Ne was it monfa ne di ebe?
2: And your pruning hooks into spears.
0: Ne fa ne apia.
2: Let the weak say I am strong.
0: Nani wa ya mereka se me ya din.
1: Me ya din.
0: E je urade de akudie bi ahye. Ana ji wasi de ga ye.
1: Je
0: to mo akudie. Ya
1: fa ya akudie.
0: Je ofo kwa de kwa wa.
1: Eh.
0: Osi mi fu e mai de AK 47.
1: Yes.
0: Mai de su mi je.
2: Brother Sada
1: Baba. Osi mi all kinds of prayer. All kinds of prayer.
0: E je mi fu e mai de SMG.
1: Eh.
0: SMG na supreme leader.
1: Yeah.
0: Ana AK 47.
1: Ana ya wa ba life.
0: Praise God.
1: AK-47.
0: We were not even there. Waru enu obedie eh but e wanna eh so ne army commander e friend Abner no wo fa so baba ko e friend Isboset and we dey see akunya no so na na so nsunsu e promise David say wo tim kokum Goliath ya wo de baba Mikael be ma na ware na wo ma sa di Mikael so so an obi aware
2: yes
0: enti no afei already create confusion. Our East was at an Abner and Tim. And the East was at accuse Abner said, Abner caught ne papa girlfriend. Anna Abner Bufuye.
2: Yes.
0: And was a woman, me, my boy. Edward's not a cuyanoso. I feel the woo accuse him that me, my call, my pamperna, or cram my effrunny me. And a mayor's had an anna. And a son said that may say, I call, can't even be down. He never called my David. And Abner acquire, and only David acquire Apam. And like I said, so the easy, you know,
2: yes,
0: Ebebre David. Now, the attendant say, Sir Ebra, so a radinum somewhere so called so 2 years pepe, and a hiniano, a radin jiffinism, soon soon. Now, so short talk on to bear 40 years.
2: 40 years, yes.
0: And so not just a hini and a finish, so I thought I know a bit of cognasso. I was not what to see a mere etune that.
2: Oh, yes,
0: such as yes,
1: and a crap.
0: And T. Ebra. So who you know? Necessary kahin anybody David in champ.
2: Yes.
0: Necessary so what tata David ya? What's ra David in mo? I didn't see Israel akonyaso.
2: Yes.
0: Our first Samuel chapter 16. Eh? But so tata David ya? Now so them say send a tibia ahin yerum. Ebe ba be ye David ya?
2: David ya.
1: Yes.
0: Enti second Samuel chapter 2 no. Ana David what the Jania and what call Hebron. And we call Hebron, no? And a Hebron for an Esran.
2: Esran.
0: I didn't see Judah so in our Hebron.
2: The king of Judah.
0: What ye?
2: Yeah.
0: Emra Abna, a sign, a better year as you be a pound. And now David is also the army commander, or friend of Joab. No, any hope. Joab will buy our better say. Abna, I bet David, I assume you are probably 10 years ago. And was say, Abna ba, Waba hono, waba dadao, waba beshe usongo, no baba kuotiao, enti enadano

0: Sumjia be na be complain.
1: Yes.
0: Enti Joab and David ka say we e ape. 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Na sema David kan ne say adenti ana Abina wo hu nkwase ewuo. 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
1: Yes.
0: Eh?
2: Yeah.
0: Wo say ajichire wo say nguwochi. Ani ajichire wo nan.
1: Yes.
0: Enti adenti ana ba gina ho ama wo nyonko no so so army commander ekum. 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Na wo obi an ho yeten. And you are more bad into crumble hono. A free fan. No one you chew a ho.
2: Yes.
0: No one you chew on if ye. Now, Sabre and a woman didn't kay a cum a champo and you took a. Woot ye.
2: Aye.
0: No, first execution, Womukum, a ye, then a kutu a champo, and a ye, a utuka,
2: utuka,
0: and Womukum. And the answer I have coachy a kufu, and a kote, and a madumanum in Ano, and don't coach a fifth mampo. Send a tibian share betuorum, ya cry bacum. And yes, any pana ebano, abba,
1: or the
0: kuma, and yes, a grand as a kokumia, and now that
2: order,
0: who cret you,
2: who cret you,
1: never
0: yet have a chop of
2: hey,
0: and if I want you to our mampo crop on the field,
2: I want to be the acunia.
0: If you want that, make you want ah. Kana wukum bete me senati biebekum
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1: yes
0: because wo wu okwa no
2: I wo okwa no enti ani ombo ntentam
1: yes
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2: kwaso dia kon
0: wo ye sege ni esofo wu okọ no
2: ya
0: Bible says we are soldiers in Christ.
2: Hey,
0: we are soldiers in Christ.
2: We are soldiers in Christ.
0: Fight and overcome.
2: Yes, Lord.
0: Jeremiah chapter 1 verse.
2: Yes, Lord.
1: Or see this day.
0: What is your enemy?
1: Jeremiah chapter number 1, verse number 10.
2: Jeremiah 1,
1: say,
2: 10.
1: See, I have this day
0: what is your
1: set
0: enemy?
1: You over the nations,
0: but what see, I'm an
1: over so, the kingdoms,
0: and the so,
1: to root
0: and the Bayahinye,
1: yes,
0: Bayahinye,
2: Abusmahinye,
0: Sumatumfa, to me, then in
2: Penny, hey, to me,
0: I radiate some,
1: Second Timothy 1, verse number 7. For God has not given us the spirit of fear.
0: Hey, any man in the kind.
2: Hey,
0: so any man in the kind.
2: Any man in the kind.
1: God has not given us the spirit of fear.
0: Why am I here?
2: So, your

0: fire no more, ma'am. I'm sorry, we're Radimu. So you're fire no more, sorry. I'm sorry, Nina. I were Radimu, I want Pibom.
1: Cause
2: For God has not given us the spirit of fear, but of power.
3: Jesus Christ.
0: To me, Biala.
1: We are doing our men.
3: Our highways.
1: Our highways.
3: Our highways.
1: Our highways.
3: Our highways.
1: Our
3: highways.
1: Our highways.
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1: Our highways.
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1: Our highways.
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1: Our highways.
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1: Our highways.
3: Our highways.
1: Our highways.
3: Our highways.
1: Our highways.
3: Our highways.
1: Our highways.
3: Our highways.
1: Our highways.
3: Our highways.

0: And if you would do
1: that, with your perfume,
0: and I'm with your perfume,
1: Munyamujan,
0: and
1: I crush,
2: Jeremiah chapter 1, verse number 10. See, I have this day set you over the nations and over the kingdoms to root out and to pull down.
1: What is all about boo? What to do?
2: And to destroy and to throw down.
1: You root out. Every power. Which is established. Every vessel.
3: Any power.
1: That has been established. At every territory.
2: Every vicinity.
1: We are uprooted. Was it Ghana is mine? Ghana is mine.
3: Wow.
1: And what was it? What you were dear or painful in the center of the nation? 2 minutes, that I'm what you were dear or painful. in the center of the nation.
0: Oh God.
1: Yeah, yeah, no juma.
0: Very good.
1: Yeah, yeah, no juma.
0: Yes, Timu.
1: Me see, yeah, yeah, no juma.
0: Very good.
1: Cause I run the two me am.
0: I run the two me am.
1: Me see, yebe tutu.
0: What's yebe tutu?
1: Yebe bubu.
0: Yebe bubu.
1: Yebe jiri.
0: Yebe jiri.
1: Yebe say.
0: Yebe say.
1: And to me die.
0: And to me die.
1: And panini.
0: And panini.
1: Otesibiara.
0: Otesibiara.
1: Otesibiara.
0: Otesibiara.
1: Roma apprentice.
0: Roma apprentice.
1: Across the nation.
0: Oh God.
1: Across the city.
2: Fire the straw.
1: Across the city.
2: Fire the straw.
1: Roma am otes.
2: Roma am otes. Listen.
1: Enu moja.
2: Enu moja.
1: Eshi moja.
2: Eshi moja.
1: Ese.

0: Ready to try my yes, Lord.
1: New York.
0: Very good.
1: So our friends say. Virginia,
0: Italy,
1: so baby, I will be
0: US, baby, I will be
1: out. Germany,
0: hey,
1: Holland,
0: hey,
1: baby, I will be our Belgium,
0: our Belgium,
1: our France,
0: Canada,
1: baby,
0: Ghana, baby, I will be
1: out. Baby, I will be
0: out. Baby, I will be out.
1: Or the
0: Tumi amount.

0: baby, I will be a baby, I will be a on the Tumia Mount.
1: On your rock, I got a phone for cocaine, Nana, woman, Cherub, we and
0: Massa. Break it to me, baby, I will be. Why you afraid of formal? Sorry, Anna G. And I made it to me, Anna.
1: Yes,
0: to me,
1: what was I saying?
0: What was I saying?
1: I'm a demon.
0: What do you have, mommy?
2: Europe,
1: As an agent,
2: to destroy
1: the works of the enemy,
2: as an agent,
1: to destroy the altars,
2: of the wicked one.
1: I am established. You break it. What in is as a running Sanaka?
0: Aka Rebecca.
1: Cassa,
0: yes to him.
1: Obi Biala.
0: Why not you say?
1: Oh, crutch me, Bonnie.
2: What's in it?

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0: Baby, and not first, toe boots in the one. Oil of Prayer Ministry, Patcha, one year war. I'm right here, do what kind is so. Me Patcha, and no pay. Mene wo kase ya wo be kwanona o hyese ne wo ho a omo ye adwuma ye firi ha ye kwe ye kwa kwoto a empire bone so me pa mo cho e fiada e ye oja all night e fiada e be so for ken e de na ekwaso wo ho
1: Friday e ye all night prophetic all night e wo am right here oil of prayer ministry 9 p.m. ne ashase to ahomache 4 a.m. tisha no so say Friday we would we ni be chere oil of prayer ministry e ye all night aye ye no last Friday of every month. So this Friday is our prophetic all night 9 p.m. to 4 a.m.
0: Obia timi baby ya tun safro obia enen so eye anopa 9 by 12:31 na yapo
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2: And a pay so ewa na shon tema come tonight. Yeben General Hospital, yeben ash foam, yeben top up. Our General Hospital off road no so. And pay ye because butu butu butu. This abra. And you know be a walk on the na be jinon amobia be kum. And ye abna. I will bet you chin is a good one. I'm a drop at this kind. I want him. Yamiama Wakondi. And the Enunqua say, Woo,
3: baby.
2: And my baby phobia and Gaso Tiaku or Gidini. And on only kind. Mon only kind. Will be all my time will be a bay bay bone some bay him up. Body Timu Tune,
0: hey,
2: you have bought you.
0: And here go to and a papa pacho Reverend Joseph Ochren. So I'm a pacho Jesus Vision Ewo Fifi Nyame Adme Drada Ebe or yes 7 days Empire Bokesia pa me pacho will be unfan and inch ho Ewo Fifi Reverend Joseph Ochre Jesus Vision International me pacho a jumedia ne shall see a drada we are in tea. A fifth.
1: Me program no best start.
0: A best start, teacher, mommy. On the 5th October.
1: Yes, 5th October.
0: 5th October.
1: 11th October. Okay. Next 2 weeks. The 5th October, Monday. Monday. 7 days fasting and prayers.
0: Okay.
1: Jesus Vision Ministry International. Mm-hmm. Fisi.
0: Okay.
1: The horns of the wicked will be cut off.
4: Amen.
1: Yeah.
2: Okay.
1: Yeah.
2: Okay.
1: Monday, 5th October to Sunday, 11th October.
2: And then I pay a trust on by one on a song, and a pan or chinny fanny I have say, and upon the back on the fine dim, you know. Sa and I could to baby living temple, your regional headquarters, could to baby a crisis. You may debut because so a September Munina, and the bishop watcher champion on our dead mediana no September prayer. And the walk, could to baby put him a cranny tabellum pay 37 offensive Joru. Nima malata kukumremre sake bebia ya na enyumre pon aka ohono ma ko bebia obia.

0: I mean, shall be brave.
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1: Amen.
0: Brother Fawuti and Chebia, and so for that time to ever be to us. A swimmer's up because I've been a dear young pan, Mudi Brew, and she trans Mofidin and her. Of course, in the tea, there's so for that time, so a day bar. Every after which you can start and so what Timu and so a dear man. Kansatina watemu ediama bishop onso and the prayer betene and council. Kansatina Michiao. Ne bishop baby will be as yechiao. Sani echia kiti nso kwasichum. The director general niachia general manager nso Abdullahi Ebu na yachia Joshua Tigonso programs manager. Niachia Adum host of programs nyina omu nyina wie no nsi akase boba obete oman hene Abra Sante, Abra Pukuya, Ahinye, and Nebu Safo, a can home be brave. So, in your mirror, I bet Jerry Justice and Kajari at the same a radiant and which will be brave now on count. Media near Josu, me also for Namio Dofo, Jumadin, I didn't say Ma Yankopon, and Yankopon, Cosera, no Ponsiabo, no Naya, and Yinsia, Namasum, a radiant median, so young Femro. DJ promise any dear and Makai, Emma, it's me call Facebook. YouTube. Messi HLP. So I'm going to meet you in command for 0244-694978. 0244-694978. And the coffee.

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Emene wo a. You he can't say a dana se. 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

This one has he. Dina and Munyam and Nancy and Canope, we use Christ to Dim, we jay a home, we jay a cry, you jay the pedia, a show on some. Radiate the queen. Sumi, a tosso and crow, that's that tosso at Unumi and San. Says over the enemy can, says over here, says over by a hobby, says over Dumi, says over to Tianamusi, and Saya Cassio.

All right, I wish you a riding young coupon. See, send Neb a dear woman at the par at she. Now, I share and swab by a home buying a 50 January ABC and ne. The dean and Munyam and Sienna Yink. Ija ye tifu nyina she radisa one e wo nkra ha one e wo Ghana amanto ni nyina mu e de o she radisa e se radi nyankopon se e ban bo anyo bu nyina dia no radi o she so na onka ye ho Alright, I wish you maybe you must have watching Wakwaba Eba Edumedia Fred at 106.3 FM. Aha, and answer a wo, and a passy. If you didn't find to be here, and find to be here, the move at 106.3 FM. Alright, and a pay a radio for Reata. I said, I can see them in my papa bishop, your son, Ononti, and I, aha, a quenya. Etna in your quaintna, your kingdom, some papa will not so dear Fidi a bacana a moti media a quasitum radish rano and in penny funina can answer Abdullahi Awudu Tigu Joshua Omina Yamisham penny funing in nada. I'm sure we're gonna enjoy. 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Wow, what year? Maybe I will be a what year? Be a no. 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Yeah, papa. Aba. That's in count. 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

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Now I do want to just say about papa Kitty. Asano na just say, and one is how they cook say ya. Ernest Jacob and. There's a book entry. It's our tree. I was in a scripture in a minute. I can't came. A scripture, Benya. Where are you, Christ? I woke so I woke you, Juma. I woke you, Juma. No, I do purpose. So, you know, I break. There's your phone. No, catch it on. Say, one pension, maybe now in Chancos, you know, Januwa. They ain't got no hand. Yeah, yeah, Juma, we should go to the other side also. They ain't got yeah, Juma, oh. And yes, when Juma, you mean you far kung kwan watna, you fi anu akono wa. Eko ye Juma, e wohono mo na wachese Juma no ebeko enkai na etumi esisi na kuansu yipa. Na Bible say ebra wo ekono. And I try to say, as you be named from a ebi a twee, and from a twee, and from a dear natural in from a book, from a mona say, a show, and from a sizzy per in a boo. I pronounce them from a book. I wish I am our son and mammy, I see. Number one, send me a catcher, and she whom crying to you, whom for. So bear between a con kind way, eh? That's it, true.

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I am from an ebu, but a ye whom to get down from man, we a whom kiss your pa. Now a yesu soon in a sham for an amano. You would be a damn cop, so as I know, maybe you should name one yellow. 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I want to be a pardon. 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But wait, dear. Why this infamy and what this are? And one more chance, yes, I know. 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A better be a. The bounce so me nuya Andrews and the James Kajan in your Jones. Oh, does he die a corpus? A bar, yay, near Mabunu. Yeah, that catcher is a monk chunk on the sea. And to where the monk could only be. But what was one with Yan who said, no, this one is beyond. Human strength beyond the experience. Oh, who say we? A brunny pa who are denso. A brunny pen, she and woman in Nim Tierso. That the sacra money, one say. Or sin as watching the booby goo, a yes, sherman, man, yea, ma. A yamo, a booby gooana, a yaya ma. Money in the Bible said, "Omo di kamfo na oni omo ekwa oka se omo yechwa nko hasen wano di he na Bible se wako akwa akwa pebe biada sumiyeso." You see the contrast here, the compare and contrast. A woman ya swache bom e bimu omo kuna. I don't say him. Who shall one who a channel home and for needs a woman say, baby, I dear quite the one who be. Mama, yeah, it's beyond your strength. He went to Jesus. Oh, quite and so. Ah, how? Sadie, when you know, what that? Yes, that was what those me as soon. Will be those me as soon as I've done a pa. What do you know? Bible cancer means that it is not like ordinary a year will be done. I won't know it. This is what you know. Pa, this is what you know. Pa, ain't he a cobasano? And one more queen, your name. No, once will be that's me as soon as another da. Shen, why don't you say it? Me sure say Peter Koya. Yes, what does me as no? Yes, so paper when you now what the idea is, he say, pa, now day. What did he say, pa, what does that is me as no? Ah, my pa, and the Bible say, when you're no can see, oh, yeah, yeah, I said, you come beyond a radio. You have to be out of one. Yes, you be out of one. We be at the one of one, a radinian coupon, a hintano. What are the hinted yet, you know? Oh, no, no, no.

no and from my year whom Cassiano Babus or Tiano. Yes, you want to say over to me, you won't be. I was remembering, dear, was it Tran or Brabo, Ebia, Bia, a few chance, you would do any chairs or corner. And from a beer more dinner buffer of Viaho, a buffer drum home, a buffer of Brabum, and why ha ha ha ha ha. Shall I want some way a ten, ten, ten, ten, ten, will come when you're done? 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I'm paying me too for a show crying, say. 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Omun, you must see a hunu, and on my one day, Nina, a kai. 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She a hunu fire, you man. A hunu fire, you man. Mom, have mom, Kahun say, and Nipa would decay according chain. I could be sad one day. I won't for Bible say, what quen you name when I would at day? What quen you name, Hunono? Indicates, yea, no, my Gaguan is almost your way, they say, a copusy, yenian, you major. Yes, one or a cup in ten, he wouldn't even him, dear. I never want to say, where you are, you never answer it. Never buy, get you my carpenter. Now, your carpenter is you, so dear, you wouldn't need track of beer. 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

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A two hour sitting. A ya as a John Quafluza. A way yes to Christ on the demo. A way yes to Christ on the demo. Ya caguso. 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The Bible say. 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

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That's our glory of Jesus in our what you want, canoe.

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And this is so say who won't be tardy yet obum pes womb do a baby a woman

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not quite so for D4 Tanya Quabinus. Let me find a swag at the Amaye. Can young coupon? We are soon to mean open so your cassia. I can say, Papa, I assume it's in the by virtue of that in the Maya cassia. Soon a debate. Soon a debate. Oh, Quabinus. I was an annual brace to see a twassel. And then you may papa can see a barco, a little friend Marcassa. I got off where you made a prophet Cabinausu, your papa Bishop Yao Usu and son on Sanda. Yes, into one Sanda. Prophet Daniel, Yao, Avevo, Sofu Kwame Men Kree, Adamiam Kasamitie. Oh, is it Tabura Alaji? Alaji, Rofatu Pusitwa, Son Wokaho, Wokaho Pay. Bien, who obeyed me, I just say yes. Oh, sorry, I was saying, and from a Kessia Wood to a Wuba, be a Yako, Umpesi Yako. Now we see an issue, I didn't know quite. And with Jesus Christ, Dinimu. Compare no. 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Wo Jesus Christo demo. We two efia. 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Ado kache po say buya wado. Ano pray wo Jesus Christo demo. Me bo wura wabu chi mu ho. 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Jesus Christ did not bow at the end of us sitting them as a pity. 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

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We yesu Christo demo. I radicaniano and toriso.

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Sarbidia ko tempo. And it's all banal to Kem Kurana, what you Google? Resurrection Power and Living Bread Ministries International. Asarbidia ko tempo. And over bow. And a fool's na ukra. And I also, what you Google? It will just bring you there. I wish I share.

fear son a chef in an adia bomb pie, and you call radian macuti in a sem. Sabrabu biani a sitin biara and capese a cayeshano, a seal radin cassam from my yay. A radicassa, or the bugrabusumia a year October. Abusumia October no. You would make a see be pie, your friend, next dimension. The radic cassa, no, the world grow next dimension. So you can see from here, yes, cassa, you know, they entered into their next dimension. God, the woman who will be that, say, yes, we are cassa, children from her. Tables, you are next dimension, the woman who will be that. And the radi, over cassa, what will grow next dimension. So the month of October. Hey, Manta, this is your home to our next dimension. And Tisabre was September, yeah, you can already say, you already was for Casa. Now you will grow next dimension. So, October, sees you, Hupa. But for the meantime, now what we Resurrection Power and Living Bread Ministries International, Tabora Alaji, Alaji, Block Factory opposite, wow. Alaji last stop, not when you actually quine, I do actually Chantanu Market, no, Block Factory opposite. Sorrow no walk out. Pepe, pe. Buraho. Eh, 6:30 upon 8:30. 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Ne radi be kasa. En am nasem so. This soon is your phone nam. Oni omu nam. No omu hunu se yesu a kasa saada. Achire pu. Ane mframa. 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Oh, yes. Papa Guabo. We say Papa Coen. Hey, now the way I could have done now, yeah, with your bar. I'm an aquaba. A teen, you may 6:30, Papa. Hey, na nyumre, ochina nyumre.

fact, me do see has a inedia, me shre at the mouth say. Already is so cassay. Emma from my dinner, whom I to know a giant. On Kasam from Mount Wajuma, Badabrabu, was sitting up with different fiba. A few badu, there be our each day, Abedu, Sansa Radia Kasa. Mark chapter 4, 35. Ever from yes, you are Hino, baby. All right, meeting you for a time, but baby, I will be a wood team in Kabira. Messi, Yamin Kahon, want any children on shows no more who buy. None in Sanya Kessia from Mount. And you may be sure a war. Resurrection Power and Living Bread Ministries International, Tabora Laji. 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Ukwada no Pebia, Mispa. 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And what in dance man? My father's house. Eight. Eight. Na yapon 10:30. And you ukwada no peye dance man, Mispa. Eh, Papa Bishop, you swan san as we ho. 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Baby, a bompire, echo, bra. Your papa, Caslatina, a sophone caina, a canon, brane reading young coupon, and far no more this in shrow. Echo. None a numerate here, the nature, a large 6:30, pepe, a yawad than numerous, sir, if you had the numerous, sir. Questioner, Eddie, if she. Okay. Brassum sabe sorry na e papa.

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2: 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Na ye so ya homa che a. The first thing o be so de beto. 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O de beto o. No we be in ho ho nti ye beti sa. Ah, first na me drum sa. Me mama ku papa we tie sa. Na first nso na me suru no. It's one day I got a carriage, could be said, oh, one day we'll take radio station back upon us. I also put this answer of homes here. It's actually, I mean, see, I say, meet ye, what's some, it's you preaching, more bombire, because you're so much in the moon, bombire the same thing. Did you want a medibany, a mucus screening, or mammy radio, or say, Fatu, I don't say. It's the adum by, I don't know, new frequency, and now I say. I'm what is our local radio for some catching one? And see, main future station, Miss Your number, but see me name you search it. But me also have much in that. No, my searches are me who was at the chamber who was the Sasha the next day. It's in just an oppression, neighbor, I'm too. I'm not sure that I'm searching, and I'm starting 17. See me, you say I do my 106.3 for so many years. They saw how much here, the station mean changing. Fitia ho machi wana ye be sori a me de beto wana me mite wana me de beto wo tie twitching bia ni osofo bi obebe bia ye sha no pa na obi sa me se ne wuti osu osofo wusu ansa me se an wo se se ye no ka 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Miss many are my woman. Menusa men and may, they be our do my family, and with a minimum relationship. And then church, I obey you, and now Cassa or Sue. Almost on Galanos, and I'm said that I remember that the Usa is stuck, you know. Menus surely, yeah, I was now found to open one more cast on back with me. I quack was a sister's ever got to station because they are two way in change. Me, mammy, introduce you, woo, about my bra boom, and bet you will preaching. A bay knee, yeah, on my ma Ben Christo.
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1: it is sound and anyo so na
0: oba obi e ho so na oba umu abeyi hu u community te se wo kan etibi ye did da ma se sama mboy kwan Jennifer, Eddie, Eddie, Cranny. Eh, it's Mr. Wedia, counselor. It does. Yeah, just say. U took a na, Utana came, we drew an unwise a car, ye did die, and then one. Maybe I'm if you pay ye. Just a cabby of a train piano. Wouldn't you do? Wouldn't you do? Then soon when we drew a port, I just say, count them, little crew for them. Just a new one can't let them a boy, yeah.

0: ye bia pono no nko ano ye dede ye katum a ye dede e starting na but so fous
1: ha jim fm
0: na ono mpone die na friends aso mazi e rade ba ha bi o and you be out here. Hey, but hey, it's greasy. But hey, I didn't go away. Now, a man may be just so. Besset, yeah, Cassay, can't be what I said. Woman, two years ago, so papa, I may have been a sir. But what can't he do? Counselor, that's what. And watch a week. And one has a muse. And one
2: is.
0: And one. But I said, I quite know you and I know you're nice. So, I see, as I was saying,
2: Miss
0: I don't know who travel on the side.
2: Travel on the side, yeah, can't cry. That's
0: so. So, you know who you did.
2: So,
0: okay, that was ya. Get a yummy answer, say, ya babishia. Not doing another Roma. We are counselor, you know. On one head, I request you. You have done me well. You need any more sunny noise. You have done me well. You have done me well.
3: Have done me well.
0: You have done me well.
3: Trade and pony me.
0: You have done me well.
3: You have done me well.
0: Where, well.
3: Oh, I didn't know me.
0: Oh, you have done me well.
3: When I look around. I
0: see me. Brabo moi. See, I'm here as of we. And I was an hour, I was who could eat.

0: Radu wa ye me ye. 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Just 20 seconds. 20 seconds call. You don't need to turn it, cry. You don't need to turn it. I have many testimonies. I never had counselors and then we get on that. No, I need to say that. TikTok for the Jesus said, when they are you. Thank you, Lord. You have done me well. Baby, I will free any baby out here. Any baby, I will numb. Yen sang candy, a year penny in any you. At the opening in answer, crown, I ain't ready, dada. Yahoo, Kyada, Sameco, Colana, so my head, 030-221-6561. 030-221-6562. We will be a Kyada born for this week. Last week, we will be a line. This week, why me? Counselor. I have to testify. Yami ya dear mama, you testify. Today you kuyara, for. I have 20 seconds. Ubodin. 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Okay. Me kola ano so. Sami ama me signal. The one man so yami ya don't count.
1: That
0: day actually didn't count. Ube kase, nyami adu mkano, so nyami inshira o my kron kron Ghana. 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
1: O my kron kron Ghana.
0: Biba chongwa niye, 20 seconds?
1: Ye frelmi, Obed Akbalu.
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1: Obed Akbalu, ye frelmi, pacho.
0: Ye frel wadi ya ye rongo. Medindi.
1: Medindi.
0: Good.
1: Obed Akbalu.
0: Yes. Ye frel wadi ya bet my guy name. So. Pacho. Ye ye frel wadi ya bet my guy name. Medindi. Medindi.
1: Okay.
0: Yes, sir. Yes, sir. Yes, sir. Dine nyami ayama o.
1: Hallelujah.
0: Amen. Amen. But you also didn't hear say
1: Obed.
0: Obed. I'm a kai abranti bi Obed. Obed sisi Obed serve me with me hotel or Germany. Oh, I'm sorry, but Obed. All right, mami code expenses. So, kwekwa na kwia.
2: A queer, and I am a meeting and kind of pay there, not the brain. Now I am, mommy.
0: Hey, thank you. 20 seconds in answer. As soon as I'm a UFR, so and kwa kuni akwa for mama mo sa space no mama mo sa space etu ya waka also for kaudia kaudia
3: okay na wa yeye ba bebre aho bamba odi aboye me ni me rensi nya when year anniversary
0: nini
3: yes kwakuba afo
0: eh kwakuba afo
3: yes
0: Ephraim and now you didn't say the
3: Akosye
0: nyakwa nyameche Betty Akosye nyakwa nyameche Hey Inti my Mukisi ay Hey Hey I kasi Dia wa wa su kwa kwa na kwa
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0: Beautiful voice, angelic voice, a queer angel, papa. 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
3: Kwa usua.
0: Dia na ora Yesu Kristo aya mawi. Thank you, thank you. All right, I'm going to get 20 seconds. My name is Morozu.
3: Where are you?
0: Okay.
3: Yeah, then I'm asking a poverty. I fancy a quadan yet as so for yesterday
0: and a city.
3: And I will kind of walk on.
0: Hallelujah.
3: Now, so I was a week.
0: Okay, thank you very much. Okay, ekuya na akwa eku.
4: Akusika.
0: Akusika. 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
4: Oh. 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
0: What time?

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Baby, I will be on it. Just lift up your voice and begin to Shure Rade. 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Get tons of some. 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
1: 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And we yes to Christo Demo. 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

0: or YouTube.
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0: And Ramen, be our yen, Rayen, Trinia, Ipa, and then hard to say, 05 a day. The 05.

0: yeah, playing a baby scene or catch him and say, I thank God that I met him. When you're Ghanaian or a Jamaican, but I thank God that I met you. I knew that I was going to sit with you. And I love the way you have got a time to chat, talk with me. I'm a Jamaican. But I knew that you were going to sit here with me for hours. Jamaican. I excited. I said, please let me have your number. I said, I've bought land here in Ghana. And I have done this and I've done that. I travel all over the world to train people how to be fit. Yeah. Jamaican. But your name is Fennessy. I thank you that I met you. Are you a pastor? Pastor Liano. We are traveling here, he goes. What do you do in Maya? I said, no, I don't do anything in Maya. I travel to do valley evangelism. Wagwana Maita. Yeah, say I want to me my I want to
1: confession
0: said
1: so hygiene.
0: Samuel Ngumai Dikai. Samuel Ngumai. Samuel Ngumai Dikai. I mean now so for Cranton as Michael Cranton and also for Frank Pong. Men that must so much. Oh, honorable, Mr. Wawu, who me trimwa semi from over the past day, so amazing. Honorable, Nana, yeah. Yes, it's amazing. Who me trimwa gumwa? Yes, MP. Is a former, yeah, you have been in my mind as I was semi frail from last week. So, thank you very much. yeah, I've mixed you, honorable. I've mixed you so much too. Me nana, I'm not to say anymore for us. Yeah, yes, honorable. Nana, yeah, good morning. Me so I send a message into my jump to your end. Yeah, but I was thinking of you asking me from at the end of Bassa and be a vivim. Well, good morning to you and God bless you so much. Me call to BBC as a kai. I call to BBC a kai. And kana kakra. First Samuel chapter 3. 1 Samuel chapter 3, the verse number 9. Enti Eli kachre Samuel say. Enti Eli kachre. Enti Eli kachre Samuel say. Koda. Enti Eli kachre Samuel say. Ko na koda. Na se ofrewa kase erade kase na wakua eritio na Samuel koko die ne dabre counselor eni ebusu afu amwa. Who is mentoring you? Who is mentoring you? Who is coaching you? Why not it? Why not you? a choir as a sour fasso. Now, which me a ninja minkita who dee and then come a bo. It me a year, Jumana AF. A brabo, we are a bonasano. Yehia will be a obebuaya man ne pa a way mono et to me a pui. On your course mate, on your classmate, on your sre, nanso so. But modern, na keep that relationship no a emeni pano e chre chre wade. Enche ne nipa ababe ye so familiar. Soon soon back when me chiri na eme time na me bufu oho. Any familiarism or familiarity be three a time me bufu be said the bufu size soon soon say ni papa say or yire no one or familiarize with you are every day ukasem pa on fa when no masem na o ka bibi a 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At this young opa, so why didn't we think? 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
0: 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We are intelligent. But the accident Kenya may say, na our mentor. 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Counselor,
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0: wa padano.

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1: To own him, say few way more dear. Met a tiabu freya, emwa. Our friend may call cock, be called bomb, pie, and a men sacano into message in alcohol. And see, oh, yes, sir, or dee forecast ye, or bet me at it, maybe. And as someone so called, that the one shack name man or more of your.
0: I love somewhere. What who knows so for my woman here and crow for that was sorry, damn. Somewhere.

0: I love somewhere. 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Somewhere so. And umpire bakwa and was see a timika guyama, they can see all evils. But they will never be part.
1: Amen.
0: Yeah.
1: Amen.
0: Counselor.
2: And see daddy okay the boat tire oh no say it in papa it na oh no but I said the opposite one says I want to be like Eli. I want to be like this man. And see and one and one shirt if you're ne mano subai
0: many subai
2: na kwako kopibi.
0: Yeah.
2: Eli. And a yen in Shesso dear, I will share ya copim say, ya me bay and a prophet can say. And see, ye mano, and the tiano. Some more mean him say, oh, ye no, obey whom say, oh, ye for fronny dear, why her baby, I won't name you, obey for say, oh, mammy, and I'll papa and chain now. And see, I want to be like my dad. Mentorship, ye start if ye fee, ye share mammy, ye papa, ye papa subine, ye papa and cassay, ye papa send ya, or yen in ye maffa, and no. It's me a fast to buy an item. So, Papa, did you tell me? I was super aquabonti.
0: And when Michelle Baba will be a skip or not. Miss, I'll own a bitch, I'm on my baggy bomb, you see. And I hope you look as a young student. Hello, Pastor. Let me deny. Introduce him. No, T.A.D. in Komakaka. Now, so for crazy in case, so Baba pecking me well. Amsterdam Skipo. Jababa, no, just 1 minute. Hey, Bonko, one, Miss no, quite sorry. I didn't find it to do. But Mr. Woyer, there was who maybe picking me crown. That's a good wife attitude. Now, was me quite sorry now? A dreaming tea and a weekend. Oh, a queer. As in your brewer. Minya Bremano. Binya bra kasaya to me and receive Philippe Manu sent him and said, thank you for advising me and talking to me and encouraging me. And I'm saying, we know about my own. Oh, children say, I'm a summon. So, Uncle, it will your bad time and could add to one chain. The woo you would you cry in a demagogue. My rash shop will be more quack or tardy. Be well, me will say, Lady Piaba, hello, Pastor. But yeah, Jumawa, airport. Hello.

0: cancel adwuma eh eh emo odin o hello pastor hello why excited and I'm so where you come from
1: as that I'm share wo ewo bi emu
0: eh cancel cancel
1: daddy
0: na little I excited
1: I'm so anyen na man gitan daddy Jimmy neema kitsame ninyi na mekaipa I don't know no tana ya binim say mukasa ya besi because me say that safi ha o go pay a hitro
0: yeah na me call US right and yeah we ya kasa ya kwan so ye good talkative Jamaican
2: Jim FM
0: no so I assume when I say we are so we are na nyame de obi abefo akwa. We say two people here making. And right. Back we say me see ano, back on so me see ano so send the message. We say me follow with TikTok. The first time I'm saying honey. I am grateful. No, why excited? But I spent time because what Jamia be see baby your flight A2. Ebusia. We are so obi nyame de obi share the piano. Let a person pick something from you.
1: Yes.
0: Don't take advantage. Many people, if you send me somewhere, a dimrika, a ko, a liho. Counselor, what do you say?
1: I'm not
0: sure what you say. I'm not sure what you say. I'm familiarity. I'm not sure what you say. I'm not sure what you say. I'm not sure what familiarity. Don't be familiar. No familiarity. Fansan kubona beti. Debi. Ma barrier bi na ho. Once was in na Samuel could die. Onu ane dabre. Onse kure bi onu ma. Obe ya ane fedi o da o dabre.
1: Osuro.
0: O could die ane dabre. O could die ane dabre. If he say, papa na kochino. Ebusian de sue bebre wo ye sikani ba but obi mentor no osofo mentor nyame ni pe mentor no wo nyame di fo mentor no who is mentoring you who is discipling you what in mentorship no etobre bi ebe ma odwuma koye we ye we ni ye de he wo proactiveness your sincerity your commitment your dedication counselor kia tibi abrantie no nyame e frɛ no na yes do here that directives and coaching elise ko na 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
1: quality
0: and they do we invite God ya to yan se frɛ rade se ɔme yan kasa ɔkasa ayete and they the cassette you know ye atem didie anoya atem didie anoya ewrade kasa me ho ewrade kasa o ananwumre achimota that is what is going to happen. Amen. We are going to provoke the sixth day Joe Sam Potem who are Resurrection Power and Living Bread Ministries International ye yidwuma di ye friend ewrade kasa me kasa for him and I'm trusting God nyame be mama in seven amaka counselor Counselor.
1: Daddy.
0: Counselor. Who is your mentor? How do you connect to your mentor? Huh? Send me quick. If you uncle and send him a message. Counselor. If you uncle and send him a message to check up on me. Sankrofo we are.
1: Come on, send it.
0: David, hold it. So, I'm not going to go in there. Krofo we me. Akuya. Me.
3: Papa, we prayed for you.
0: Jesus. Yeah, Cass, we prayed for you. I'm sure this one won't want it. Now, Eli catches somewhere, say, Koda. 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

0: 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Mom, penny for a more frustrating quadai. 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And I want it. And could any be so? And could any be the area war? But you are a vessel. We are tone trial between me and my hope and assurance. Be ye, a German beba, a kuno beba, a wadia beba, a man beba, oh, tobo, ube sitano, oh, tobo, but as I say, ye mea, ye ya can deform, ye ma hope to the hopeless. Counselor, na.
1: Sabe pepe
0: to us on the.
1: I was here, I was saying, no more samoye and crunch and sem. 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
0: 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First Samuel chapter 3 the verse number 9. Yeah, First Samuel chapter 3 the verse number 9. Counselor, maybe.
1: Daddy, it does.
0: Maybe.
1: It does.
0: Maybe. 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We'll be a mompire man. Bomb my home. And they take a decision. 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Whoa, chance me, man, fro. Who sana won't change? Sound. And now we are at 12 o'clock. Yeah, you be a friend. Intensive prayers. Intensive. Oh, and Rana, you come up. And baby, and I'm a one. Intensive. To be on Facebook, Zoom, and TikTok. Counselor. And then, you're my father's house. Okay. 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

0: so be baso my father's house mess pa okay ah yan ko tinya me ne yan ko tinya me ne afia na me shira why afia samwa asuma si eh what say there one pair man how's that for oh five that's a way out of the way. Yeah, we say, Benny Jessenia, I'm gonna make a bee. Now it's a more.
1: Jess.
0: No, I tell you, the other determined attitude.
1: Attitude. Mm-hmm.
0: Kaish.
1: Oh, Bishop, to us, attitude, no, I hear the major one.
0: Yes, yes, sir. The attitude determined, I'm here. Hey.
1: Abinani,
0: what my God, I had de-
1: oh, Bishop, yes, sir.
0: That's what my God,
1: Ghana, I had it.
0: Samsu, Chrome, and Debiba.
1: I'm
0: mind so about what the Debiba.

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0: 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YouTube and Facebook kan ho nefa o comment no eto ho Yensen Semnasi.
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2: 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It's one of the
1: film. 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
3: And ye not yet to a summer deal echo US in my New York, and ye coaching, I wouldn't say, and we are singing and see a mocassia echo so ewho, way a ye de tosso at your watch back. 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
1: And now it's a Brazil Mampani, what the air to Jano, Lula da Silva. Now, oh, you know, also Mampani John Dramani Mahama, one more egg to a yes, you want to do, because I want to know if you're singing our candy for Hobio, and to show my bit to Singapore, Saudi Arabia, Jordan, Kenya, Serbia, Mali, Switzerland, Costa Rica, Guinea, Germany, and the Bebrene Kahua, or Mampani, your Macandy for the Nasia, Edin Como, and Chessy between me and Yantia Sepambi, not Yentemun Kita Hudie, and Yan Kofano, Yasemukina.
2: Mr. President, how did your bilateral go?
3: Very good so far.
2: It was good?
3: Yeah. So, we're continuing tomorrow. We've met many countries. Yeah, and we've discussed our relations. Okay.
1: And to this or Hinam Ponsa, Ebiso Mampani sent to a near Maya Hudrono in Kita Hudiana Corsain, or see a Koyepa, into a yet nay, one besa to Wasso, no more desire and common said the Beya, Gana near 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
4: I adum 106.3 as empana 4.7 was sentimentemwe. 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
5: 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I am crying, credit and intino. 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
1: 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Down to what competition is offering. Local fares in terms of flights and international fares, you know, what are the competition area? Monopoly be I will be enjoy it is highly competitive. Monopoly the over to me and say Nipano over to me and money price so in any form.
0: Ehenti yera nan we yeno and was say etwana a bain e dia to a momo e disedjumain e we msen huduo ya ebwa ya konya bedye woma yimono won sena womo enyen sakraye e watuono.
1: But that notwithstanding we share tax issues now a war yen aviation affairs no so. I think it is something we all need to look at. Passenger taxes it's around $100. Uba airport development fees are on Muchaji. It's also $50 for international flights in Yemen. But issue a whole at 7.5%. And many other taxes, airport security and flight security and all that, you know, are factored in the various taxes.
0: Enti opanya tene kan eye Michael Nia boy anan oye tax expert ye nyina so na no pa no sia kase bo no ye mfade nyina NC Gold Super XP Franco Street Shopping Eco Bank thanks to you computer clinic and a DBS roof nyuma koi ene bo chidom edin ameje so ene abena pokuwa renie mene
2: nana ade mununku
0: yada wase sa ojibretie yen Jagabuas, Doctor Sign, and so Etayeti de Mordina, Cosima for Big O 5, at the Atumo Socias, no so. Now, yes, sir, sweet dear, or my hine quabina sante, or no, or tenace, now can hear onte. 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Or my hine quabina sante, or no, or tenace, now can hear onte. What did Jasun Sam Juma dear, Eba?

0: And to a man in a backwash 104.5 a ya akukwa na pan for cremun sum over the trust ya da was say SOT ya cremunina.
1: Wa man.

0: is Wakadri, and I'm a man of many voices. Some people fall for Pamela.
1: Good afternoon. This is Pamela. We're revalidating some mobile app accounts. Kindly confirm your details.
0: Or my other victims who think I'm calling from.
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0: Others panic and fall for that one.
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0: Herbal and Alternative Medical Hospital Bena Black History and Sewo America China Africa ne Ghana mpeni fo abona baso se o say are mo manfo ti apopa
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1: A school for you. 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

You know the football season is back. When your baba suddenly knows more than Ateta, your trotro mate starts explaining tactics, and your auntie who calls every player Ronaldo now knows Haaland and Mbappe. Suddenly everyone is a coach. Man! It's on! Come for the football, only on GoTV.

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0: 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AY2K Jam.
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2: There's this man on the TikTok who has been sorting his shorts and unprintable words. Oh yeah, ma. Or yeah, chief imam, or yeah, way, or yeah, we, or everybody, and everybody is quiet in the country. So, Obi Suaba, or see a friend of Ghana Jollof. Now, mammy, no can was social media. No, you see, hey, where are we going? If we saw the president, he saw the president's wife, and the words that she uses, where are we going? Where are we going as a country? In the home, where we don't follow the chain, the structure there, what happens? Then Obama Sheni in Kunwe ni muna wa yeno. Nani Kunwe Sheni in Yere ni muna wa yeno. It takes away grace. There's no beauty. Na aman fo tiye ye manu wa mu tiye o. Ghana for near here or Ghana, no, your Emmanuel, your young people, no, Amush. Yeah. So, sometimes I remember when Akufo-Addo was there, there was a time some students were insulting him. Mwa, your mom was saying, I'm going to school free. Hey, all because of what the society is doing. The behavior of people, I see. You know, the upbringing of people, no, it's from the genes and also from the environment that you live in, the community we live in. If we don't do things right, there will be no grace. Obia. So you will see a child insulting the mother or the father. You can't do that. You are in the women fellowship and you are not respecting the women fellowship leadership. What money are we? You are in the church and you don't follow who you must. You are paying for. Do you know what you are doing? Today, church has become the idea. It's not about that. It's about Christ. Why? Because Christ is the head of the body, which is the church.
3: It's not the police to legislate for you and me what we can say or cannot say on air.
4: Mm-hmm.
3: So that is not their rule.
4: Mm-hmm.
3: What they are doing now is the misuse of a law which is clearly outdated, anachronistic, completely antithetical to democratic values, and absurd in the extreme. To target individuals who are critical of this government. That is exactly what is happening. And we must call it out for what it is. It is not the police to legislate for you and me what we can say or cannot say on air.
4: Mm-hmm.
3: So that is not their rule.
4: Mm-hmm.
3: What they are doing now is the misuse of a law which is clearly outdated, anachronistic, completely antithetical to democratic values, and absurd in the extreme. To target individuals who are critical of this government. That is exactly what is happening.
5: President,
3: and we must call it out for what it is.
5: Has not dismissed one DC. One. Not even suspension. That you go home for 1 week. There's too much galamsey in your district. Just go home for 1 week. As some measure by a leader who is truly appalled to serve as a deterrent to other political actors, people in position who are supposed to protect all of us. So what we are seeing is because of a total failure in leadership. Leadership which is cruel, which is negligent, which is so wicked and doesn't care about the people. The question we are asking is that why is it that in this galamsey fight, nobody has been fired? Nobody. President Akufo-Addo has not dismissed one DC. One. Not even suspension. That you go home for 1 week. There's too much galamsey.

0: stay in your district. Just go home for 1 week as some measure by a leader who is truly appalled to serve as a deterrent to other political actors, people in position who are supposed to protect all of us. So what we are seeing is because of a total failure in leadership. Leadership which is cruel, which is negligent, which is so wicked and doesn't care about the people. The question we are asking is that, why is it that in this Galamsey fight, nobody has been fired? Nobody.
1: O fire. Na minim okohu post to be ewo social media so. Na okohu ye no post no nemu ohu ye ba. 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
2: People, a lot of the people have said, no, let's vote for NDC, let's vote for NDC. They keep sending messages. Ah, Kwebu, you see, you said we should vote for this people since they came. What has changed? Has the price of Kenke changed? Mm-hmm. Has the price of Kenke reduced from 7 cedis to 3 cedis? No, etc. You see, so the point I'm making is that, you know, almost 2 years into your administration, you can't safely rely on the 1.7 million, about 1.7 million votes extra you got. No, it's not safe. The dynamics have changed a lot. There's a lot of disgruntlement in the system. Yes, I know. Look, I live close to some people. Sometimes it's as if I wish I could even go to EC and say that, can you remove this person's vote for me? Because constantly they're on my neck. And you say we should vote for these people. And you say we should vote for this. You know? Mm-hmm. Because people are getting upset.
3: It is not the police to legislate for you and me what we can say or cannot say on air. Mm-hmm. So that is not their rule. Mm-hmm. What they are doing now is the misuse of a law which is clearly outdated, anachronistic, completely antithetical to democratic values, and absurd in the extreme. To target individuals who are critical of Islam. That is exactly what is happening.

Baby, I'm a chair of Kwan Songo. So great, fantastic music to start the day. And Ed, I've been 23 days into the ninth month. Ukwada Songo Kra. And yes, Yao, a year, a just one same on a doom 106.3 FM. But the man, Hene Kwabna Sante, of course, beautiful Wednesday morning. And I tell you, be positive in whatever you do, whatever you say. Now, who say, and you're my punk one, a baby, this time round, any day, any now, who do a Kenyan. If you happen to be celebrating your birthday today, it's a happy birthday, Sunko Anam Demao. The team is led by Kofi Asan, ably supported by Dominic Isiebua, Ama Caroline, and Kejua and Kobe Stone. Afe, my main car say, I've been up here. And also, Eti Adrian and Big O5. Big O5. Can any friend, Iowa? Big O5. And technically, Mohammed in the team and a day brain. Ewa Hanum say, my main guy also say, yeah, then you may call on us, I say Monday to Friday. See if I said you may deal with Emrano, yeah, don't must your question, because come to think of it, say, no one swanka, Jack, and you may be a Tyree. But it don't must say, yes, sir, they say, Entre, Omushim, Numa, Mudino, and you might be so Ghana for any of Constant Kosuna, wanna patronize whatever services they are providing. 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

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And then that would do you now. And of course, the big one, Mpensimpensimu, Absa, or say your story really matters. T-Bank, no, same. We hear some, So that's Absa. Bibia Chiro Subia in terms of the banking business, financing, it should be Absa. Absa say, we hear him. Well, me domana hene kwabna santi from now to 10 a.m. It's our responsibility, not my responsibility, our responsibility to ensure it's a Ghana. Ebefad and Tumapa Efra. Lot of headlines. Belated happy birthday to our road minister, Ira Agboja. And so nimna, even on his birthday, working on the field. He reminds me of Ira Mwakwata, even on his birthday. On the field, working in the year Agboja, more energy, more focus, more vim. Yeji di say by the close of your tenure as Minister Rhodes, na bibiya na na kwa shuna akwa hudo ni na no bibiya timi ako kama kama kama kama.

0: Well, check with your time. 2 minutes after 7, Dr. George Isiama Jr., C4C Liver Specialist Hospital, Ewo, Eye, Ahomanusu, Enrada, Shankumobia Sewa, Na San Comunana, Yetuasu, Enne Due. Dr. George Isiama Jr., Bokodia.
1: Oman, Oba Diadaruma, Boko, Pacho, Megidisa also. Ahode wo hopa
0: o nyame adum bibia e boko na okwa sori wen
1: bajo o man me ye ardent assemblies of God
0: o ye ardent assemblies of God
1: yes
0: the ardent na ma ka assemblies of God emma
1: nke ma kwa o man me nta un kwa nka mo kiss
0: Hey, you see the Mohammed Paul, the American Bian Moas, I'm home. Let me put us assemblies of God in the home. Now, I get to hear the ABD animal qualifier, maybe be a come ardent assemblies of God. Let's say, I'm not the only assemblies of God, no, or to the JJ Mukram. I see. So, branch men are all.
1: Oh, man, no, yeah, Adenta, a branch, you know.
0: Adenta, Adenta, yes, Adenta. Yeah. That's what Penny is saying.
1: Oh, my.

0: Last month.
1: The whole of this month, yeah, I mean, to be quiet.
0: Now, Utria, and to show Dudu no dear.
1: Pachoan, man.
0: I see. Utria.
1: Pachoan.
0: Yeah, check your books, they both say, Dr. Siama, George Siama Jr. will be our wife, it's Utria.
1: Pachoan, man.
0: Ujina Midi.
1: Ujina Midi, Pachoan.

0: Hey, Assemblies of God at Denta. 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
1: I think that was last month.
0: What you mean, Tino?
1: I think last month.

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Sometimes I wish that we pay attention, particular attention to Onyame ye oni edi. 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

0: 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Yeah yeah yeah. Nti misro. Yeah
1: yeah yeah. Ekoche. Yeah. Me pese me bo hospital ni din but ekoche ye de pe bi. Ewo one of these big teaching hospitals. Na o man o she obi a o de ne ho na o ti wo na ho o de ye ne bibia na o she the state of doma e wo ho any state o mo wo mu na o man na se ohun se enye se ne awaka na enye wa ho so o bibia just by grace
0: certain grace
1: just by grace
0: grace na ye unforeseen. I really don't want my listeners

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1: Grace, now unforeseen. I really don't want my listeners and viewers to take it for granted. What's wrong about your mind? Debbie, Debbie, my can never be your God. You know, you can never be a God on yourself. There's a supreme being. I'll handle no man. It's important. Go ni pana o kache no no debia da no o chen trumpet o angu shini papa pa o no be trumpet o weakness no out there no asasiro no o chichi o, you know, the times that we find ourselves in, the greatest comforter is o tina o nyami nyunase. It's so important. It's very important. I don't want to politicians so a true dini nada ankuwa ani akuhisem o don't want to ni paswa eni pansu nyami. You know, I don't know why I am moved to be talking like this morning, but it's very important. A lot of people are broken hearted because and today they are broken hearted. If it's a cast or if it's a die or see, if it's any power boo among who quasia, a dancing crew, I would do a weddy, if it's a wanyan home, if it's a can cabby, if it's a droby and timino. Je se obi bi bi antimi si wona kwem ene carbon ne na ba ko sebi eni ho eti enyoma bebre ne koso abrabo wim o sori kwa na waso ti asema waso wi eti asema eye praise the Lord o sori na waso ti asema waso. Don't take it for granted. O sori na otimi jonso a don't take it for granted. Dr. Waha, that's why this segment, you know, because I know church, I'm saying, because you don't even know what we are giving you at no cost, but very costly. To get a doctor on daily basis to draw your attention for the need to pay attention to Wankasa Wapomudionsem, and don't take it for granted. Don't take it for granted. Dr. George Sema Jr., medase for your time. See for the liver specialist hospital. Yes, and komobia senra. And then kakai kakra. A female was Cushing syndrome. No, the causes na inopa si di unkomo. What am I refresh your memory kakra? And what are they kai?
0: No, man. Medase ano pay so ya die. Loyal listeners, when you na swasi. Such a lovely introduction by you. That's a pa. Pacho onra, oba dia di chair, you know. Yes, that introduce you topic of Cushing syndrome. Your chair says Adibia syndrome, no, medically a cluster of signs and symptoms, and it's a Greek word which means running together. The signs and symptoms be ever together, you know, a syndrome. Because a Cushing, no, a derived from a Dr. Harvey Williams Cushing, or no, na Oboa, a discover this Cushing syndrome. My tia say how I see a Juma. Your chair says Cushing syndrome basically tracks a Unipediano, your special response to hormones be a boyen, ema yitimi withstand some tough times in terms of how our muscles no be relaxed, in terms of how our need be be alertness no be ba no you who say dangers be banti e be escape in case there was some stress be or emotional stress and na ejime mu stress a this special hormone no production no control so that we can meet up to the task ahead of us. Now you freeze our tax no mu ye pe I was a hormone, no, no, no, no, so a buffum. Now, Cobasa intimate muffum, not a cost to be prepared. Now, you know, the FN Cushing syndrome. And basically, how you respond to your stress hormone, your friend cortisol hormone. Now, and there, you per se, you share near my itiny coffer, a stress hormone, no money cost to be brave, my coffer, how a bread you nipediano. The patch of

genius, yet trace, and only outside of the body. The idea, Emma, some of your cortisol hormone, no cortisol, no, it be ne say, obi wawa na our autoimmune condition. Ya kasa ya rebi autoimmune, it means that our immune system, no, why hyper and also overactive until you attack some of your tissues, any joints, no move brain. It be to say asthma, a autoimmune condition. It be to say lupus, and I say rheumatoid arthritis. Arthritis are Emma Okoto Jane Wapos Wapos or Yabi brain. It be awa, not a autoimmune, or body nankasa na attack with tissues. No, and no pembe brain. No, doctors, I want to tell you, sir, Sebanisa, Yama, we dry from glucocorticoid medications. And these medications, you know, Oma de Titua, ANS, Omo Boa, a reduce the pro inflammatory factors our body no mechanics are no mechanics abribia inflammation and now who no be baba we need pedia animal no our body no have been designed to produce the from cytokines and a prostaglandin this to help reverse a inflammatory response no so that a baba won kai when we say oh yare and he to an amona call hospital na your man says sir in runo impermi brain no and on a boy am I to me reverse some of this inflammatory response, you know. But if you should muzam my who say, see a fast and runny chebi bri, na and you're properly regulated by anybody and as any professional, it's me my cortisol hormone, a cost ruby bri, and to enrobi to say predisolin, and ruby to say, yeah, predisolin, say it's me my desomitosin, ah, yeah, they boy with asthma, and they can't, you know, it's me my cortisol hormone, no, so cost ruby bri, pacho, and to say, oh, you'll be out of that, that's an runny swa, or doctor, I know, be doing come who, how do I was so far. Ne time I was so far empo do baby crowd bet me as a the amount but or how ne say a today be na you who say doctor prescriber my empe na ya yeah say your home to toffe yeah I uncle hospital ni bium and then no I call now we place your order no ewo be a pharmacy be our no so on follow prescriptive system no na ya the amount or ya the maca near the brand no I start to say or no one normally say I be bria it me comma a your cortisol hormone no cause emma cushion syndrome ebi etini eba oni pediano ebi soso wo ha na enye sey bia eye nra wo fa empo ye nu anuma mo ye bodybuilders no ye fra bi anabolic 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akaba muscles no ti so this anya man wo no ho pe e healing muscles no intend but continuous use of it no it means so a increase wo cortisol hormone ma okunya this cushion syndrome e bi so wa na e endogenous acho ye ka endogenous na che say inside of the body. How they say cells be our body anymore, they need to multiply. That is what we call cell replication and as a mitosis and meiosis. Our body needs our cells so that a bit niama when your tissues need be braid to get the growth as we need. But our cell multiply maybe a 1+1 MIN 1 and a 2. But in on your problem, and the problem is a 1+1 MIN 3 and a 4. Not just our cells no multiply abnormally. And on our doctors, you find a tumor. It's a bit me who know. Now we need say your tumor, but no, the cause of a cortisol hormone, a cholesterol. If you see my own, say, do a while, it's me called adrenal, which adrenal is the command center of the body, it's with the pituitary gland. A whole, and I produce your hormones, need to draw stimulating hormones, do a question, adrenaline gland will produce cortisol. No, and my aunt is saying, in case I will be your tumor be a was our adrenal area, and hope it makes a sun or cortisol in production. No, if you see a while, not a ectopic tumor, which I say. And you see our adrenal, but I can see other parts of the body. And also to make the stress, kakra, to organs, no, so Emma or cortisol hormone production, no, a cholesterol. If you see a tumor, adenoma, and your cancerous, a tumor, and a building our adrenaline glands. Mr. Adrenaline glands, no, the special gland that is sitting on top of your kidney. And on a boy, Emma, you produce most of the adrenaline hormones, the cortisol hormone, epinephrine, non-epinephrine, all these special hormones, ne boy, to give us the alertness and awareness to meet our challenges, no. It is a cobasa tumor, be so I build a while, and also to me, kofa, such problem, no, it's me, Ediba. When you know, a bit me, if you shame you name who. The fat man, I be a free bar, and son or doctor, and we do come at church or the air. It be so a while, not a stress level, no, or slow. Be baby, saying to some cost stress, be brim with the air. Now, maybe I'm stress or monosaco, so it's not a cushion syndrome, but the patch

Yeah, we be a pseudo Cushing syndrome, and only a different from the Cushing syndrome. But mm-hmm. you have got trigger no ban and say be now here. Aden or alcoholic person, we will be our number one sabi brie. And also, so be me a such problems. I trigger one of these two things.

0: Sabibri, and also submit me a kofa such problems I trigger one of these two things, Eddie Abba. So, your man, these are some of the major, major causes of Cushing syndrome. You share your name, you share your checkup, you share how I be managing Andrew, I am you, you find the right channel now. You bet me a cartelly, it reduces some of these major, major complications. You bet me a banning video.
1: All right, Dr. George, you see, I'm a junior, I bet that's about, of course, untimin cobra, unchile, what you are quite numbers, Eddie Benyane Bia, I have Sabian, or the ANS. This is just free consultancy for an index a year progression. No? You need to get to them and then they will advise accordingly. With that awareness, no, and who here say be critic at the amount. So, doc, what you acquire any baby who here hospital see?
0: Oh, man, about the other romance for see all over Ghana and to some extent some parts of Europe. Mr. Say your free screening, your guswa, your running tea. Maybe I will be an ofanambe, na fray, na bomodi, and brow fray, the more special code. You were Cape Coast in the central region, Green Hill, opposite Addison Square Garden, at your Kumasu, so you were Juso, Kwamu, Jachi, Junction. Accra had a Wadenta SDA Junction. Libotone, you draw and was ready about Fra, on Sabe KB, and nobody in Komobra Hospital, Honey and Yescan, I would want for Mao. You have to show winning an idea, can't win and show a dance. And if I show a number, no, I am 050. 050.
1: 00.
0: 00. 40.
1: 40.
0: 331.
1: 331.
0: And now I say 050.
1: 050.
0: 00
1: 00
0: 40
1: 40
0: 328
1: 328
0: International number no see a +316
1: +316
0: 879
1: 855
0: 84
1: 84
0: Yes.
1: Green Hill Mushaho.
0: Green Hill.
1: I don't know. I'm a guy. I'm a guy. Green Hill. Yo, Green Hill. Okay, so Dr. George Isema, Medase, I'm sure see me share Y2K. Old songs, you know, because I want to know. Just keep listening. Remember our details, you know. Why? Thank you so much for your time. Oshe Brenner Pardy, as you say, 19 minutes after 7. Ghana, your Black Stars, no, hey. What's really the reality on the ground? Yeah.
2: I had
1: 19
2: minutes after
1: 7. 19.
2: Ah, okay.
1: 19.
2: I had 90.
1: Pacho, yeah, enye wo hono no.
2: Yeah.
1: Aya, se penyimu kwa yen from soa.
2: Yeah. Dabi minka soa yen from soa.
1: Yen kani
2: bi minka soa yen from soa.
1: Ah, titi. So, utina hin feature.
2: Minka sa. Oh.
1: Mesro, utina hin feature. Ni oma bibiriwa unti minye.
2: Minka sa.
1: They be another me use house to three well.
2: Yeah.
1: Ooh, real be shame. Only panama, Angela, now Ojina Brown.
2: Oh,
1: now a quabba. I dare be out to the JJ Mubiano, any patient for you, especially a nay, only Kejua, oh, yeah, Mr. Kejua. Dear careful, no my way. If so, me nana no, oh, tia, now tis a thought in Buru be at them, Sakake. San Oti. And a wow back crana, I want to know. So, Danny Dem now call crana. And so they boon and they want to. Koko, papa, by me to my mana. So, how's that called Madia? Now, a Jano called ya, and then I tell the actual one saying, I'm grand. Timestro, Obamishim Bribiada, Tobuase. Tobuase. Yeah, Casano. Now, Sabo, watch you. Watch Tetty Gunner City. Yeah, Casano.
2: Patch over to my jabber.
1: Yeah. I'm shaking.

23 minutes after 7, just with 7 at 106.3 FM. What we say, make us some of the virtues that we've left behind. I affect you, know. And pay for a text him, say, they make a call, but I mean, rap him, right?

0: Oh, Slim Buster. Well, my man, check Kwame Appiah, and they all your hini.
1: Yeah,
0: it's another baby. I will be on your show. Quantum goes on my be catching Kwame Appiah music on in here.
1: Nana, I was a bit here. I did more drew.
0: Nana,
1: I was a bit here.
0: Sano di ana ya se unim se na bodini no a entutu ni o ma jeje mu
1: ana tri modern no
0: sano di
1: ana tri modern no tri modern ka ho
0: ke chire kwa mi apia
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1: ade mu duro ka ho
0: unim ke chire kwa mi apia
1: of course I am a church member me ne na kwa sorry
0: ejume no boy
1: o parliament chapel international
0: ejume no boy
1: oh solo ko Fakuman, Fakuman,
0: and a popular one, boy.
1: 24 Fukukurum. While I say, will leave be any of Brahu, me,
0: Oberto,
1: Oberto, Politan bag, and I would do near Magum,
0: oh my God,
1: Oberquell, Crassi, now I could deep bro you,
0: Banana, Banana, Banana,
1: Banana, Banana, Banana, Banana, Banana, Banana.
0: I tell you, problem I want to say,
1: Oberco, what's the Oberco? Oh my God, ain't he now, Uncle? Or Branny, why a dear man, why now, Beco, who see much.

0: Well, Mr. Ose, what the only to have been a poker here, so the overshare movement with us come fast to share Nura.
1: Yes.
0: Quam fast to share and hooking.
1: Yes.
0: Quam kid your fast to share and
1: hooking. Yes.
0: And we are sharing that moment just to encourage you, sir, who say our dear, dear Ukrainian, Eddie.
1: And our Y2K jam, Yabano,
0: double. Y2K jam, Yabano.
1: Double.
0: It's meaning a fever. And an airbag.
1: My Mitchell and
0: I can't wait.
1: I can't wait.
0: It's many of us.
1: Mr. Dramina.
0: Mr. Dramina.
1: Yes, aka Links Baby.
0: Links Baby.
1: AKA Links Baby.
0: Yeah.

0: Lynx, baby. We love you so much.
1: Yeah, yeah, yeah.
0: Lynx, baby.
1: I trust him so much.
0: You trust him?
1: Abner knows I trust him.
0: Wow.
2: Yeah,
0: do I? Yeah, do I? Yeah, do I? Yeah, do I?
1: Yeah,

0: So we are going to share some moments with you because Y2K.
1: Y2K,
0: Yeah,
1: you have to come. The double ticket there, 250.
0: Double near saying
1: 250.
0: It's the minimum. I'm discount the best saying
2: 50 Ghana.
0: That be
2: discount.
0: Nipa minimum. 250.
1: Yeah. As the amount discount 50.
2: Yeah. It's like
0: pay the mic now. Cassand the
1: message.
0: Hello, try mic one.
1: That's
0: Zebra crossing the world multimedia
1: is
0: meant for drivers to stop.
2: Yes.
0: Oh, yes.
2: Yes.
0: Name of no driver back with the traffic or GM.
2: I didn't say
1: what's happening.
0: I've been a say, oh, share no YouTube. Remember, be a problem.
2: Your man.
0: Ah, man, we did.

0: Well, I just said, me, I just said, a mad donor should be doing well.
1: Yeah, yeah, yeah.
2: And then, okay,
0: and then, mad donor in the middle. So, call your chop bars in restaurant, quite a new good one. I'm going to assume, sir, some drew. I'm going to assume,
1: sir.
0: Yeah, and I'm crowd yeah, yeah, yeah, yeah.
1: So only me, yeah.
0: Only me, yeah.
1: Chicken, no baby, yeah,
2: yeah, yeah. Oh, yeah, yeah, yeah. Yeah,
0: yeah, yeah. I don't know why, and then a man will be no more, but they don't pay attention to detail in terms of a journey on moving one. So sad.
2: Petri,
0: petri, petri, petri, petri, petri, petri, petri, petri, petri, petri, petri, petri, petri, petri, petri, petri, petri, petri, petri, petri, petri, petri, petri, petri, petri, petri, petri, petri, 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
1: so onim ye
0: onim ye
1: chicken no be di
2: mo je mo prepared bi ane de ma beti ahimfie ma beti
0: ho I don't know why and then a man will be no ma ba no they don't pay attention to detail in terms of adwana omo be no eh so sa
2: petri
0: sa you do na na yon gofa no e break it down because of adwana people don't know
1: TikTok ni
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0: eh we yi de na
2: Emma, hey.
1: Ebe na ba.
2: Akatiyeso na. 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
0: Mama. 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I be checking.
1: Because
0: it's serious problem. We have to check it. Emma, omo ni meduane ye. Ewo man gan emo. Kwa na ekosu.
1: Yeah.
0: Very bad. Very very bad.
2: Gen Z phone.
0: Well, not necessarily Gen Z phone. Musa su phone bi kwa na. But we kwegu phone bi. Even nyadu akeke. Ka odi. Aye.
1: Kwa na akoko ni jina.
0: You can't believe it.
1: Ojina mu. Y2K jam is on the 2nd of October.
0: Mammy corrected Kakra.
2: Okay.
0: The exuberance need to know. Jam, to the baby, tally
1: with you. Infinite jam.
0: Only infinite jam.
2: Oh, man, you're searching. See, I didn't jam.
0: Man, because I'm a mom, but check him.
1: And that's honey, baby, and why? Fine, pa. Now, on the 2nd of October, you know, you're Jinamo Dende La Palm Dome or La Palm Royal Beach Hotel. Now, ABR 4 and Iswa. Anna Afibia Dome FM ye shee ye nasia e the high life na shee you know but the year last one no e ho na ye kwa kwa e won La Palm Dome now of course what you say inside La Palm Royal Beach Hotel e wala ano ba day me pa charge ticket e 150 ni 250
0: yep
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0: powered
1: by Ecobank
0: Y2K
1: ready yakopon 150 cedis and a 250 cedis e ko but on my asset 150 ni ko more
0: 150 ni ko
1: more boys na your madrin say o be so highlight
2: singles ni ba more
1: o ba be so highlight

0: Well, says this should be my Y2K now for young sports because my own say,
1: my code night, the better ticket.
0: Yes, in the public do every black stem, so I'm not going to transfer crack.
2: Yeah,
0: very important. It's been prepared. Yeah, I work up a couple of people. Yeah, I'm called Y2K.
2: Oh, boy, you're with my injury.
0: Oh, don't worry. They'll be defending. I work up and go be prepared.
2: Sanya World Cup.
0: Anya World.
2: Yeah, I've gone qualified.
0: Anya World.
2: You go Côte d'Ivoire.
0: You go
2: Côte d'Ivoire.
0: Okay.
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1: Oh, are you with me?
2: David, you're media. Patreon go Y2K. Very important.
0: All right, then. *725 *3404#.
2: And you have a tunnel
0: online.
2: Online.
0: Mm. Yeah, well, Mahometo. Yeah. Well, but on the phone. Yeah. So, what do you get a phone? This is here. *725*.
2: Okay.
0: *3404#.
2: Okay.
0: Now, what follow prompt and what to. And steps then, no song.
1: I'm not going to be able to do it.
2: We are getting into sports now.

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1: 37 minutes after 7, Jason 7 Adom 106.3 FM. Well, Kejua, just a confirmation for any listeners, no?
2: Yeah.
1: Any viewers, no?
2: Yeah.
1: Wadaruma, Nipa Sen every. Every black.
2: Yeah.
3: I'm a house, Jose. Now, big video, you know.
1: But Monya, a flexible team leader.
3: I didn't hear.
1: Yeah, Kofi would have just walked you out of this.
3: I mean, trade video about.
1: No, man, you're a flexible team leader. My friend, you see, your mom wanted to see one kind of courtesy for boys
3: social,
1: and girls.
3: But now, you're training and say, socials first.
1: Obia, patro to boss. Obia, one kind of courtesy for boys and girls, man. And you might be pretty cautious and now. As if him.
3: Oh, two former
1: my child. You have.
3: I see, I can't men and women. I can't boys and girls.
0: Jim FM.
1: Yes, who did it
3: for? Oh, for Saturday, I'm crying. I'm crying.
1: Yeah, because confirmation for me. Black Stars.
3: You know, the players keep withdrawing. Baby dancer, we send a good to G. We send a motum. We send inside. We send it to Jordan Ayo, Papa Raman, Ali Duseidu. They keep withdrawing. I mean, but you have
1: to finish. Norma.
3: Oh, coincidentally, but Messi and Antoine Semenyo, now no she go, but saying Onyanok. So all those big boys, but unfortunately, game no see a big game. See, we needed a big boys could do small, but we need to
1: but no chrome say a captain so show on Timmy.
3: Just on Timmy Mo. Your crowd and Raya, just some. Maybe there's more to it.
1: But alarming.
3: You know, say a coach, I have found into you.
1: Captain, so
3: you know. So unusual of Jordan.
1: Very unusual.
3: Jordan, they are not there. No, they are cry book the Bible.
1: So sporting investigators, you are just accepting. Say,
3: we are not accepting it. Unfortunately, they say I can't tell you what's happening. And now investigation crowd, we are saying. And the American say there's a notion that maybe they don't really like what coach they bring on board. But this same players, maybe can after the World Cup, they say they like the coach. He's a good coach, and that one can. So it will be very interesting to know. Say I feel almost like Chomwa can say, "Omo nyada coach." No, but if players keep doing this, then there's something we should fish out.
1: So then I did buy on some Sims on normal gun and maybe be
3: on. Sanaya, oh, set na yeah. Between any Togo, no bit my bomb, but be a. Today I say we hear footwork.

0: crypto as to what shouldn't say choose any idea there. Then about could so so on can by actually must say could so on can be had any idea. But none other than Crawford can defense as some say coach ness or no. I mean someone who say defense any defense. But no hit a ball no. Obi jifi unsema ko miao to ne nyina we gidi ho na yesa kwa kwa jefi ni nsema ni ade but na ni abrese ko divo game ni e be kwa kwa yade aha mentality ni ade ni nsa sesa enti kala skills nsema de tu jafa ko divo game ni defense nsema e amoka ne ho ni
1: every single game I play for me how I have to do that is something that in the game with the players we have to decide. We have the ball, we have to attack. We have the ball, we have to find one way to score. We don't have the ball. You think in the World Cup when we don't have the ball it is because it is my wish? Give me a break. In the World Cup I don't have the ball. What I can it is to prepare my players to fight until we have the ball again. And you call it defense. I don't call it defense. I call it fight and attack to have the ball in order to have the chance to score. But you have your interpretation, I have mine. I cannot go inside the pitch and say, hey, wait a minute, referee, just I have my ball here and I want to give to my boys. I can't do that. So what I can do it is to prepare the team for these two momentos in the game. We have the ball, we attack and we try to score. We try to win. When you don't have the ball, hey, my friends, I don't care. You have to defend and do it together. At the end, I can tell you one thing. After 47 years, my style of winning, it is what keeps me in the job.
0: After 47 years, senior obo ball, no na keeping your job with Mokrama Mogana from Befano. Tinya Munti no best senior obo ball. On Timmy Sonko Park and a swing guitar and a bomb country referee in a honka, the man from the ball, Nako Money Pleasness and the Pleasant anymore. Give me a break, man. Give me a break. Else I'm me to arm in Hubo in Wong.
2: My main woman.
0: Give me a break.
2: The dear man.
0: I was a man from Famil. A fantaphone at I used to serve. Man from my master, man from Famil.
2: Hey,
0: serious, what? 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Mohamed Kudus Thomas Partey wa Madada you know Jordan Ayew Diababetum Alidi Seidu Babara Man Antoine Semenyo Jan Jamrana Tarela J omo nyina se mbacho excuse me I'm afraid omo etwe moni ade ade Gideon Mensah aye defender Edema Ghana, and of course, your game against Ivory Coast, Ekobono, Wakasa.
3: It's always a challenge, obviously. But I mean, I think over the years we've seen new boys come into the team, and then they prove to Ghanaians, they prove to everyone, and also to themselves that they're ready for the tax. You know, so the new boys coming in. I mean, me as a player, me as an old player here, an experienced player, I don't have no shake. You know, I feel like once they are ready and they believe themselves, then we are also there to support them. So we don't have any shaking from them. I think, obviously, playing for the national team is always something that's going to be a weight on us. I mean, you love the country, you love to play football, you want to represent your country, but at the same time, it comes with some sort of pressure. And then the pressure is not just because you want to win games for Ghanaians, but also the pressure that you want to make every Ghanaian happy. So, I mean, we went to the World Cup, we couldn't go to the previous African Cup, and now we have the chance again to put ourselves there in the spot again. So, I mean, there's some sort of pressure. At the same time, there's some good feeling about it that we have a chance again to prove ourselves.
0: All right, it's someone. I give you a message to general 18 players a year training. Our crash post here on Benjamin Asare, Joseph Fana, Lawrence

0: Kwaku, Alexander Jiku, Rahim Ibrahim, Augustine Mwachi na Jonas Ajete. 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Na ochana 7 PM live commentary, ewa atom 106.3, yade abrona bibia so etime aku ye enso so, ewa ho eno mo. Yakani sayu yeno na Dankwe, a former player de ba Black Stars. 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
1: Oh, I never can say once I wear football and idiot, you have to prove yourself. Well, if you do pay your baby anything, you over now will deliver my or mine, and I would not be visual or mine best support. So, Bauba now would you deliver now? Would you not be visual? I said, we are anchor sound. And I make I say, once I see a wakobo, Emma Ubiyo, which is or another strategy of a mountain, Emma Steven, which is young shirt could do a match, Yaber Mountain, and I even say, I met my squad on Agatha Woody Muna, our friend. It's a clear sonor, and I saw movie or my modern one on Bemaso. I got your uncle one more home on the answer, Uncle Bessel.
0: Right, Dankwe, now, I'm going to say, Kangana team, a ball World Cup in 2006. Now, experience, no, has a vocal GDD, Mupani, Adiari, Atoman. This could be a blessing in disguise. It's an opportunity for women so Akano to show what they've got and create competition. You know, you say, I be more in any moment, I'm not going to say, I'm not going to say, no, I think you would team, pa, I'm going to papa, so that's an idea. Now, it's a social, Bebani, Adiari. You can say, you know, Kwambia, so no, now, my dear, my African team, I'm going to give you home. That game against Dream Chiefs in the second competition is in Asse.
2: I'm the league in the same.
0: I feel like I should say I'm about to pop a draw against Vision.
2: That's when I feel I'm about to bomb the
0: game. I think I'm about to standing win. Okay. Okupi mo wo two bars to tefwa. Okay. Next second biaso a bars to the den den. Na ya kan say when Ibrahim Tenko no ye coach Juma Media Sporting Club no. Eh, cast ahead of that game against Dream Chiefs.
3: All right. No, I mean, and every season is a different situation. Like I said, we have a different players this time, and we are here. This is the second away game we are playing. The first one wasn't, I mean, we didn't take the 3 points, but I think and we still have what it takes to take the 3 points tomorrow. So, and we'll see what will happen. They lost their game too, so definitely they are coming with very, very confidence, but I think we also have a very good side that we can take the points away.
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0: Where your time code someone what day two agent you better send a sack and be see a call tuba you did actually pa ye pa tanko and media and of course so many Dream Chiefs CD Prem Son. I'm a make quite a 2026 Women's Premier League Super Cup on a basso and what the Ghana Soccer Center of Excellence is just said and then the Nyasam get to 8 AM yeah na first match a cost 10 2 PM na 4 8 teams never so bit me competing for the traffic season as Akes ladies Kahon Johnina Prisons ladies Dreams ladies Savannah Fosu Royal ladies Army ladies now face Epiphany Warriors and I can be a somewhat a pimp so umpire na a dra and of course the SSC at 8 AM on all your reset as I can say this if one Johnina for Edibe Pimp so the media chickenly you are not prisons if wasn't dreams before and so they are bought at 10 AM na it is so say a quarter demonia the idea to channel so for me oh man the youth Olympics so be basso gana a genomo din din din na 13 contingents and yadiyo mkwa kupi 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
5: ya kan Youth Olympics emese we are seeing in a sport ewo we are seeing in a no ne pempen so pa na ye Olympics no na fimu diye ye wanwa ni eye ni jenise Senegal eye Dakar ena e hosted the first ever Olympic Games Aba Africa, I want in mind so. Na a manual baku 206 and ebe PMO ewo Olympic Games ya eba so nyami aduma next month imo. Na Ghana sub ebe PMO ho. Na ye PMO ho na ye mrantye ne ababa wa and kronkron dumian sa and a PMO ewo honum. Enti no nyami aduma early next month ye be shasye ya a friend of residential campaign no. Just omu nyina beba together. 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ho.
0: All right, so Evans now then someone to your BT Youth Olympics squad there they connect the BPM Biana the Beba. Oh my god, MTN I say. Yes, MTN can one of Penny, they buy the Momo FinTech Lab is also on and Team Patrol. Unsay a ball MTN, I didn't see Oka Crabian alcohol. Now be a person, your mom will be on your amount.

0: Ntem and Timomo app no ni so abraso se sia MTN 4k ho na ne deba na nyasam keto akra anwumre beba ne sports page 2 aba am I sorry so but that's my the effort can want some kakra
1: effort bro so
0: this world
1: Desi World
0: across social media. Desi World, DECY,
1: okay.
0: World.
1: Desi World.
0: Send them.
1: But at the tail end of the program, Brani advertising.
0: Yes. Desi World. Make sure na
1: okay. Yeah,
0: come up. Over to you, my.
1: But Desi P. Nankasa faka huansa.
0: I want faka huansa haram.
1: Okay.
0: Kijua nankasa ni Eric.
1: Thank you,
0: everybody.
1: All right.
0: And I dey yisun. And as well go tuku beina. Bye bye.
1: Henry Nanabuachi, national organizer. Good morning.
2: Good morning. Omani ni kwabna Asante.
1: Potential first vice, is that correct?
2: Nyamia daruma, nyamia daruma, nyamia tu nsupegu so. Ti nyamia aduma next week, third. Party meni na abishe ukumasi. Mijidi ye se, nyamia aduma by fourth nadie. Na omani ni wangasa o declare me o fidye su se. I'm the national first vice chairman of the New Patriotic Party.
1: Why do you think you deserve that position at this point in the party's
2: life? Oh, imagine a assume say political party you may did and penny for our more core sa position even as a fata. Then so say yeah can in terms of experience party you may did continuously I've served this party for 26 years from polling station, my polling station chairman, electoral area. My constituency communication officer pain. My constituency campaign team member pain. My TESCON president in Prino. My regional Juma regional campaign team member. And National Youth Wing. I'm your director in charge of events and programs. And that's Amir Uku, Sanambe, National Youth Organizer, Sanambe, National Organizer. And she's your Hunu, an entity party, the Amameno. The party na invest in me. For 26 years, in the second party structures, I am the most experienced among them all.
1: So
2: I've been National Steering Committee member for 8 years, National Executive Committee member for 8 years, National Council member for 8 years. In Tishun Hunua, NNTTI was a party that determined the party that determined the Mijidi, the party for Nano, Inim, a year, Shun Hun NNTTI, or Modia Mami. And he way and near may be a count and a party for Nankasakwe GDC.
1: I see. If you've just joined us, Henry Nana Boache, lawyer, or Dom MPP Amanyukuno, as we speak, or the national organizer for the New Patriotic Party and a potential first vice chair, Anam Nene Trinkomo. On your quest to get to that height, you know, maybe my last question before we yabe do come on percept not to share and upa way, you know, hey yeah, what could do me chrome ahafu ana kumewu ana achem kwabin na bebunu ba kwasrebu sa say that kind of position, you know, is the preserve of a certain age group. And then wasebu se bm say what striking message and now jili so they be convinced, you know, amanet me edi wachi akoto ababa. What would be your response to this 2-in-1?
2: Imagine me call round the young mabunu no mpenifo no ewo ma eye but mabunu na take you over. In fact, at the constituency level, at the regional level, I've seen a lot of young faces amaba omo aye a regional first vice. In fact, if you go to Ashanti region, there's a very young man, Jantua, regional first vice. If you come to even Greater Accra here, your second vice, Bakwe, you know, Prince, I don't know, youth organizer, every organizer, obviously. In fact, if you, in all the regions, the faces you see, a lot of them are very young. I may be the youngest among them who contested for national fair vice, but I'm the most experienced. Because I started at the age of 19 as a polling station agent. Oh, man, she has consistency. That's why I'm not a role in Sabine. So be Jim, soon Jim. Busuafo kwa anomuntiasi, sewo abranti afinwe fipempe kalijaba.

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1: I see
0: and yamincha de I'm going to be the bridge ah meno mehudi the old and the young because any time me my transit from youth the best name you use organizer your party is udi 40 years ah no across it and the once you cross to that level and I'm going to be an all-round national first vice chairman all-round because yamincha de ba communications ah the party is in the mobilization. I mean, the party, the attitude, organization, party attitude, and the about students' activism. So, I'm a test president in Primo, intimate here, about youth mobilization, my national youth organizer, intimate here. And there, I'm going to be an all round national affairs vice chairman, all round. A human partner to me from a former Admiral Bidru. And party for Nana, Opa, and Yibiano. You may then a video camera is also. Uber could be albums or master to play while video natural. Would you make a wedding in albums here? Control.
1: I see.
0: It is an of mine.
1: All right. Okay. So, young Queen Common and Casaso. What I remember, Ulidi or party near Central Phone Share movie. What was the import of that conversation?
0: I imagine the Chinese Ghana baby, you do know. I think that President Mahama should exhibit strong leadership. Now, no cocaine, Hun Samoa. Boom come a fire soon. I think it is not the best. And the current president, I'm a first one, would do whom come on and yet at the air come on it. Because you see, say, interior minister, I can say, French or more French counterpart authorities are all a year France. No, a moon person, moon biddings, I was also on some moon, dear, is even an indictment on the government. It's by now, thank you, who be a few months because, yeah, or my hand is a cocaine. Now, it to me equivalent of close to about 80 bags of cement. 50 kgs, a fat airport, undetected. I could do France. Now, the value of it, no, is close to 230 million pounds. 230 million pounds, ever be drew. It's a brain. Sending interior minister say French from Queen Nigeria.

0: It's happening. Send interior minister, say, French foreign queen, did you have a man? A man penny, I wasn't cap. It's happening. Why you be drastic? I wasn't cap. I'm not a baby. It's not a joke. A queen of our support crack on a head or hold on, because that is why you can't ultimate responsibility. If I tell a minister, I know, or number one, or send Coco, go for interior minister to have even voiced out saying, say, Mikrani and Dimindi, now you pay information, crave for French for no French for no someone from my because almost a money did you with him. In fact, that should have caused his resignation. One time. And all the institutions, Biana, say no bonnie, because Omani, in the past 1.5 years, or a little over 1.5 years, and no bonnie would get the Nkwa Kosongwano, both Ghana and outside Ghana, Nkwa, you do me, you know, 12. No mind, you were, did you be say, because information, you know, that is said, you need Pebby no more who say, I have no Ababa Yef. It's any Ababa Trahani, no bonnie, and Kasayan, such a more happy. Because the quantities we are seeing, and you know, it's not just transit point. It is becoming a manufacturing hub. The quantities are huge. Very, very, very huge. Now, on a Takradi enclave, you're chaining, Pedro Jansen, you're buying, and also crowding the value, and also you're close to about 300 million. In fact, in all, imagine, so what come for the past 1.5 years, boom, now here the street value of drugs are, Yachia, and you're $1 billion. $1 billion, and that is scary. It is a omampeni. A DBC akoswa. Ye bibi drastic. Ye bibi mudo. Show some strong leadership because omampeni. I am not talking tough, pa. Oh, media wa BBC ni meyuedi. You can't do this in my government. Near the code of conduct, ba. So this is a clear case for you to show. Say no. We munya oso muko. And what we are hearing, sir, President, thank us a close protection person, but Kumusa Atabi, that's a movie I actually know. It's national security, it's intelligence, when I'm up here, it's a deal with me, I'm going to be here. National security heads, also all the security institutions, also heads, this is an international embarrassment. I bet me, of course, here, even some trade challenges, bruh. And we wanted to see something more deep, something more drastic from our president, not just calling the heads and saying CNC scanners. I did not call my animal guasier. It is for 1.5 years, no. I think the cash and scanners. Yes, it's a moment we are human. For me, this is weak leadership.
1: I see. Yera Henry Nanabuachi, more other areas and person medoko. Just your indulgence now for me, ma unia Mustafa Gbandi, deputy junior secretary. So, Emra Suna, you introduce and come Mustafa. Good morning, Apom Tise. Mustafa, good morning. Apom Tise. So, as a party in government, Sir Nyoma ACC, what is the party's position?
2: The Kwame Das, Ovame Das, Pa. Now, I'm chairman of the opinion, Sukra. Says that the press conference now, Okoye and Rana Debbie, and Chakwe Mukra.
3: Jim F.
2: And I'm coming, Fee, sir. Say, Minyana and Abbey, so Okoye press conference now. Now, some will see, because you woman penny, I give you a wish, and you'll be at the year, you must have found a year, evidence in you. Nanka, I do me an opinion, and answer. Oh, my penny, I deal with ya, Muye. A drug loss, no? A bimufiha, or your NDC, and now your MPP, young Conco Chino. If Nanabi want to be a citizen than all of us, that is what he should be doing. But to go and organize a press conference, frivolously calling for heads without evidence, I mean, should not be done by a senior brother of mine who is a leading figure, upcoming national vice chairman, an outstanding national organizer. Who have gotten his party 31%, should not be doing that.
1: 31%, Patro. Speak to the fact, not about trying to be propagate. Party Benolidium Kunya 31%. Just be, let's get a

0: straight here. I understand.
1: Okay,
0: so
1: let's go
0: to the issues.
1: So I'm saying that MPP and NAB should have been given some more facts. President, someone on high delegation of all the oversight institution. Minister Sameuku noted some error. He made comments about it. Immediately, it was taken on board. So you see, cocaine and NIM NDC and NIM MPP. Seminia Penny Nanabi took wine, and he is being subjected to some inhumane treatment because of the reputation we have put on ourselves. It's a major concern. And it should not be a matter of goal scoring by political parties. One person will be here, one person will be here. It is a matter that we must deal with squarely and clearly. So the president, when he heard of the issue, he says, I am interested in details. Come and give me details. One more buyer. Or say, within 2 weeks, all of you should bring me a report of how this thing occurred. I want to know, because we should know. Number two, before you even come with your report, all the individuals who have contact relationship with containers, whether export or import at the port, should be cleared. Before you bring me your report, all the scanners, whether they are good or bad, at the port, should be changed so that we minimize the errors of occurrence. Once we do that, vigorous investigation is ongoing. If the MPP had some better and further particulars of the crime, crime does not know NDC. It doesn't know MPP. So we'll be a quadrandin in quasi assembly. Now, political parties and the country is going to be paying for it. We should have a combined effort to go after these people. That is how to build a country. So we'll be a cocaine. We'll be a cocaine. Kwame, I mean, Kwabra, it doesn't add anybody's vote. What it does is to disgrace all of us as a country. So MPP wants to say that, okay, President Mahama addressed me a year cocaine thing. Does that solve the problem? It's a national embarrassment. We should be coming together to deal with it. When I heard of the Catholic Bishop Conference's press statement, I knew that some good Ghanaians are very concerned. Because if you look at their press statement, they are looking at the impact of these things.

at their press statement, they are looking at the impact of these things. The Interior Minister and the IGP put up a special team to go from community to community, dismantling places that they suspect are sale point for drugs. Tramor and all of those things. Even recently, there was a matter on it in Tamale. You remember the Jalil issue, the Black Maria issue. Offer, you have seen National Youth Authority, Minya Osman. Every 3 months or 6 months, too, they parade young people at Independence Square on what anti-drug campaign. Just recently, NACO, Director General, partnering with National Security, the Ministry of Interior, and then the Ministry of Education and Ministry of Youth, are going to take campaign against drugs and measures to curb the impact of drugs in our schools. This is how a country is built. Some factories, I don't know if he said they do, some factories are now manufacturing drugs in Ghana. If he has that information that somebody is producing cocaine in Ghana, my brother Nana B could not give that information to the police. He could not make a press conference, mention the companies for them to be arrested. Only to jump, calling for the heads of people MPP cannot contain because they are doing their work well. Sack CEOs. Now, Professor Jampu, I'm the DNA account, Oyedeng. National Security Coordinator, Oyedeng. CEO for Ghana Airport Camp. We know their relationship with the MPP, so I'm going to tell them. We know. But on a nutshell,

0: at their press statement, they are looking at the impact of these things. The Interior Minister and the IGP put up a special team to go from community to community, dismantling places that they suspect are sale point for drugs. Tramor and all of those things. Even recently, there was a matter on it in Tamale. You remember the Jalil issue, the Black Maria issue. Offer, you have seen National Youth Authority, Minya Osman. Every 3 months or 6 months, too, they parade young people at Independence Square on what anti-drug campaign. Just recently, NACO, Director General, partnering with National Security, the Ministry of Interior, and then the Ministry of Education and Ministry of Youth, are going to take campaign against drugs and measures to curb the impact of drugs in our schools. This is how a country is built. Some factories, I don't know if he said they do, some factories are now manufacturing drugs in Ghana. If he has that information that somebody is producing cocaine in Ghana, my brother Nana B could not give that information to the police. He could not make a press conference, mention the companies for them to be arrested. Only to jump, calling for the heads of people MPP cannot contain because they are doing their work well. Sack CEOs. Now, Professor Jampu, I'm the DNA account, Oyedeng. National Security Coordinator, Oyedeng. CEO for Ghana Airport Camp. We know their relationship with the MPP, so I'm going to tell you what happened. We know. But on a nutshell, my concern this morning, personally, is that Sienko Afonu Tieyen, as a party, say, there are certain places that party Fono were crying, say, wait, MPP Nimi Waha, NDC Nimi Waha, MPP, their commitment to the government will not be good. They are not saying sack them, they are saying rich, you know, move them so that you put somebody who can do the work there with commitment. Ah, yanyinti. Ama, bibia be etroka. Unhu di o sabotage. I suspect a sabotage.
1: I see.
0: Which can be local, which can be international. Say enye bibina, engu abayne nim ase. And I say engu omayna ase. Because even yesterday at United Nations, Ghana was full of praise. Ghana is being praised by everyone. President Mahama is leading reparation. Atufosi is not allowing Ghana to go and take loans. We are trying to run away from IMF. The economy is becoming robust. So somebody must sabotage the image of the country. That
1: okay.
0: is one.
1: Okay.
0: Two.
1: Okay.
0: Nipa, one more side we know. As we speak, we do not know whether they are MPP or NDC. Kwabra, all of us, our commitment should be making sure we assist institutions to get to the root of this matter. And that is what President Mahama is doing. If Nana B has an information, let him divulge it. Let him bring it on board.
1: All right.
0: And stop thinking that this thing he's doing will add a single vote to the MPP. It will not, because historically, we know the MPP's record when it comes to drugs. Has any MPP, NDC MP been jailed because of drugs? Has it happened before? If they know any executive in the NDC that is related to drugs, let Nana B mention it this morning so that the person is arrested. Let him mention it. We know the history of the MPP. We know who they are. We know their record. In their 8 years in government, we know the things that have happened. I don't want to go on the plea of equalization and putting information that is not supposed to be put out. Let them give us some break. If we are talking about cleanliness, the MPP doesn't have when it comes to drugs. If we are talking about reputation, the MPP doesn't have when it comes to drugs. So they shouldn't go on that tangent at all. They should accord us some benefit of doubt. Say, Ababemu, we are responsible to the country.

0: Nebesibia, it is President Mahama who must deal with it. They should give him the opportunity to deal with it. He will not be knee-jerk because MPP is on rampage. They should give us some break, Kwabena.
1: All right,
0: Kwabena and Abi should give us a break.

work. I'm a man, very difficult job this morning. Very, very difficult job. Look, Mustafa, any attempt I'll be polite, if you any ye. Mustafa si yen na yem rambom ni yen kamom na kokain gehun gedie die eni men pipini ni ndisi and na afa na be hu sade no. You have been given full responsibility. President Mahama now is in charge. I recall during Kalam say time some of you journalists kwabna mokaso ade yen na yem rambom ni yen adwuma FDC voter da bi ye di 2 million nyina men pipi fo. Mustafa, it is worrying that just less than 1.5 years, cocaine-related cases, illicit drug matters, a year 12. It is unprecedented. You cannot erase that from our history. Look, sir, no born in a free echo Australia. I say no. Australia for no crampo di adansi. I say omunya sa bust ni bi crampo da. It was over $200 million. If we can't handle Koho, you must be worried. Look, Nazidia, a year over £230 million in France. Nanke Binsu said through Honomai from Ghana, Asako, Antwerp. I mean, this is unprecedented. You see, what President Mahama did, our friend Munyan, it doesn't show leadership. Don't glorify that, Mustafa. Say, Ofre, Omo, no, so, Monsisans, Kanes. No, Nabi, it goes beyond that. This is deep. This is an international embarrassment. You don't just call people and pamper them. Because, you see, say, who the cocaine? I can see, Sassan, and Mitre, say, almost about 80 bags of cement. At the F, Ghana, your potter. There will be a whole lot of team officers. A whole lot. Ah, you know, Obiano, anyway, I'm a coin, where you must all know a freeho, where I can't any, where you be a freeho, where I say. And do not forget the reason why we are calling for the heads is that when you are going to the airport, National Security for Airport, they are part of this inspection team. And so, an airport for one security. There are almost about 4-5 or so institutions at the airport. Ah, their job in this omission animal ring now. It is obitimi this had the man of film either our airport or your ports. That is why we are also calling and they are here Professor Jamponi Weze Munya because a ultimate responsibility. You can't Ghana Port and Harbors.

0: Shippers Authority, Maritime Authority. Because, imagine, if the whole interior minister, the catcher, you say, all my French counterparts are unwilling to share information with them because they don't believe them, it is a huge indictment. Huge indictment. That means, it means other bodies in Saint and your French for what they have said is serious because now global security is interconnected. It is obedient information so no case Ghana for Yenjumun dia, meaning say US wants to mundi wundi, meaning say UK wants to mundi wundi, meaning say China wants to mundi wundi. It won't yet what to read alert. Bibi e free Ghana e bebi ano. Ye fi se mu ye, ye mu se, ko fwe debi e hu. That is why I make us say serious. Men fane tra, obiye no odeya man yosem, but you are in charge, you must be responsible for that. It hurts. Ebe yo ya, because we officer, we are national officer, I tell number, abo officer. It is how. I can understand your pain, but the fact is that, abeyi, ene kuta, that responsibility, no, they did 2 million in now, President Mahama was shy. Ghana for the 2 million in now, man. So now, president appoint one appoint to go for you. It is worrying that in less than 2 years, cocaine related cases, illicit drug related cases, here 12. Do not bring in MPP number mayor comparison. This is unprecedented. And you see, Oka street value in now, and you're $1 billion. The reason why I make a CNN is Intel. Because the quantum of cocaine, it is not just mere transit. It is a no beer babet na ha say na all your cocaine waha. Ask anybody. In fact, these things, experts are even saying it. In fact, you Muamu Larry Dogby, Echo City Kwakan say. They see an Ahano Aye, not just yeah, transit you, or see there are huge, or see cocaine, huge quantities of cocaine in Ghana. Ah, yeah, they be see her saying, Tiana Bay Depot. Why was I go to CTFM and go and see? So one catch now. And yeah, Hong Kong, yeah, to the fee. A lot of people are saying, say, the amount of cocaine, can you free pay to Hobay, and also value you close to bear $200 and something million. So you, Mustafa, must be worried. Do not even press that equalization button because Ebema won't move guase. Ebema won't move guase.
1: So
0: the fact is that President Mahama must show strong leadership in combating this. It must go beyond you calling your people and say it's anyway, Moses and Scanners. Anyway, Moses and Momo.
1: So maybe Nana Mamimbra Mustafa Sobag, because very worrying that 4 containers loaded with cocaine leaves Tema Port without being detected. We have scanners, we have security. So what happened? Did the system fail? And what really is the... Because, oh, Junior, ain't so. That's where Mustafa we should start looking at too. Because clearly, if there are no traces of the exporter on record and who signed a year customs declaration and what was declared as the intent, now Yencheke, even the last time Yencheke a year CCTV footage, you know, what really was happening on there, and then they claim that all those 10 suspects arrested or in custody, you know. None of them is an NDC member or a government appointee, you know.
0: Look, there is one Musata who has been arrested. Ah, pictures ni videos said say or yeah, or close protection of president. Abani Kwano and the Khan was infantry. Mustafa, baby, I want ye deputy director of operations. Eh, presidency. Presidency, you have been accused. Say, operatives need you more. Omo, NIF, Hanima, Sanima, Ina, because I know. Say, operations, we are with national security, Muni Adeno. A lot

0: for people. SS animal we say now munina mo ka checkpoint no. So that is what you should be telling Ghanaians, Mustafa.
1: Well, that's
0: not to be calling MPP.
1: No, no, exactly my point. I'm coming. MPP didn't say just a matter of just politics conversation. Reality is that the check is on the NDC in government.

0: Exactly my point. I'm coming. MPP then they say just a matter of just politics conversation. Reality is that the check is on the NDC in government. If there are any loopholes, you cannot blame the MPP. They are gone. It's 41-57, if you care to know. So Mustafa, it cannot be the usual noise making. It cannot be the usual campaign. It cannot be the usual propaganda. Here we are as a country. 3.9 tons of cocaine intercepted in France, and they were at Termaport. That's the challenge. You're asking, how did it happen? How? We don't have security. We don't have scanners. Who is in charge? These are the responses that we need. Not the usual, because you have power or because you are in a position, the truth should be left out for the usual propaganda. It's not going to happen again, honestly. We are tired. Do you respond to the questions, please?
1: Olavaran.
0: Meet you.
1: In the last 15 minutes of this interview, I have been the one almost admonishing that it shouldn't be business as usual. And indeed, I have remarked the importance of dealing with this because of the universal collateral embarrassment, the wages on the reputation of all of us, including you, that we must be committed. Now, when something occurs and a crime occurs, it is simply because somebody may have been compromised, some system may not have been functioning, and those things must be traced. We cannot sound ignorant to the issues. We have to deal with the issues according to law, according to process, and according to standard. I am inviting the MPP, if they have any evidence, they should assist the president. If they think that their evidence is so ready enough, they should make it available.
0: But in your submissions, here are you saying that there are people, your suspicion is really high on them in terms of being aligned to the New Patriotic Party. How then would you even believe their submissions?
1: I said that I would have loved to have people who are really committed to the president's business, the business of the government, at certain places. We have left certain individuals at certain places

0: What I mean, number two, I have said the MPP's press conference was as of right, but it's malicious and needless because they've not put a single evidence out. I think it's a reasonable press conference that you hold me and scrutinize me properly. They've not done that. All they have been doing now is they rather sparking noise. Yesterday's press conference was just noise, nothing substantial.
1: So we don't want to continue with the noise. The questions are so simple.
0: But we must expose the noise because.
1: Mustafa, hold on. I just don't want us to do the old tricks that we have been doing in our politics. It's not healthy for us again. Mustafa, hold on. Let me take control. I'm saying that. We are tired of these tricks by these two political parties. Let's speak to the reality. The reality is that the opposition has the right to raise issues of concern. Yes. As to whether you agree or disagree, that is not the solution. The solution is that you have power.
0: Yes.
1: And we are asking the relevant questions that how on earth would we see 3.9 tons of cocaine intercepted in France passing through our port? The question that we are asking is simple. How did it happen? No security, no scanners?
0: Do you not think that, as the president has started, can we not wait for the 2 weeks report to come out?
1: It's difficult for us to wait because of the kind of waiting on countless issues
0: You are helping us solve the problem. You are not also speaking to any evidence.
1: But the point is, I am speaking, do we all agree that there's a missing cocaine?
0: That is what we have all heard.
1: No, do we all agree?
0: Yes.
1: Do you agree that there's a missing cocaine?
0: It is not even about the quantity of cocaine. Even if it is one, it is a crime enough. And I'm saying that...
1: What is the way forward? What is the way forward now?
0: The way forward is that we should wait for the 2 weeks report. The president is at General Assembly. He's going to be back. Investigations are underway. We should not disturb the crime scene like the MPP is doing now. Number two, if they have any better evidence of some accomplices, they should help the government. They should bring it out. If they have some names of individuals who may have been close to us, he talked about Atta. Atta has a close protection and whatever it is. Those people have just been accused and have been remanded. Can we wait for investigation to establish whether or not they were involved or they were not involved? And I'm saying cocaine crime have no political identity.
1: Mm-hmm.
0: A bad person is a bad person. If it is Mustafa, he should be arrested. That is what it is. So you cannot now begin to call names, close protection. The MP who was arrested with drugs, he was an MP. So when you are talking about security guards, an MP. So a bad person is a bad person. It is not about political color. And that let us allow investigations to establish these people and let us arrest them once and for all. If the MPP have evidence of persons who are producing drugs, the indictment today is on them. That the upcoming or incoming national vice chairman of the MPP and the MPP itself knows that they are producing drugs in this country, but yet they are quiet.
1: You should be worried if our security architecture that we've put in place, all these heads, they are not up to, the task.
0: I agree. Allow the president to deal with that in the next 2 weeks when he gets the report. Because these people were in charge. Something has happened. The president says, I want to be careful. I want to know. Tell me how exactly it happened, because I've given you responsibility. I've charged you to make sure nothing happens. Something has happened. Give me a report in 2 weeks. Can we wait for the report to come out? Or the MPP has a report already?
1: Nana Wadaruma, what do you say? You're able to support the NDC in getting us there?
2: The reason why I mean to Mini Mustafa and Nyadjin, the very same people who support

0: pretended over the conveyance of such huge amount of cocaine through our ports, which eventually got detected in France. You know? They are the same people who also said trying to report as every or more.
1: It's not true.
0: Oh, Mustafa, what can
1: if the constituency executives goes to steal a
0: Mustafa,
1: bag of rice,
0: let's have a very
1: we should accuse national organizer. Is that what you're
0: saying? Mustafa, me say let's have a very decent conversation. Me say,
1: Nana, no, you are bigger than this.
0: No, me say,
1: you are bigger than this.
0: There is no way.
2: Mustafa,
0: Mustafa, such huge amount of cocaine valued at £230 million. Equivalent to almost about 80 bags of 50 kg cement. A big fire pot. Now, in Penifona, Omono Ayeshe, Haima, I didn't see him because that is why you have been given this responsibility. I don't think you're this argument amount.
2: But Nana, the point that Mustafa is making is that, well, they welcome what you have said, but help them. If you have any other information, that will make them close into the people. That's why he's saying.
0: Open your mouth. Open your chair. Number one, your president. Oh yeah, my chair. You know, Mustafa is on chair here because I see there your heads way through hold man. You be go wabai. And now the wabai, are you not serious?
1: They say, Kwara.
0: How can Mustafa? You. How can he?
1: I can't move a fire. I say, you know, Kwara say, national security coordinator.
0: Oh, Kwara, Mister, can you gag? Can you gag my brother for me?
2: Mustafa, Mustafa, I can't gag you, but just let's comport.
0: You see, if Mpenifona would be a Juma Maumanano, Kwabna was out from a meeting and a manum tea. Muriye, and what's our catcher almost say?
2: But it makes it very simple straight away because the president says that you are superintending over all these institutions. Go back, check where the lapses is.
0: You know, the best thing that the president could have even instituted an independent body. No matter say when we now hear when you report to that body. Because these people superintended over the conveyance of this illicit drugs through our ports. Near Obi, now in your question in South Africa, on Ghana Airport, Mokoye, in the Antino. I didn't think there was an airport head, and that's all. Omo, we need a question. Now, what's setting up an independent committee? No one can say, Omo, we need reported to that committee. No one can say, Omo, subordinate, yeah. So they can bring that subordinate, that person, you know, to the committee. But you don't tell them that Muamukwe Munamba reported. So if that head, if a particular head is involved or complicit, because you see, going by Nimuta Katano, was see French foreign Ukrainian intelligence, Roman GND. I'm letting you go and watch the video well. Mutata admitted that French foreign person information because they don't trust them. They don't trust them. So, the only body and can the French phone bit to some iota of trust before the moment and President Carter was former independent committee, maybe or the judges be the Gusso or the former retirees being Peninphobia, any more or the Academian Kophobia Gusso. Come on, I've almost a French phone. Now,
2: let's wrap up the conversation.
0: It's here, idiot. No, my idea, but it's here, no more French phone in Jomundino. It can never be complete without the collaboration of the French authorities. Whatever they are going to do, it can never be complete. Because I'm not sure. It's a month that I say French for Ninjumun, Nintomum information, yeah. Then it means your president, Takasom Conquayan, Sabi, and Fonsu Son Sopebian Bray.
2: No, but that's not a fair conclusion. The Adianesi, your friend, one a trino. Actually, Nipa a dubi actually a bank kukumu. You are adding on to other areas and angles where the president could have reinforced. So you are bringing another angle, but you are
0: another
2: not.
0: Another angle is that, Pablo, is it difficult for the president to say that I have put together this committee of eminent persons? It's all security for you, reported to this committee. With your information, and I'm expecting a report from this committee. Missy, and no, and a bit my French, if one, and you would GDA Sampa.

0: Omua. Omuyeshe hanyamene nubwane ni fahono. They are not the people we are supposed to deal with. We are rather supposed to deal with a certain committee set up by the president. That is that is strong leadership. But what the president has done? Let's all be ahead. No, no, you be wunibi. And these kind of drugs, omkofo disikani na omkofo nsemsa. It is obi kahubia. Now, kasi ono omkofa report umra. Or the report webe be indaito onwa. Onye da.
1: All right. Mustafa, wrap up comments, please.
2: Ova. Hello.
1: What are my you?
2: I think your listeners will judge it for itself. But it's so misplaced. It's so erroneous. So the MPP will accept an intellectual position. And which position is that? When there is a crime, we should dissolve all institutions and set up a committee like a chief palace to mitigate that matter. It's so embarrassing that the MPP would advance that argument. But again, the government of the NDC led by His Excellency President Mahama, it is our responsibility to clean this up. And Kwamra, I can assure you that President Mahama will get to the bottom of this matter. We all need time. It's a national embarrassment. But like I said, within the last 20 minutes, I have told you that personally, I suspect some sabotage, grand scheme sabotage. It may be internal. It may be international. It may also be that we still have greedy people, greedy Ghanaians, who may have collaborated with their counterparts who are criminals to perpetuate this thing. It doesn't know NDC color. It doesn't know MPP color.
1: All right.
2: They must be treated as criminals, and we must go after them.
1: Okay, Mustafa.
2: That is what the country is committed right now.
1: Mustafa Gbandi, Deputy General Secretary, NDC, Medasi. But this is from the Ghana Maritime Authority. Refutes claim about vessel monitoring system, and it's from the Ghana Maritime Authority. I read. The Ghana Maritime Authority has taken note of statements made by Mr. Dennis Miracles Aboaji on TV3's Daily Brief and Joy FM's Newsnight programs on Tuesday, September 22, 2026, claiming that the authority's vessels monitoring system is ineffective and that vessels sailing within Ghana's waters are not monitored by the authority. The GMA categorically refutes these claims. They are false, misleading, and do not reflect the operational reality of maritime surveillance in Ghana. The authority surveillance system for monitoring vessels within Ghana's maritime jurisdiction is operational. The authority continues to use its maritime domain awareness tools to monitor vessels and maintains 24-hour surveillance and monitoring of vessels in Ghana's maritime domain. The system is also used for monitoring and protecting offshore oil and gas facilities, pipelines, and submarine cables. The GMA uses standard operating procedures to track vessels, verify identity and compliance, and support safety, security, and environmental protection within Ghana's maritime domain. The suggestion that vessels in Ghana's waters are not monitored is therefore untrue. The GMA remains committed to continual surveillance and the protection of Ghana's maritime interest. We urge the public to disregard the claim and to rely on official communications from the authority. And it's from the Public Relations Unit of Ghana Maritime Authority, Anomade Aba. So that's it. It 38 minutes after 8. Jason Sem on Adum 106.3. I'll be right back.

I have to cut in. Fetch me. I'm not fetch me. Wow, Rena Utina. And you may not found it. Just forgive me, but I have to, you know, just cut in. Milo Simenkao say, now you agree that they are part of the breakfast. It's Milo say, when you are doing the breakfast settings, it should be Milo. Because you may be umwa ebu amwanya. That energy to go further. I tell you, that's why maybe I come from us. Once you are setting up the table for breakfast, Milo should be a part of it. I tell you, that special taste, that nourishing goodness of Milo, energy to go further. Star Oil, Onyamia Shire, and then from 240 to 270 stations, Madaroma, and Onyamedi Ekosa. 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Omodi, anyone. 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Nafi, wait to me. Anyone in the town? Well, on their website, www.latestfoamghana.com. 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Well, if you are celebrating your birthday today in Swan Patro, to watch Lady Gaga, Obet Nasinafi, or the birthday, dedications, Nabroba, Assemblies of God for Seminkau, say, Jumedia Kassia, Pao Nyamiadum, Ashasia, na Bibia Kokama Kama Kama, Ebeshasia on the 14th. Of October, Ekopim the 16th of a year, October. So, all over the world, Ubia Bagana, Assemblies of God for Adaroma. Take that opportunity. Udija Bia, now your business Bia, and be part of it. But a year regulated, you have to go through a certain process. And Sana, wait me by a part of it. Mr. If you are interested to exhibit or to sell, you need to call for enquiries 055-14-322-22 and 0257-56-9399. Phrases here, don't miss out that opportunity. Nanko Fasem Kesebia and Fabro. Very soon, we'll be getting to our headlines and then birthday dedications. Bye-bye.

0: Well, Mr. Batman, you're a good man. Say, they want Jessica. Okay, say, come chop the money for me. Oh, the farm na put kwechi there. No, see, cano. The money I want. What who say? Wow, what is that? Friends will be did there. I tell you.
1: I don't so there. Who say? Come chop up for me. Obey Juma. Obey Juma. Obey Juma. But unya be Jessica. So, come with your woman. Need you know? It comes with a different feeling.
0: So unya be Jessica. Come with your
1: woman. Oh yes.
0: But mo di ane di enkwa gro. Be di ane di enba gro.
1: Which I say. Send me your Juma.
0: Yeah.
1: Yeah.
0: But how many women are supportive of their men?
1: Oh, kakra.
0: How many women?
1: Oh, man, me see.
0: Hey, Edu, ho.
1: Se be ma sika, be ma ma o sika na se wu. Enye se wu di. Now de tutu niye mani ya biya. It's a different feeling.
0: Na ye de
1: a different level altogether.
0: Se oba ma o sika.
1: Man, pato yan kasa oba e bu. Ye, obo anfo. Una osu ma yeske di. Aman. It's a man,
0: oh my goodness.
1: I got you. No, on your mouth, man, it's a different feeling altogether.
0: Okay, so on the birthday headlines, remember, but some headlines I have here. Demonstrations don't start road projects. Resources do. Roads Minister and Akache Dom Ketase residents now. Mosimo Tietchan. And this is a potential general secretary for the new Patriotic Party again. The MPP is a democratic party, but the MPP of yesterday is not the MPP of today. We will not bow to intimidation. Justin Kudia Frimpong, Anna Akase. And lots of headlines now. And we need to show for the birthday dedications and so on. So what's happening?
1: Daily guy is saying... So man, who daily guy the more? If to so insane, I never man, yes, say yes, see, oh man. A nipper be secro we moon name, yeah, maybe a counterfeit. Sika ye fake.
0: Anomucha.
1: If you must want my soft phone, no more, dear, sorry, I cut us so. And not just say a national security for a quatsi or ma or my hine, and yasam ketwa.
0: Wow.
1: Na almost as a greater crahaya no more. If you want to come back on a sorry, Danu. Religious facility and kasa in the Sihon. Now, so I brought Mosemo more a bono, and I am ra a so mono near say a quatsi woman. Na sikana omocha no oman mami moso nchile o yesina omocha $543,000
0: wow. 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
1: jacket,
0: times
1: jacket we no nobody it's not easy to come by.
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1: na po na me won't say o shesh but we dey no we share na postal ne Paris star. Where you real the styler are you? Wow.
0: Oh, wow.
1: Wow. 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Hey,
0: hey,
1: hey,
0: hey,
1: hey, hey, hey, hey, hey, hey, hey,
0: hey, only came be friend, I be funo. I be kasa abu na yewa friend do chaso. En kasa. Oman me sorry so ane san to say ene wa woda happy birthday to you. Before then no many information from Takra dey see Sanko Fa Radio 98.9. Oma biemo den din ti ano pay. Just soon semi ni na Sanko Fa Radio Takra dey 98.9. Mo chatum ye twitche ema mo pa mo kwaso mo juma den ema okra oh. I say, hey, talk about them. 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
1: Oh, wow,
0: 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Na na won kwa so obade nko so nsese obade nko so a na onye okese wate na osan so eye kwaku e na ene so eye wuku da nti obevde ye esi ukrada obade nsese na akoma pane ni sode hunu bia wode ma manfo no onsemu kena no to so pangusuma wate we efri jase hina ono aso ewo ewo no mo bafo dia dankwa atau furi and I wish you a happy birthday.
1: Mm-hmm.
0: Berry ma for so hine prepare the fourth. 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Na Derek kwaku adubofo odru ene eye na woda oko school ewo China na o mame ena SAM fa Adrum FM so I wish you a happy birthday. Na yense ye die ene enkwatente ema opa anti Derek o mame so odo o so so ba die mie wadwene mu no ma unim die pa na ekosoa efesun ade no ema no na happy birthday to Madam Messi Amokwando. 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Now, and you are for me, when I say happy birthday to two of my sisters, and Ninian Mammy, you know, and they do my Wada, Mrs. Ahen, you are Christ the King Anglican Church, and a pretty woman, you are also a pretty woman event, and Namumian in a moody Mawada. Mama Sege, and I always say, happy birthday, Mrs. Ahen, and a pretty woman, or body uncle so and says, I'm no mokesia pawate, or come so a dear in a so body, or mano emremu pepe, nabibia, any day ye kama. Mamicha Makosay Foods, Makosay Foods, my community 25, or man,
1: okay,
0: so my beam, which is a 24/7.

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0: Meso Midwesi, Midasi.
1: Okay, so Guma, Uakwabe, Yamiadma, 2nd October, Omame, Mame, Afi Koko, Yedine, you know, and Oshisha, you know, Ebashisha. So on the 2nd of October, Friday, and 3rd October, Mimendam, Ewo, a year. Residents at Kwabin, Gumas resident, Kwabin, and a war in tea. Yan Shadow Swaddle Fonko Tai, a year era Guma, Nechi, Ebrani Mammy, Wakata, the Mammy, Chikra, Kwabin. If you had a 2nd October, a war, Mr. Gumas resident, Zongo, a Rama, a year top, Kwabin, and a fee, a year, Mimin Danasu, yet Nasu, only fee, Mr. Gumas, a year, if you're Kwabin, a Chim Kwabin, and Sana Mikin. Now the question, Dansuno. Nasia from Nakoso Apostolic Church, Ewa Kwabinti, Ira Guma Nebusa for Yako Ante Sarah, you are in Germany. Good morning to you. Na Machia Obansu,
0: Ma
1: Betty,
0: Edwin Perfi, Ma Betty,
1: Ma Betty, Ma Betty,
0: Wow Betty,
1: Wow Miami Betty,
0: Wow Betty,
1: Ma Betty.

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2: Hey, milk na chemu say.
3: We ye milo all in one o. Milo pampa, cocoa, malt, milk cho bi bia wo mu.
4: Milo all in one and milk bebe wo mu dada. Ne hia ne say wudi nsu befra. No ati nwani nwo mu de a cocoa papa, ne malt and a milk bebe a ye de ahye such at back mu. Milo, the energy to go further. FDA je dreading crab to yi atumu.
5: It's been 19 years of God's goodness. 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
1: 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Yeah.

0: police to legislate for you and me what we can say or cannot say on air. Mm-hmm. So that is not their rule. Mm-hmm. What they are doing now is the misuse of a law which is clearly outdated, anachronistic, completely antithetical to democratic values, and absurd in the extreme to target individuals who are critical of this government. That is exactly what is happening. And we must call it out for what it is.
1: People, a lot of the people have said, no, let's vote for NDC, let's vote for NDC. They keep sending messages. Ah, Kwebu, you see, you said we should vote for this people since they came. What has changed? Has the price of kinky changed? Mm-hmm. Has the price of kinky reduced from...
2: Oh,

0: Well, sir, MPP near obey me. I'm a verbal abuse. They say, hey, hey, hey, come on, say, don't hurt me. We don't look at dogs.
1: Hey, verbal abuse, pa.
0: I quite bad to say.
1: Ah, yeah, Joseph.
0: Be very much.
1: Okay,
0: great. Businessman.
2: Yes, sir.
0: Now, I was working for China for product. I was working for China for Kai.
2: China for, we're not touching me.
0: And yes, I'm make a mistake. What follow for China for business? And now China is number one. You can't do without them, right?
2: Of course, yes, because we're beyond my drone. We are saying to me, if you can't beat them, you join them. And we need China technology seriously. On but, my way, we don't need China products, we need China technology.
0: But car dealers is so much more,
2: because. China for the big guy and Pablo Juma. Satan.
0: You are the best person to talk to this issue. Yes.
2: MPP and DC. Women China for any foreigners. I can't boom. And I will deprive the indigenous business owners. Quite a fast way. They don't care about, say, Ghana, Nia, Jumana, or mining in a eternity. But they care about, say, foreigner, Biba. Na no kofio entino ye beboare na wabejiga na fodwuma na kanya sa China fodjiji ye dwuma wo kan hie ye ye demonstration Alan Chematin we trade minister ye de ne anye ankusiaga MP NDC ankusiaga ampanoko wo ko kan hie sia China fodni ye retailing
0: but that's not the
3: you know what we can
0: that's not it
2: me ba mamie we ana wo ma sa wo apom game. We must scale it up. China more, unim. We share China more na wo Accra more na. We both say a close. We more ebe go adwuma. That's all they do. 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

0: MTN South Africa, Vodafone, as a UK force, saying for all the corporate businesses. Eh, Okuma is in the hands of foreigners. Now, maybe I will see the, your interest to other nation. No? You lose your sovereignty. Ghana, you lose your sovereignty as a nation. And only MPP, NDC, and they did some phone.
1: Ah, Ghana. Now,
0: Ghana, you are no Okuma. Share the money for Okuma. All the businesses will take over. Share the Malcolm. Malcolm, look at the chain of supermarket and Malcolm. Okaso $1 ni nyama suru dona no wo di free india neighbor to catch us for $1 okrumu a ye betume jina baby all the cities a wo krumu a ni nyina akwa ho ho nsem no mu di akoto foreign currency mu di akoto foreign currency aye mppndc preto preto ye beto abano makotwetwe scam ye mpenfo yi wo mu kuta Ghana man score the dollars HSC Ghana politicians. Omo give you no more power, then they do the back and call.
1: Ye die ye pema ye. Ye die omo pema omo.
0: Now bro, ah na bro, brody.
1: Because mama sika.
0: Brody di sika bebre okwa. Eti ye democracy no, it has been infiltrated by foreign interests. When I catch what says, can omo ni free outside the winning elections. That's what they are doing, and electoral commission or timing taking proper accounts of even sika politician spending here. Baby, a free buyer, and yeah, we don't have just all the thing. Bibia, nyama.
1: Then you are killing Ghana business interest too.
0: Oh, no business in Kwan. They are taking over. Look, and now Russia, and the European Union, Ghana. Ubia says, I give and take.
1: Tremamentry.
0: Because the one who said, if I don't go on my money, Sabi, Tibon Costle for the Dawson. And Womaka K. Trouble, Marco do baby said, you're a requirement, Kuman Yama. Now I want Ghana for bra or Conakry. Ye kwa kwatna wan. 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Eye Ghana for ye blackmail you wo ye yi wu ma ye. Na yes, I present to say, if we are say, emfa or time in two fracunyasono, and also son son by a son. Until say, you be free, you be quack see a temporal animal. Ghana cannot say PPNDC with this system model of governance. Sagana bet my ye, Ubia cowboy. May say it's no going to happen. Hey, MPP opposition, obey ye the desire, but may catch or say. The template, no, you know, they are much of a matchness. There's no way, sir, more cost of trouble, man, PP, NDC, with this modeler, a mobile commit master Ghana is a lie.
1: Hey.
0: It is complete lie. And then, only Pacrano, Unja, your beer, Unim, Sabe, Oya critical thinker, cross China the 50 years, and I'll be do by my baby. Yet, your alternate governance, MPP, NDC, over 40 years. Nasia will be away there. The every other signs, indications are on the walls, eh? And Nadia, Uma Bufu NDC, Nadia Kunya command PPA, Umberto Oda. It is not true. And then Nasia Bufu and PP Nadia Kunya command this year, Umberto.
1: Really?
0: Ah! The value is the same. Joshua Bemano. Uncle from Bedford Name, good demanina, Yen true challenge, Yen new come up and follow my will.
1: Come on.
0: Ah, look at our environment. And your business in Guana say, oh, your environment is also.
1: What's up for another area?
0: Look at our environment.
1: But are you frustrated and disappointed? He's a businessman.
2: The attitude of citizens of this country is a problem.

0: citizens of this country. It's a problem. Two, the attitude of the crop of the media houses we have created for ourselves.
1: Major problem.
0: Major problem.
1: Major.
0: Three, the attitude of the politician who is supposed to lead the way by instituting policies. A problem. And see, Ademan say, the executive, in this case the government, and the legislature, a couple of my politicians, direction bang. And on Monday,
2: for judicial account, my young. For judicial account,
0: no, Omo the Omo the
2: Flying Fitrity. No, as I got for my movie,
0: for Omo Crown Podia and Caribbean dispute to bar, then they will not have to come. But see, first, who drafts the policy? Aye, a bang.
1: Got this is any banana.
0: Or the Shane bar, why not appetite, no, a woman, a woman, or the first answer, Shane, a year Juma. Oh, and at the media to disseminate Sansa Shane, garnish it. Or embellish it with some stories. Am I bad there? Moving so at the age, man. I think that the entire system, no, is wrong.
2: Thank you.
0: You see, we've brought a very important subject matter, which is, are we allowing Chinese to take over. Over our economy? Make kind the economy about the economy of Zambia. And I felt sad for Zambia. Omo wema. Dee. And I have a buamo. Yabese, among for governance, send a Western people, no emperor, moving for democracy, among the Munyanisa. Now, economic, a yina, no move infiltrating, over here, no more established way, on my way, refinery, ABC, yes, aggregate 200,000 a year, mamma, and we say, they'll take over the entire economy. So, I then ask myself, GIPC law now, section 27 of it. E kachira e se yanhwe internal emma retail enye juma emma yankwa fo so enye juma ketenketenketeno sa law no emra no ye de juma na. So I think say the entire system is sick. Look oma hene u bi sa odi ke question bi say aden o you speak Chinese car yet your man mu a Ghanaian made an effort say assembling kra no be kra na but at least from assembling of what is doing no and Kobeba manufacturing. Kantanka tried. Say, where did they meet the Ghana for the say Baku Kwan Waya? The man as policy to push not other people also a bear more conno and also be establishing the same thing. And then you all, you know, Zondak ne other people have come to take over and they are doing assembling in this country in the name of say a build the cars for Ghana, which are the Chinese cars and their Chinese companies. The market would not have been open for them. Yes. We've not done that. So I'm saying, say, this country, we have a long way to go. But my solution is simple. First, Vietnam, 5 years, 6 years, 7 years, 8 years. That's one. Uko Thailand, emu a obi adobe 10 years at the whole at the warehouse. No more dey ba fresh emu a dey NAD. That's why you nyina fu akase. I'm telling you, oh Ghana ni bia fu akase bia no saa mono na edi. Anya una make. No, that's where the problem is. Emu a, me see go you go to Tema warehouses. And this time they farm for bags mu. Yeah the shada Ekra and Mono Saba near the backs in all Ghana, near Shen in Ghana. And want to be good ship, Musi. Say, Fina, if you do, no more be Hugo. That's go to Tema, I can show you warehouses. That's number one. And the solution to that one is that simple. You just need a buyer or balls. Get up and announce, say, from next month, we don't need imported rice in Ghana. We are going to eat our rice.
1: Not really.
2: Hey.
0: Just look, it's a law.
2: Maybe.
0: Almost a law, no. Adding. But you know what? The farmers in Ghana will feel relief because they have to work.
1: Extra.
0: Fertilizer and care, to 10 bucks nearby, you better 20 bucks because we need more work. Inputs, you better. Now, farming, no, you better share mokina. You are, say, a combe there, near here, neighboring countries, Abias, Burkina. Côte d'Ivoire, most of local rice, yen kakakra, and bekaye di ahon. Na movie. Then stop buying this. This is the first thing. I buy beer and timi yesa. Number two,

0: I buy beer, be baby, because I am from today. You are banning importation of chicken, and I imported any. Look, let me tell you, I am a dear, I'm only free. He fine, baby. I am a dear to make sure freezer more than 5 years.
1: I'm into that business,
0: and they bring it here.
1: And NDC tried, MPP tried, but Anfa.
0: Anfa, no, but see, the businessman, that's where the problem is.
2: There be no businessman.
0: No, you made a comment. Who make you comment? Kettle, no baby. Update as we speak. Go and see kettle. Go and see how they can rear guinea fowls. Go and see what. But then you know, because young fire are doing the people are not encouraged to do more. You are doing you know, say, Yamadia, Obi, Twinsafi, Yamadia, Kodino, and you imported Yamadia. Really?
1: Imported
0: Yamadia.
1: Yeah, that one I know.
0: And they made us to believe, say, no mom, they had there.
1: Yes, and I'm trying to change.
0: Now, the army was my wife here. I say, okay, just salted beef. I say, what is salted beef?
1: Yeah.
0: I say, no. Me, I go to buy my local chicken.
1: Yeah.
0: Slaughter it myself. Yeah. That's what I do.
1: Yeah.
0: My house. They prepare it and come. That's what I eat. Unless they be a matukanyako baby in a hotel, I don't know. But my house, dear, there's no way I will not buy a fresh chicken here, slaughter it, and then use it myself. And can you know, yes, I know. Do you know how much poultry farms are going to help?
1: Pressure on them.
0: Pressure will come.
2: My memoir.
0: So I think it's unfortunate.
2: My memoir, kakra.
0: The leadership is a problem.
2: My memoir, kakra. Ghana, we don't have leadership architecture. Yeah, the 2 million man pay you say, take the whole country to a ransom, run it the way you want it, and we pretend to be practicing democracy, and the people are pretending to embracing democracy. Democracy is a template. Kobia telane there. To suit the mindset,
0: yes,
2: the traditions, the culture, the norms, and the way of life of the people.
0: And that's our sovereignty.
2: Yeah,

0: local food.
1: Which one?
0: Maybe. What's what you get? Tia the American was agreement with Miami Sire on behalf of Ghana. Na a yanny ya, ya, ya, ya, ya, ya,
2: ya, ya, ya,
0: ya, ya, ya, ya, ya, ya, ya, ya, ya, ya, ya, ya, ya, ya, ya, ya, ya, ya, ya, ya, ya, ya, ya, ya, ya, ya, ya, ya, ya, ya, ya, ya, ya, ya, ya, ya, ya, ya, ya, ya, ya, ya, ya, ya, ya, ya, ya, ya, ya, ya, ya,
3: ya, ya,
0: ya, ya, ya, ya, ya, ya, ya, ya, ya, ya, ya, ya, ya, ya, ya, ya, ya, ya, say yes, say yeah. Equa entrenched constitution, say the whole country, sir. A UN here, qua. We are president,
2: No, I'm coming. I'm helping you. A sir, constitutional review or Moka or Modiba out and say, me party day, your position by. And I'm a correct professor MPP. And I'm correct professor Kwesi Prempeh, so called commendation. And I'm a here government white paper or the buyer. Two very important articles in my view. Maybe I stand to be corrected. I have to read the entire report to be able to tell. Article 86 and 87 of the Constitution of Ghana talks about the National Development Planning Commission.
0: What are
2: you doing? Yeah, I'm coming here.
0: If,
2: for example, we want to grow, there should be a template, like he said. Then we add it to what we call the
0: national
2: directive
0: policy.
2: Principles
0: that
2: of state
0: national
2: policy. Then what we have done? We party we have done. Health policy, ASA, agri policy, ASA. The other kind of factor. Now you cannot depart from the core mandate of it. I think we don't do that.
0: Well, my memoir.
2: Unfortunate.
0: My memoir. Add it now. A whole nation, Ghana. Omani ni vision. Ghana must have. Ghana must have a vision, so that we are president. Any year to a cabo some. Then I'm say vision, no. We have.
2: It's unfortunate.
0: That yeah, unfortunate. I'll say the national policy. I'll be there. Kunya, I'm not the guy. Because then you're trying to. Our man say direction is here. And everybody should buy into the direction, and we all work together. Until then, say party MPP the manifesto aba, NDC the manifesto aba. Think and say you bet me the AB, you know. Hey, what would you mean there? Say what do you say? Sanje, you bet me a Ghana.

0: Catholic bishop. Why? We are not fairly Ghanaians. Also, for you are not fairly Ghanaians because you don't have critical thinkers.
1: Honestly, this country.
0: We follow politicians. Many politicians now are back home. Ghana, so for Christian cancer, why? Many politicians now are back home. I'm going to destroy this country. You are destroying this country. Our imam for we are destroying this country. When the politicians are kabum, and I'm more defend the film because politician himself obey you vote to free sorry them. Politician himself obey you vote a free zone go and I imam for and my collaborative and I'm more second. And come vision. I would do two in I departed from it. And I had for so we shall come and chroma. Fetch it, so setting it up. We shall come and chroma. Self reliance. Policies, 7-year development plan, and in Yemen, and Kuma, yeah, I'm not gonna be self reliant, and Ghana be import driven economy. And assembly and also for you now, where they are, cocaine, and I want. But the issue right now is add and a cocaine timber, a become Ghana, wa bra. Your national security apparatus.
1: I think we'll discuss that one.
0: The problem I want to say. Yeah, Timmy, you need to assemble better. We are taking knee jack approach. Yeah, the constitutional review now, we want to draft about one. My kind, Timmy Sagana. My kind, yeah, Panyama, or say Yaman is Sagana. No, me won't be you. Yeah, come Chief Justice 10 years. Why, just say, President 5 years. We need a system running administration. And yeah, human interface. We need a system. We need to generate system for this country. Until I'm general throw union government book we. Sir book we anybody bring him but and Ghana for Romusha messenger no more the message. They don't want to have Omega time. I study the content, Debbie. What you cannot buy, men can cry. Now, yeah, but you see, we and China, our power.
2: There's another big problem. Ebo say,
3: yeah,
2: only my mind, do you know what we can solve? Do to solve this problem? There was this concept of PWD, Public Work Department. We have 262 assemblies. Every single assembly should have a public work department attached to your engineering. And then, if you have within your district, masons, carpenters, where am I? More for more, then now take the work and deploy these people. I tell you now, Ghanaians. The work is being taken over by our friends in the sub-region. Togo for any some other people.
0: We don't even have
2: So dangerous for TVET.
0: Oh,
2: I think this country well.
0: Open and never traffic light.
2: Yeah, politics. Accra.
0: Everybody does politics, but partisan politics. Yeah, they are partisan entrenched partisan politics, and they are killing this country. Traffic light for Krum. Maybe a power principal street number a man who had acquiring Fifi.
3: Bien found.
0: Ghana be a free nation. And who shall be a no person or child say, Sabio, you'll be a war man.
1: No baby, I say, and the MPP.
0: Asa, and I have profound years. I said,
1: it's unfortunate.
0: Yeah, you departed from Eta. Oh, my way. Hey, you have a coffer.
1: I see Uncle Cocaine has him.
0: Anna.
1: I'm not going to be able to do it.
0: Under this democratic dispensation, we any the model of governance architecture, it will never bring any change. Men come on to me, and come on to me, or power mess to do a mention the entire mechanism.

0: So I want to be my idea. He should hold his peace.
1: Well, any peace.
0: But at this time, because Sebi, and say, "Mwana does okuma."
2: My men fa kwenye sana minchia. Minu ya noma.
1: Well, my sabba nipana ese onene be corner pepper penti ese onene corner pepper. What say? Unim how I want to go and we are see a friend any na oma osabu no. Nti odi ya ose obeka se intimini.
0: Oh, my child, the intimini ye. Oma ya ya the powers in your executive. My ya leadership of university. Ana me ya government e school. Ya constitution no. Sir. Yes, separation of powers. But president na appointed judges. President na promote two judges. President na ECJ. President na parliamentarians or ministers. I never ask no Papa Nkan. System no, I corrupt the entire nation until we depart from this.
1: So it once there's
0: my an, solution,
1: and once there's an, book and once there's an until, let's just say a baby.
0: What's that?
1: Once okay until, let's just say the solution. Oh,
0: ah, no, Uncle Fire, but why expect it? If you do what you do every day, do you expect different results?
1: Debbie.
0: It is just yes, sir. Mr. J says some of the union government concept. Everybody in China for offer. Sanjay will come and come out kind. A man can say, well, one party state. And the China Communist Party, you know. And you don't want to have
1: all. All right.
0: As woman, economic powerhouse.
1: Mamma,
0: I get a failure, depending on Munyabu.
1: Okay.
0: Now I can be a Muntina. Yenya Emra, embed the consensus now.
1: And him,
0: ye free or how we muna. You bet me free. I just sent you a CD.
1: And him,
0: I didn't have cooking trim.
1: Ah,
0: William Yamabusan,
1: the only Busan beer.
0: Master, I didn't know who could have the national security apparatus. This is a now more 25 units. Ah, more portoa. Woman, you know, you man say, Yama Pepe Payaba port. Na side with me as I was a free hour. A fire, say.
2: Oh, my mamma, now I say, my main chair, a tearful. Oh, fine, Jimmy. Make one problem, right? Interna traffic 7 doors.
0: But yeah, you could be on my time, so until what you check out now,
1: maybe I'll be a biaka.
0: Any but my can't send back control. Set to be able because you are in it.
2: My trouble, baby, I make me feel.
0: Set Bia UTV, baby, I'm not
2: going to be concentrated.
1: What? Oh, better, sir.
2: Oh, mine, that means my time. I'm going to
1: be a good one. I'm going to be a
2: good one. I'm
0: going to be
1: a good one.
2: Everybody can have an idea.
0: You're a poor guy.
2: Who be, sir? The key question kit where he said,
1: yeah,
2: I don't know you see
1: China car,
2: China car, and
1: they have a
2: real enemy for you.
0: So, we're
2: not touching my color. And what I show, so what's who you see a dog over? Come on,
0: what will tell me the China car?
2: Never no mind, because I was accepting it. What you have to
0: say, my dad, now baby, I have China car, you could tell me.
2: Into baby, as I say, every niece, you are known as that being the answer. He bet me a manufacturer, they be assembled cars in the door. Never be back from a month for beating me a fort. Then call by say, you bet snap, maybe a genia near complaining, sir. And why? I mean, be a fierce baby. You 2-1 among call baby. They be a near per se, you could tell a banner. Never be a genie dear. As I say, Jeff baby answer if you say so. And I present my hand if you say away. See a better say, a man no. You be born with this, and entrepreneurship. You be trying man for.
3: No, I think I'm cooking. I said
2: I'm doing
0: it. Mama, the castle you should turn at you.
1: Wadaro, mom, man, the crime man into me China.
0: Mama, the fruit of
1: the
0: castle.
1: Mom, man, the crime man into me China. Di, why, Mister?
0: China di account. Japan, Ghana di abaku kankam. Kujo safari abaku kankam.
2: Enti, ubon se. I'm a man, senior President Mahama. She shared the fire manifesto political party. VIB near any decay, create a bit my kind of self. No, so she said, Uncle Boy, and I
3: don't
2: know your combat, but Benma and no, so Baba implement. And see, I've been BR 180. I never said yet, tree a month for a drink, cause I say also by the dang no Baba ye. 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
1: and the results
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2: fi be duni
0: ono so ne vision
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0: 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anticipate as ye. O man, emra cocaine common so. Nay, they can be said a question the day, Davy. But they can be said, I say, ye were agencies by ye, who say about
1: 25
0: agencies. Ah, won't necessarily work, I say. Would they be Bibifi Ghana Aqua Manonia? Sal, Docodeno. It's a see it me scrutinize it me kwemu ye say e den pa na hwem na ye de koi e ade aye ma ho kwan ti we was offering contraband goods and say say e bi wum na ekọ e bi enuru sem no na ade e de ke prempren yi sa platform our friend Icoms no agency e bi sample na aka wo so say ye 25 and national ye 25 bi na enim sisi abeka 3 obeyi customs obeyi FDA no way standard authority.
1: National security. Yeah.
0: National security. Me. Pebble information no one can platform no be.
1: Why?
0: Abanga Otre Muno in 2018. A withdraw Sankrofuni Nina, including NACOC.
1: I don't know why.
0: Kwa fufu baby say sa obodo ponma ejije odabo ni ni asun I don't know bro question is you be sa grand say den tinan people fo akuru agina enna say o enna say o enna say den pa no person onya um ko president mahama ye o man panyin no what you anamon bi wa ma 2 weeks say obia mfa na report mra

0: What the baby we friend of Abiso, or you didn't see any or this year, a big cry and some and two bipartisan committee be. No shank crack as some nabbing in ammo. You say, if a panny a ditua, a bay and I say, any ye. Who draw Sancroft for no sub you won't call you one far a tian for a mabosom and now quakusri. And then found Wungani near my echo so or Honana. Oh, be our Najuma, dash at the sir. Say, Nakoka, one as well, I say. Near Melqui, near ma, and I'm right, woman. Ye makwan say yinko, and I yinko. Am I in the day, me see? Near see, me say. So, what the near ma to Kwana? We are container, and one up, baby, I'll be so by a warehouse, where oof you. We are now that could see ports. And sana custom for now now icons no ababe ye checks checks now ababe ye need the cancer we be container no as den na wum e je bru na wum a wa baby ho kakra and sana we when move to the next stage I obey scanning this particular container ni ayatin say edu bra wa ye scanning no we hu say anomalies be o baby we flag is hard no. Into Nanka was a sabrin, wo ye near me walk containers in the minina. No washing a bacon, a being a bisa, and nan, and son, one am a crammanaco. O man, one an yes, I deno. It is a oh, your manga when you are brain, now pest solutioner. O babies are questions being to bonsay. Agency, I will be some boat, you know. One three FDA, DBI, one three Standard Authority, NBI. But one any people aware customs officers. Because one that you may know, na is one stress so as at that moment.
1: Omafa
0: neck on can be. No tear, waffle make agency, wa yes scanning.
1: Ah, okay. Because arrest
0: out of the three no one affa one agency, Pencroff. So Sana can be there. Ain't he a frame of boost away in him? Ain't he a cocoa do or no? Sabi wo babe blebu nakok se manchin grofu afim manchin grofu warehouses en hu se wo de cocaine na wo de nrubi egu container makonti mayemfom so a na asana ye ya pree ho penfo se opetu pobusia mojaba asem na shasi ni afre ni ye hwehwe makwa enanim na ne ntia mpp fu ani abra wo susu se wo nganya bibia se ogina so kasa no enye eyi nkwa ne drug issue akoso. O man, eh, watcher of France. When I tribune so Belgium. So what is that? Belgium, they know, Kwang Benson a fast okoy.
1: Yeah, South Africa, so.
0: Belgium, they know, Kwang Benson a fast okoy.
2: A Jeff was it?
0: Kwang a fast okoy, and they say, Nippana no dia de Nerocono. When you say me, they say me, Juan. Be the confirming ye. Into Onya Obia or AD no. Ah, or your airport security operative. Into a no, dear, I don't know. Cochet a grinding top five BBM win, and what another man or the coy. Into near Nacock, a she has yet no actually nipanache. But once a man who be our no, no one is a waffle flight near corner, and so I let Belgium authority. Say, San Ebony, Tinipanaba Mumpan, Tina Meke Nipana, not our airport security now, or you hennon. Or your MPP member of Domeco Abina. Missy. Into bones and a card. I won't from him primping. I can't ask him. I said, Mabba. Sabi Sabu, sir, obi shenny them noble pole. Me nim say, oh, ye benya. Be for a bit in the fear who say, oh, decay, a tire send up a social name, two finifi banner. But never man can think it in being a becky can see any. And so on, say, beer, oh, decay, and a mooty. A becquacko, ye senti, ye were questions be a young fan near Missano. A embarrassment, oh, be a jetum, sir, and sir, banner, sir. Namum. Calling now, you know, no MP before calling no. To the extent, say, or my wife has him be. What's it? What's it? Sue, say, and now say, won't him. When I pick intel, say, and necessary cocaine or grano, what manufacture crow or factory or your hunjuma. Until then, you're dreaming him. Say, now, some you go super no. Oh, my only me again.
3: Papa.
0: As I say, I'm playing here. Won't I? 2 minutes on some air when I said it. One free young man people for our year press conference.
3: Mumba boy.
0: No, thank you. One has very some information.
3: Mumba boy.
0: Near one more, near two years. Santis idea. Nasa Nima, what can say dainty? Yakasa Beckon Rusama.

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1: No.
0: So you're gone and inti. You'll be subjected to sir whether whichever description I bet me the amano. Me and Nia come out what we're in the same thing. Ain't he say a ye BBS here to one among Yabutre and Premier then? Sir Mopper say Moka, Namo de Cata Bibiso, I am Nima. I
2: may respond to
1: you. Or by directly to them.
2: Let me respond to you.
0: And I'm sorry, Tam, no, I was just saying, I was just saying, Catasso, and to know you, Mamma de Catasso.
1: You mean the diabolical
0: Oman, say, yeah, now Oman Payan Tuan among us. So Oman Payan, then I visa Cosson, I won't turn among. Oman, so Oman Payan, Audrey, Oman, not Senefrasino, or Tun and Amonbi.
1: Okay,
0: what was sent people to choose and obey me up? I may arrive at the conclusion, and here say, ye been ya.
1: Come
0: on, Oman, Oman, Oman, Oman, Oman, the factory, I said,
1: what
0: Oman push, Mon push you on. No one evidence number now.
2: Mr. Omen, I bought us an NPC.
0: I didn't open to my own see.
2: Oh, my. What was the promise to Ghanaians?
0: We had a press conference in the moon here.
2: The promise to Ghanaians by an NPC in the coffee say, yeah, Barber reset Ghana. To the extent, say, reset of Ghana, no. Ghana for behoon say, a second coming of independence. We be a bear come. Well. Absolutely, that was a promise. And I got a phone here, did ye a womb? No money to me, mamma. Now, 2 minutes we are the mawa. Oh, ba, ye bear be a fenno handing over notes. On mine, I woe, Geno. Baby, a marco crew, mine, I baby druni. Na nencrata any. No, I gave you shimu. Sebi, why will car say over my reset? Any independence, but you shimu, papa, papa, papa, papa, papa, papa, papa, papa, papa, papa, papa, papa, papa, papa, papa, papa, papa, papa, papa, papa, papa, papa, papa, papa, papa, papa, papa, papa, 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
1: port Adam pan.
0: Port Adam pan.
1: That's the occasion.
0: With a great all respect, me pacho. Enti for over 18 months or whatever months no. Kata na ye dia ma wona wahye bo se wo ba be second come of independent no. Na wo nim se ye yi obi free mo a wa ma report no e da ho sa na na. That is why I'm saying that they shouldn't raise this argument. It tells you how you sleep on your job. It tells us how incompetent you are. And it tells us say would din tro se wo ba be research Ghana. Assuming without admitting say that was even the case. Why are you high? At your honum say, obia you be our important every port of your. What your honum down the line? Problems in the Asha Sebano, Afedia, or say, Mamin Faso Bono, blame on Emma Abain Dadano. No, with all respect, please, I beg you. You see, don't say this to Ghanaians. You are telling us that you are incompetent. Number two, oh my.
2: To render that, please, porous.
0: All canon, or say Belgium, cocaine, ye chee. Na France, cocaine, ye chee. Na Miss Mobo, South Africa, canon. No, if you say no, Krum Hanka Sanka Sanka Sa on your this Winneba Road, there were some arrest and other places. Let me be so, me patro, me be so.
3: Me be so.
0: All these cocaine matters, Oti region, any upper west region, Ninsama, Machichina, all cocaine issue ebano. Say, Nana B, me am a national organizer. Eka say, internally, a lot is happening now, Udika. And Nana B is not the first person to say this. My good friend Larry Dubi of Herald. Or say cocaine a good Ghana. This is an investigative journalist, a very good one, of course. Or say cocaine a good Ghana. I have more information. No. A very threatening. And have the authorities invited him to tell us where any cocaine good Ghana? I'm not saying say. As citizens of this country, you might have information we can give, we can help. Until the whistleblowers act, we can help Abayano to rise up. But nonetheless, my anyan is so political to feel the move the person will appear clean when in fact you are the war dogs, you are the tumino amamo.
1: I agreed,
0: and you are the war dogs, you're supposed to work now. You only maybe a confusion here, Basa. Let me buy me Mustafa Gbandi. Pathetic. I say the echo sono, ebi a sabotage. Sabotage. Say nge sabotage nswa. 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Omo, nge se, nge aba MPP, NDC, criminals. Ena yedi tumi amao, uwa interior minister. Ah, all the agencies are under him. Yedi tumi amao, uwa customs. All the agencies and the finance ministry. Yedi tumi amao, so the four ewo ho. Bibi a wo honuma, o se sabotage. And look at where the confusion is. Even the interior minister and NACOC disagrees. Sadly.
1: On what?
0: The interior minister is saying they were not getting some information.
2: Trust issues.
0: Trust issues. Yes, you should follow it. You don't follow the story. And that is how come it's dangerous for this country. Even the agency that will report to their boss, they disagree at the point. Ena, minya chumbere ma ba abaka say ABA interior minister is privy to some information they are not even privy to. But ono omunim say omu dwuma ndo mo ye ne korje. That's the disagreement I'm talking about.
2: It's not just and disagreement, it's very worrying.
0: It's worrying. It's a danger.
2: It's very worrying.
0: Mo am coordinate am be dwuma maye no. Mo ankasankasa you disagree at the point. And the internet ebimo omunye sophisticated to be able to move information. That's what I'm talking about. So I think say.
2: So the interior minister.
0: I will help you.
2: The interior minister talks about the French not collaborating because of trust.
0: Trust. Mm-hmm. Exactly.
2: Then the NACOP says that, oh, well, maybe the interior is on top of a certain information they are not privy to. So the coordination is lacking.
3: Yeah, but there's a disagreement.
2: Hold on. The coordination is lacking. If they were on level terms, we'll be a jumabum coordinated that this information is not coming out. It's not relevant for us to consume. That's number one. Number two, the issue raised by the French

0: people about trust in our security setup, you know, and you're very dangerous.
1: It's dangerous. And you see, that's why I was even coming to.
2: That's why.
1: See, they make apart from this argument of say you're ye bimu, nakoka free, almost I make an argument, say.

0: ya yi bimu na kwaka free ho yi se omo sa make argument say the western countries no e kamia ya say e bimu no omo no obi wa ya kana na say mpese omo say Ghana din.
1: But why are you worried about that? Because the
0: let me tell you why I'm worried.
1: Hold on. The NDC says that even the IMF, anytime they are in power, they come after them, and they don't agree to.
0: So you want to agree with them? Say, "Ebi munu ni French." Or the question we say, "Omo say Ghana di ana."
1: But once they have that mindset,
0: so if you make this argument, and the next argument is that cocaine na ye chum ni ye hu ye o ne ye shada ma ye ko say omo ko che ni ye ntili ko. So what does that lie? What kind of contradiction is that? O say ajeno e ko. What ma shada? E ma ne ko na ya ko che. Look, I'm telling you, the NDC, they are not correct. Oh, the point is that assemble. Nkayeni na betima se kunya cocaine e ya da enye se nepta mo ba ya yenyina ka ho asem yi e se ye nkola red e ba ya e se ye nkola e ne kura ye se super glue kura ye timi an se glue se super glue. These are matters we need to sit down and discuss properly, but when you sit down and want to make comparison and I know and cocaine there e MP cocaine and I come ho and we have to tell you that the authority is in your hands. You can't sit here. Yeah, the two me am mouth. My boss and your juma. At the end of the day, you are disappointing us. You are letting us down. You are letting us down. And you don't talk about it. Really?
2: No.
1: Let us down. Oh, yeah. You will be at the receiving end because you don't have power to say.
0: No problem with that.
1: Just accommodate.
2: Oman, I need to be out there. No. Ni holier than down.
0: Holier than down.
3: Asemba the approach I have a fast say this
1: over.
3: I know that chretri mupo. Many president Mahama nyadwene nyadwene kena. Say 2 weeks was see omo fa report mraro. I disagree with him. Sankofo ya na de ho she omo nsa. Ana sankofo ya ma ne ma na o man ne say any kwase twam. Or the report ben ebe o. And say, you know, as all know, you need to feel no be a cofano. Me patch on my mammy. We are announcing program. As all know, you need to feel no mamma for a cofano. No, I'm sorry, and say, for report the entire mamma and foul for betting me.
2: Don't be sorry,
3: me by Nabucha, Uncle Pierce. So, you will be fun.

0: Yes, explanation here from you.
1: Only na wi ane.
2: ATM pam hairs ni na.
0: Me ba ah, hairs patrol. Me patrol me nyamotre. National security and all the agencies involved. Ka first thing, we kwa nyese ye pam omo. O se ti omugum.
2: Oh,
0: oh, nyamotre. Ai. Please, nyabotre, allow me to talk.
2: Oh, stepping aside is different from
3: a serious country. We have to step aside.
0: Gabi, yes,
3: telling Gabi,
2: it's fair.
0: I'm your president. Come on, step aside.
1: You can't
0: until pending the investigation.
1: Let me make a decision on that.
0: Because a Japan force a number proofinity. It is a dear baby, a straw, and I'm your president. I'm the many baby. Those at the top notch of leadership. I want to come to many
2: men. They found it across to us here.
0: Dabby.
3: It's also a chain.
0: They take instructions from
3: instructions from them.
0: Yes. And you know the people you are working with. It is a Ebia, Okra, Tetron, Yama, Bibina, Wafa, Akwadabia, one in the collaborators, Kujaskan, Dobe, who be a Buanigusu.
3: Ebia,
0: what does
3: it make sense?
0: Buanigusu now, Enko, because
3: it makes sense.
0: Obia, Geneti, Efrim, Mepa, Tonyamotre. Yeah. 2 weeks now, President say, Wadiama Umono, I just to water down the pressure. Eko Siri, Kroma, how many, your friends say, word of enquiries?
2: And
0: he said, I'm going to call him in the long run. I have told him to call him team. Committee in the dollar, in the,
3: Maybe.
0: I just to water down the pressure. Yeah. 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
2: e dangerous
0: e dangerous
2: e sie o
0: e sie o
2: e wo ho
0: e wo
2: oni be ba ho so na faul
0: na faul no mu but obi o ti bi hunu ya say half diagnosis of a patient a diagnosis of a patient is half cured say doctor wo hunu ya dia ti say dia ya rian ne fa ya so
2: e kwa ni sa
0: 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agency, sir, Kabia Ghana Link, one in the partners who are booty over ship on your ma, a profound big container. No, what's it? Chalawati, I need a beer box. Chalawati, save 200. You may be a beer soon. You are if you are more silly, not profound near Lodu. You Lodua, a profound and do a more prom, a woman seal a two container. No, no, the seal number, not bread Ghana, Ghana Link, sir. Odi ke container no chele what when we ehun ye seal number when na wahun na ye di ni nyina forward aba eti ne man baba no di abrofo no kan ho asem wa abroche no eno a ne wo mu wa
2: se bibi ka toche wa it is a problem wo
0: na wo important
2: tempered with
0: it has been tempered with oya export so a ne ye eti ka container bi e be figa na akro no pre inspection fo gina ho e make sure say di e wadi crease wo ship no
2: eno
0: a ne wo both quantity, quality, and whatever. And CBM, the volume. And but if we ina shede yi sani mani ina fiwa. Eh, pekwanya umbefa so mwini omu, cartel, corporate, collaborators, ebedili. 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
2: Omu didim.
0: Omu didim. 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

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And Kukwana Ghana for you and announcement, you know, I will check your name in ye. 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
1: Oh, jam no no. Nancy, say dia would do any. As our confidence level, so as our cosropa.
2: I was saying, Manichi, if it's my friend, Mr. Kill, I a bear man, Cassa.
3: Wa from Meme Drum, Mr. Kill, I a bear memoir. And now, Fay, now obey your debate.
2: Tell him, tell him. Hey, now I don't want to World Cup, sir. That's all, moi. Missing Mr. Kill, yeah, my friend. My bear memoir. Case closed.
3: Miss me for some year, bear man, Cassa. And he, no, no, Mr. Kill, you want to.
2: 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And remember what you feel doing what you're doing, and if Mr. Kill.
3: FDA, Aji, Ejedi, and Kratuyatum. Mirra, now what did you read?
4: Annie, but mommy, ba.
3: Oh, take a cracker home, with do you say?
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0: 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Y2K Jam.
1: Oh, jam no no. 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
2: I was a manager. If it's my fan, Mr. Kill, aye bear man kasa.
3: Wa fan meme draw, Mr. Kill, aye bear memoir. 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
2: Tell him, tell him.
1: Hey, na I don't have fun World Cup, sir.
2: Na so amwa, Mr. Kill, ya ma fenti. My bear memoir. Case closed.
1: Nisu me pesa me bear man kasa. Enti, nanya Mr. Kill ni bi wahia to.
2: Mr. Kill, our pharmacies. 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
4: FDA Aji Ejedi Enkra Tuyatum. Mirra, na where did you wee?
1: Annie, but mommy, ba.
4: Oh, the kakraka home, do we say?
1: Hey, it's a mina mini. 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
4: Yes, my love.
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1: Who can say what's yummy or chia about powder? 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
12: Yeah, how you doing, sweetheart? 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

Hey, only you. Only you. And you, I think 2021. Yeah, the Anuma. The Anuma of Germany, Anuma. Celestine Donkwa no pen check as here enko emfa emao 106.3 FM so no pe wasugu sunu biem na otie enka na otie yen e ma munyina chim we bia kwa ba kese pa the bagganes fans 106.3 FM so no pe asida bi enko mo peni kwanchre fo tete banafo jumedi ono ena hyehye e de amame Isaac Usuansa aka OPD wo pe bi adi me free se bra kopim se premo beto de me ne wo One me and etna. I said that be Enko Enfama, Mavis Owusu, Mavis Malaika. You made your boy cheat on your day, bravo. Ari, I said, Begro this year, Big O 5. I said that be Enko Enfama. I said that be so Enko Enfama, Modern Africa, aka Virgin Blogger. And say, Minin one and I'm Minuano. Who and meant me and Quay, but be a bear for

But at the end of the day, every year, and you have been a pesca goose as a phone bottom, it is over Sicard, your password in Sicaye, and or there. Yen binum stories, a binum bear pa, son of Mubabe Drusa position at Womaduno. Make us ask some way the Baba Sisu say, and ra, Yanan Tiasa National Security for Aquache, and Crophobia, a binum more casua. Yes, baby, a spray omudo or what than a spiritual center be, and a one more printisica. Mimi knew me and what I know. Mimi knew me and we had Jumadino. These people will grant interview. No, I'm translate yesterday with 5 cities. Near the pressure, and they are too in Chimano and Ebanaso. Now, I come here and saw the Oma more baby. Now, no, yet here, just say, another girl be on us who is Lugon, and also see a tear, and me a kaya says, Pabby. Some a tremor, gasaman in jail. Yeah, I'm going to

Emma Power, Party no Uncrofo. 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And we've been seeing it. I walk your Chrome Ghana. But when a party, when any power, when be Dean here, party over overnight, near Timia to talk as I can see. Yahoo! 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But in your mono, media, Becadia Babes say, Sasa Cabreno, a swan, Sai Cabreno, a swan. So be so ya, Jenny Panaman and Kiano and Yanwanko. And that dear Yahunu, dear near Witness, I dear Bachi will say, yes, I see my sue, send the same oye, I see my sue, say no oye, never be I for Fabi, I see my sue. But Memo Bonfia, Waka cranka cranka cranwa, a crow of Rusa and Yano, and no name Yanko Benam Sudia Shirawa. Baby, I will tell me, wherever you hear the sound of my voice this morning. And at the end, you as soon as you are quay way, FBI for Bachano, we are quay way, one more normal front is car, one more disca goo, one more parties, I can say, one more your market, and you say, one more that partner, dear, you know. It's one of you say, who could be an old DNA. One of you saw board, dear beautiful phobi, and now wouldn't even two country trap pictures. This I crown and son can be no. Yanko pony won't free mu. And see, Minya no monk to our friend Amoba. What shall we von? A mere who drank for show and triso, and Tadia who drank for say. So when yes, you can't tobia, and I want to say, Obi. 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

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Brim! Hey! Ah! Tina Ted! And a Tina Ted in Noning in Amisrao. Tia, Nashan and Sun. Yo, moi, who draw me and son. Yeah, what Tina Ted Malaka Mischa. And no, and I bought was a malaria, and I said, fever be a woe nippeduana soa. The two are here come at the amount. That's yes, yeah. And at your war, Tina Ted, Tomac Mischa, say a stomach or sanase, we yamu in the gra war, putting in us a come at the amount. And your war, Tina Ted, Venicare, Mischa, so ever why a boaw, so pa, a mano. How I hold one move for Musamo Quafichra, Bosome and Swan. Now, hygiene proper beans will bet me a take place. Monso, more dear, any Tina Ted Venicare, Miss Chanet, me a CSO. Wa when he be a air prunzo. Now, I feel to Miss Wanka, when you know, and nay, me patch all. What dear, any Tina Ted Hyan capsules, Mr. Mansan Cabby, now intimate wow. Tina Ted, knowing now who here be a hood when each him or Tina Ted Herbar Center. Who can she drag in Samson and Medina, Maine? Bar station on Sabe can be Kumasi Yo Sofo line. Sansuna ho yawo market road no so techiman any tamale we day there. Number bit me a friend one more penny dodo. 0596811155. 0596811155. 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

0: 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Oh yes, ah that him on un sa video no. Mami bi o en obi e chese o so camera to ne workers so. En kola bet se bet 10. 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
0: You for the any different. Okay, Pempen so dreaming sa kandache him a Heart Builders Real Estate. Where de ye de be boom. Ye de be boom ankasa. 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
1: Ai.
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0: Okay. 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Midye minim. The any first amoti and can woti ene. The all pass as yet. Heart Builders Real Estate one dan se. And now hon sem kanye. 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

0: 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Ah, be brain, I bet you be a woman, so won't be to me a quack with did that say, a dear chair man for say, had be this real estate. 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

0: 0256
1: 0256 Oto a dying, who to me any year back and she say, yeah, oh my, and plan and answer only and discuss near planning. 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
2: Wonim se the way a mo ton mo asase no me opi me ne gye so much. 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
1: Why
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1: Okay.
2: Enti se obi timi kacho se me transa si bi $10,000, $50,000. Na mi hunu se nipa no obeto oye hwan na eba beto sa sa se.
1: That's right.
2: Between one and Tiasa,
1: and my bay,
2: and all Timitos has $50,000. No, by whom sent penny for you. But Michelle said your motor would be 50,000, 30,000, and umpo with a payment plan.
1: Payment plan.
2: Does any panel or yet no or ba no to your school fees near there? Obey me at the said the ankra, Kakrak, obey me at ya.
1: So when we say payment plan, you know, who what catch you acquire 3,500?
2: You can still make obey me at ya.
1: Me oh,
2: maybe you may be all chroma. Yeah, not a drubby, I mean, Tiasia cra. And to opia no pay me bombardon. Why? Hand builders may bombardon. Oh, yeah, me bombardon. Me too che, perfu de mamma.
1: Yeah, that's it.
2: Ain't it, dear, ne quan condo. So I was all timitas, I go be wood, ubi and the horses here. And I'm previous a yibia,
1: experiences,
2: a ma on or tia on per se or becom cra. Me. Minimum. 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Se se ye pasase ni bi e wo dawa. Dawa die ni bi wo ha ne boy ye sen.
1: Dawa die ne e bi wo ho no mu a ye 30,000 die e wo ho no mu.
2: Obetimi die si dan.
1: Obetimi die si dan.
2: Obetimi die si school.
1: School so.
2: Obetimi ye project bi wo ho.
1: Bibia.
2: Se pure water business o person o ye a obetimi die ye wo ho.
1: Obetimi aye.
2: Shine Hills die no so e.
1: And
2: also, ASA.
1: And also your 50 dear one.
2: Shy Hills, you're more 50 dear.
1: And a 30.
2: And a 30
1: and
2: dear.
1: And a 16
2: dear. And a 16.
1: Dear no.
2: 16,000 dear. And so
1: 16 dear no. It was Shy Hills, and Dawa.
2: Shy Hills, and Dawa. And a view, sea view, no so.
1: See,
2: yeah, pass here cottage just kidding this annual money be go.
1: I know, and also Obenya 13 and 16 dear Ewo Honomo.
2: Oh, okay.
1: And I were industrial park, says any walk and sign industrial park, no, a honey.
2: They said Chinese if one or my bad no per se won't be your business, and I say Ghana for now, a per se, where your business be no,
1: sir. Only will be only be Lebanese be Chinese be or pass, I say, they are no bow from out, but me, I je. Like we see company and now say industry can see warehouse can say na we did you media ye tun sa frel say obeba na woni ye abe din komo
2: menya kran ka ban kra beto asase ne bi de ma
1: sure
2: ayi mechanics on fitter for ne ayi for because they say e kamese bebre na wo krom e pake pake cars ye cars wo kwan ho basa wo pe kwan kra kokra unya
1: ain't no acquaintance ni ne wa wuti e bebi bia wo bia se wo die wo mu abra beje
2: abre be ne mra na yen kokwe asase no
1: Friday
2: every Friday
1: 7 a.m.
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1: ye ma wo car bus e wo hon ma wo be fa mu ina free obi anje obi asase
2: do die ne se wa ba kakito junction ho no wa be fro car ne
1: no
2: ko e abre be ne abre be
1: Friday ni Saturday
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0: Debbie.
1: Oh, yeah, that's it. Auntie, bunch more in
0: the
1: swim. I'm going to go to the swim. I'm going to go to the swim.
0: I'm going to go to the swim. 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
0: 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She said, asasito. Papa, man so any who are wound you how be at. She said, yeah, asasi, how do you use this real estate for? Asasi.
1: Better say, that's him, as I can say, uncle, and farmer had built a real estate for him, paying for you in the house.

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I say car. 6 months, 3 months, I just okoko change you oil. 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

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This kind of top pressure, sir. 106.3 FM. So, Nano Pay was so good. So, I would say, and can't wait. Do me a woo feel here. Here's Esther. Great change.

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Thanks to you, Computer Clinic. Emmanuel Busumi Bia, new man who do a move from you. I say, car 6 months, 3 months, I just okoko change you oil. Modi and the sun and Yanko no take this minori and say, how? And now, quite a problem, can see a beer, my patroma, cough when each remo, ewo, air, thanks to you, Computer Clinic. 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Thanks to you, Computer Clinic, was accurate scanning, effective treatment. 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
2: Oh, okay.
1: Asempa sa every Sunday morning 7 to 8.
2: Oh, okay.
1: Yeah.
2: Okay. I'm one of preach you or joining the same way through. Send a reverend who answers to preach you or join.
1: Yes.
2: My
1: JJ. Yeah, JJ. Say multimedia. 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
0: No cre.
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0: 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Azu who be di be di.
1: Azu. 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
0: no limit,
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1: in the this year is the 19th year 19th edition yes year 2007 September 15th 2007.
0: Why are you?
1: And yes, yes, yes. Yami na ye say. When I talk about the, so miss grace na ye celebrating no. Nipa bin tiasi. But some of us, grace ni abra bomwa yenka ho. But because of grace, and ne, yes so, yeka ho.
0: Amen.
1: Enti ye bet koswani ya den yami asi. Say what me our boy celebration of his grace amana bedru 19 years
0: yen hwe emfaso dia ewo mu say ye badwumadie no a what are some of the benefits ahodo a christofo ana obi ya omba bida wa hwere ene de oba unya
1: obi beka say ye kwa sorry ye worship bibia, but this is a time is a time I just setting aside say ye this celebration. Grace na dia nesi when
0: Jim FM
1: ye nya back together near manya midin so a dia nesi obiane engosra nya media de eguna braboso obi oha he doesn't need your corresponding faith and obompa ya mawa he doesn't need your

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1: Baby, I do know. I think, sir, was say, yeah, nyan sisa. Ewo, baby, the selfish nature of ourselves,
2: Jim F.
1: Adoso, Pesemin Kuminya, Adoso, and Ama, Sanyama, Wina, SEC.

0: So there was no need, say, was not that was not met. But then, and I make can say the support and paying money, and me, hey, there are so many people that. I was there for the person, but if not, we live in a world that, because of social media, people are always looking for numbers. So, so onya numbers inti o se o chama amansani na se obi e kwa huye huye muna akwa kocha ni bibi kitoa bimpoa na o pesa amansani na huse se na waje o di ase. 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
1: yeah, yeah, yeah, yeah.
0: Yes, now so be sure be Christo summa all ye na, and now dear, yo, dear, and ye, one she ya, oh, so for crab it me too soon to dear. Hm, I saw nipper be brave, oh, or my jaya, sorry, because of the heads of the church. 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
1: The jazz sorry because yes. Because of the sofu be here.
0: There be, and no, one she ya oh, a bedi unya, a bema u heaven, a biabo, because. My woman, madam, for because of the head of the church, no? 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Oh yeah, oh no monsa. And ma you fabia fine. And near ma bia, chese. And the thing is that, oh the obronsam, ma, if you don't allow the head of you, the church or whoever hates you, no. Why are you in free more? It is a pintua chow. Oh, it is a pintua a chow. Sepintua no a chow no. A dasu show nine more. A bedding. A bed bound nine a day. A pro. But with me ye sapintua no a shemuno a few no more. Then the healing begins.
1: No crack.
0: Sanity. Ubi ya bonia. Try say. Ubi ye. Sapin to an idea, a dear fru akumam. Because when ye fru akumamua, a behawa ankasa body. What do
1: you say?
0: And ye yam fire won't born in chair.
1: So, won't you change your Bible cracker?
0: Yes.
1: So, ye had the better chair, said ye woke canoe. Now, yam share this year, your expectations.
0: This year, the expectation is that the God will be there. As usual, the power of God will be so present. Always, God has been there. And this year,

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I'm just trusting God. 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

0: limit. 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One chain ama Jesus and friend say Oba be bompire man. Onua she went for it. And purpose in your heart. As we lift our voices to the Lord, the grace that is upon the concert, the celebration of His grace, God will surely come down for you.
1: Amen. See, why mona yen show money majum to form se kwan bia so his presence banded there said ye tibia
0: omujinam
1: responsible
0: majum
1: to form yen show money kwan say
0: by the grace of God I have my brother Dave the music box, Pastor Roderick Ejekum, Madame Philippa Beffy, and then myself and the Presence Band, and I have a surprise act who is also coming.
1: Okay.
0: Yes.
1: Weekend yeah happy.
0: Yes, Sunday.
1: Okay. Sunday. Ebekoso him fan kasa kasa.
0: Ebekoso National Theatre.
1: National Theatre.
0: Yes.
1: Okay.
0: Ebo non sia pepe. 6 p.m.
1: Fantastic.
0: Yes. And aye free Yangiska. Yeah, just come. Oh, there, just come.
1: Papa, the better say, now, the crocrum, they be a now, person support you, may be, and I be a whole piece of catcher once, and you may be time no cramp pass when you bring your contact number be a bit to me.
0: Contact number,
1: yeah, I'm person the better one.
0: No, no, me, and yeah, me contact number, but me, contact number. Let me get the contact number.
1: 106.3 FM, so that's every one. So, Gusu, our TNK, and Uti, you know, and I make come full Kel Chaco toothpaste, Eddie Amano, pay I'm a slow. She was saying, let me straight. She was saying, let me yes, that fresh breath, and she was saying. Now, or sin and answer will gum no intimate and yes, strong. Q sing. Say, who you so kill charcoal toothpaste? Eddie Q sing. And I'll see if it come up or how nigga can be anyone. And they will pay be out when it's in the supermarket. Be out on Sabaka Bissan. So, and a Samara Company Limited. One more and a coffer by kill charcoal toothpaste. Maybe buy a new su body tree. Any be DNA tree, I sing. And then me know, Cassa, Mafa Abbe for Quanso. At the Kel Chaco toothpaste, Eddie Abba. Mamma Pendo Dom friend number in Amosumoko Namukojibi. Number no A 0246 864798. 0246 864798. Kel Chaco toothpaste. You see, happy smile. About
0: with your story. Asida Bema, as Adom. Team Nina Wone Titi and then Iowa 05. They say there is what's the sunny
1: big 05.
0: Big 05.
1: Big 05. They say me team when you can't you are 05 and women and him.
0: Say I move free bandana no more bash.
1: And
0: you want no so rebranding the hotel no more. And as it that and comma Abu the general, a bin comma Mr. Kenansa, a bin comma Tigo, and then Adom newsroom for nyina nana say mata ni omomo kika hunya ya Michelle bibia na me contact bia in case so bibia o bawaira na bibia obetimi afre
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1: nobody has sent me a letter you think that I'm a not look nobody has sent me a letter you sent my office a letter yes so I'll come in my car
2: Madam, no, I hit him.

0: 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Nay, say, yes, you shame one, a man for seeing a lawyer before you and we're done in a yoko for you, no. Roya yet to the car was who a dear machi. It's in your womb, one, yentia lawyer, Enoch, a foqua.
1: Of course, Salome bail application, yeah, they are called to High Court, yeah, and our court, you know. Application or CMVM Renyam Watch. You see, from free high court or no more courtroom, you see, from my pet, and you say, Arabia bans of Yoku, you know, Munia Bafo Yoku. Clear, there's a identity behind some here no Yoku. And in any case, no, Bafo, a member of parliament, and there's a procedure as we invite a member of parliament, and the Faso. I saw Trocoma speaker. Any sign of money, man. Anything, at the end of the day, they have gone through these processes. No, any kick, on my bar form for the car cry, a random and start a bomb in Nisua, a miniaba, say they were a bomb in Nisuno, Pepensua Gan Edrin. What do you want to know? Only two cars nearby, two cars, a Land Cruiser, a Bakuna pick up white Bakuna Crano, a Moko Indian offer pick up in Tree Fire. So many others are in Yahunya, I'm for pick up no in Tree Fire. 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
0: 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So much as some bracket to be. Dear, we are no man to my money bill. No man to my money bill. And anyway, at the back, I'm a sentence when I say Ghana Registered Nurses and Midwives Association almost have by a national court. Almost say Omuniano, Nahuaka, just Omunas of Waka. It almost have by the support of Omuniano. Now, no one can come over to them where say, dear Costo, no man in the home cry. 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
1: Why can she not be granted reasonable bail while investigation continue? 9. Who will take responsibility if it is established that her rights were violated? The people of Techiman South deserve answers. The people of Ghana deserve answers. Let us be clear. We are not asking Madam Salome to be treated above the law. We are demanding that she be treated under the law. There is a fundamental difference. If she has committed an offense, let the state present its evidence before a competent court. Let the judiciary process proceed fairly and transparently. But until she is convicted, she must not be treated as though judgment has already been passed.
0: And I would say Samukara Mohammed or no, as Shankita would dear when she says so, and my MPP or Tetiman South, what they air to Jano, was some of your monka say, says Salome Ayabonia, and Rano Enyan on Aswan Fadu Hunkodi, Nemomono, one more Fakwa and Paso, and Mam Ranan Yejuma, one Koya Bonia Subi Mada, and one Makase Belly Crampono, one to me and Famano. Now, on Nuya, you know, and now, or you know, a Bobwa, and Ma Ano, a young woman organizer, I will teach my South. Nana, a question that you were in Sia, one no sooner than what to bio wo so ye batan ni nsunu mu te e wo de ekoso ne ho
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But almost a kind, I do it, you know, now for my set, among a granted bill. Before then, I could go for me, you know, I was in Ura, go back to Wayongo, and I say, a year, Ura Lumo, only dinner, we have about good both women, then 70 and 2 there.

0: Lumo, Omadi Dinner, we have banquet both for Modern Seminina at the two there. No more catch a quarter and say, Bayanka quarter and say, now a moment now to me, no come. Now, find you the median here, no more a pen out to me, no dear come. And I say, if you have no catch a year, a ra, maybe it's boasting one, or no, and now, or Tresse, a branded with Macamono, a year, Fracadam, our phone, to boon in here, and you could do Kumasia. That's the moon in I and a copper by, you know. To say, I'll call your official complaint. I'm a police tamper. I said, yes, I'm a police about the channel, so I had kidnapping. Of which I'll know when you're kidnapping, or yeah, well, I've been to be in a fracadam, and or dada, and I'm on a bar, or GDC car. Kidnapping, or yeah, well, I've been to be in a fracadam, and or dada, and I'm on a bar, or GDC car. A copper wing at the buy. In the Uber Kaya may report to me, and make the police to come on here, and all chess said, Omadia. If you want more, I am not sure if you are a person. Now, I'm a young for who I'm making a grand because I don't know how many you know, or you'll be our study a war Kumasi, a friend is saying Kumasi Girls Senior High School. Now, I'll be back for a council one or study and see, or you'll be a penicillin acquired a bad thing. After me, you may come here, sit in here or yet, or bad in the car, and about whom see a security officer, and I watch man, I'll see the man. It is that who you know, you can buy it, it's almost any enemy. In the court, no one has some grand to bill. And I'm the top court, not some man, or my grand to be. This is on the 23rd October, but my back home. And I'm there at 2 o'clock. I'm not just almost I'm ready. It'd be at that time, my back home. The police fire is the only year, the same way. As far as case, I ran up a report to say this is not a money, this is all the phone. So, and I say the police would be any more way that the FA kidnapped you. Maybe you're making information.
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1: 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And no more national security. National security in BNI. A chain of Sakurade. And a chain within March ni muna ano. Omoche another one, $350 million. That will pay do an air bank crime. The question I'm asking is, Minya, cocaine your manufacture bi organa hana. Okay. Right now no di. Omasate aye bi oha because abaino, mahama abaino. Ama womosa incentives no say. You be trying to bear di. Ne free baby ana air bano. Why na na ne juma senko bear di. Obeti no port ho. Ana obet stop ho from entry. In the first place before I obet ba ababe bo bi abasu say. Wakwa kwa chi cocaine e organa no. Inti emu Man, Bisan say, Adaina, or man, quiet man, who can be grey once. I feel no watching. Good, but watching a win, remember, watching a win. I say, who come you, Nibuma, at over $500 million. No, Bisan say, a high profile bass, said the President Mama, a treaty say high profile bass, and a high profile prosecution by Narcos, because we are high profile bastard. Also, we are high profile prosecution. Australia for a chain in Nubonia, near $280 million, a free Ghana, and yet drive a nini meet no more chain with.
0: Na wote se Reverend Tim Fajwa echile muno. 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
1: 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Then signals a buying for fra wabay. Om trawn yep behind a man call for nipabone for meditri no bonne and femu and more man in yedin bonne. Mekayano. Instead, send kumbe ba about information. Womu to let us say they will womu reject sa offer now. Medema woman or rather no womuma or a buying nip the casama for quatu for sua. One way presidential spokesperson. Rather no one or casama drug cartels. One no muy no say only any mumba semingu.
0: Reverend Tim Fajwa and Atene Kano, and my Sebeje Fear Defense, and the Interior Committee or your ranking member.
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1: But 28 year VAT journey had not been without challenges. Despite the importance of VAT to our national development, VAT performance over the years had been declining. Our internal records indicate that out of the population of about 30 million Ghanaians, we currently have only 60,000 VAT active taxpayers. Out of the total population of 30 million Ghanaians, the active VAT taxpayers is only 60,000 across the country. Our assessment also indicates that the VAT gap, that is, the amount that we are collecting as against what we are not able to collect, is about 60%.
0: And I would say, Dr. Martin Kobel, what dear and Sammy Etuja, now we, you know, and now Guta, a jetty four, one man, you move, one Kabamuko, no more candy four, and one also a de etumu. Clement Boatin, what no such as one dear, and you are back hanging now and say, and yes, one more a day at task force, Eba, Eba, he say, will be a wooton yama, ya was all DVAT receipt near the end of Jumano, one more Eba, ye, Nemomono, one more to Sana Mono, and ya giddy giddy near Hunahuna, and ya Tatabia, one more yambutre, near Jedi Fonen Casa, not Pepe Payosu, and Yejuma.
2: Partner, and ye, and I, ye, and ye, on behalf of the government, on Zumana, or Baba Tradian, on Novichia. So I just at the end of the month, program no, on a market and in the business areas now, on offices now, on be deploy on my market areas. So on Casa, now a on Kakwe, on Yen with a human face, and you say, Beyond Baby Bia, because in Pimpino, AI say, anytime be a GR for on offices on the market, say, Bia. On a shame on for GI and two, and as a domestic tax and as a VAT. Yeah, the way on a sea, any encofono, a fire, no, Ayana, whatever I say.
0: Eti Clement Boateng Cabot and Atene Kado Yoguta president. Now we ye no and a treacher for matag. And no see a jedi phone kabum kwa a ye traders advocacy group Ghana. 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
3: 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Yeah, is it a band?
0: Jim FM. 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
1: Let me first of all appreciate and congratulate my brother, His Excellency President John Mahama, for actually turning around the economy of Ghana in a very, very short time. This has actually shown that money follows trust. It wasn't a very good case, but when he came in, he didn't do any magic. He's not a magician, but he did the right things. And people really have a lot of trust in him, and that's why Ghana's economy turned around.
0: Hey, Papa Dangote, no. 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
1: Alpha, you want to move in. You are the Bonifran macro economy, and you are the friend micro economy. And the Ufan in Chichimunu Sana, a cast a macro name, the macro name, Omanina economy, and said in the soup, Nene Baichi, Nitibia, and on a macro economy. And a micro name, Ankran Cray, ya Omo economy, said the Omasatina, the ECT. 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
4: 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No, we could echo a bro back near a ton grow back near 3 million. Never only and talk. We are no better no did or better no anima. The economy no BBN woman just a BBS to BBS design. Timon, where I want to hear about.
5: Yeah, economy is very, very well. In terms of business wise, no, very, very well. Okay, but for now, there are some kind of the
6: no, no, no. Obin a buyer, no, so no, no. Obisuniama, Antimiswa, and I was whoever swana, yeah, who better.
0: Abusia, any Ghana for Nadrinch and I said, Rene, will be se papa Nadia, menumun ye, in the other one, so and son way in the other, o young quenny so, near Sentine, and now say, Bissusio, ne ye abna, young quay. Fadia,
7: and yet, nay, yet, twas one, son, I won't settle it, Ghana, and now one more apa,
0: Yamucha, au revoir.
7: Au revoir, adieu. Problem. What we better to me, Jessica, your brass sooner was over the Guacontano, none of them two, and then nine, not just Sicano, I say, but a big crack to me, or your police are some, yet in Crawford, Messina, a Bissica come, what be so to our Yedu, be no Jayo, not just Sicano, Siena, Siano, and not tell us a penny fortune, I say no more say. What better to me be by a friend of Fundit. Now Fundit, you know, a Yaquina, what they at all my platform. It's a Susuna, your Pessi, a Gigia, and your Cohonoma, a Juanano, your Beggy Susuno, a Dream Swanima. Pepe and need the ho, yes, transparency.

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1: We need to generate more volume for Africa. We need to remove the barriers that are there to make travel easy, cost effective, to reduce journey times. So we thought that why don't we start by creating an air bridge to West Africa to be able to unlock opportunities for growth, for trade, for cargo, for business, culture exchange. There's a lot of things going on here, art, creatives, culture, fashion, design, education. We've enjoyed good relations with Ghana. We are all both reciprocal with visas. You don't need a visa. You could just come in and go through the airport.
0: Abusiania Ania Wuti, head of corporate affairs and sustainability, Uganda National Airlines Company Limited, Rahim Shakil Alama, and Watin and Eno. 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
2: Uganda is welcoming tourists and business partners to come and do business with Uganda and also to enjoy some of our facilities that we have in Uganda and promoting tourism. So we're encouraging our visitors in Ghana not to just go to Dubai or Europe or US. Uganda is available. As you've seen, we have all these good touristic activities and places that they can.
0: Abusiane no ene watie no Ghana nam sini ya wogina mu Uganda manum Lillian Ricket Egan ena ya tene ne no heya so na brema kwai na kase ebo no yedemu asini adamase o ene ye wo a wode adwenkire ni 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

0: A free soon cross a manca's acquainting pony super. 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
1: Herbal and Alternative Medical Hospital Bena Black History and the War America China Africa ne Ghana and Penifo Abona Basso say what say are you more man for tia papa
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Na employee for Jinamu Barry, Sabella Ban, and your penny. 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Yes, celebrated those songs and memories to a quest from Kosokra. I am drummer from Y2K Jam. 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

Aha, ayatom 106.3 FM. 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

0: 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Na we a free. Na a new Crystal Hospital, and a Sherman Municipal Assembly, and a Sherman Health Directorate, and na come to my boy, no, ye de ebra mo. Me patcha mumra, 50,000 residents, ye shumu ni free. 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
0: 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Ya dear, now would be a word in your favorite hole. And yet, day or more feeding when was one near the field. Near sure, ya dear, no coffer by in poor and sunny among a drew. And see thanks to you, computer clinic, dear, one way at the pa. She shall watch out, quine, it was so home, quano. A year as a man can say, quantum ponos one more. A horn abbey who thanks to you, computer clinic, war. Doctor, a pay prosper, and a tea dream war, or be sure, pa, more And if we need to away, na kukoji wa yashwe. Number no, 0545-252-880. Thanks to you, Computer Clinic. Ebe show, amwadeo.
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1: Mammy found call at Beverheba Center, so to him last stop a ho. And a nupa, a fee, a bibidru, in a fee, any ho. 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

0: Sandra Buadu, Reverend Deborah Kankam Buadu, Laurentia Entry, Ernest Entry, Lawrence Entry, Frederick Entry, na Barbara Entry. A year I ain't could young gentil was out of Majaum.
1: Okokwanko nana yao akuno tosumienu Paramount Chief Fuma Traditional Area. Aye President Fuma Traditional Council. Founding members of that town union. Anna Ekuma won with the Volta Regional House of Chiefs. 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That's what matters as a car. I'm a view matin memenda. Yes, September. 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
2: I said God will change your story makolola bosa your test is going to change your testimony God is refining you preparing you adoring you cutting off the excess
3: thank you Jesus

0: Father, we glorify your name, and we thank you for sending your Son, Jesus. We know, Lord, that you care about all our problems and all our hurts and every disease. And Jesus, we know that as we release ourselves in faith, trusting only in you, that the power of the Holy Spirit will be released, healing and wiping away all doubt, disappointment and fear. Father, let the power of your Spirit move upon every man, every woman, and every child, from every tribe and in every nation, as we await the coming of Jesus Christ, our Lord and Savior. Let your living water flow.
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0: 10 years of worship, 10 years of praise, 10 years of prayers, a generation of women lifting one sound to heaven. Now, we gather again, but this time, we're not just gathering to worship, we're gathering to say thank you. Join Women in Worship as we celebrate a decade of grace, our Thanksgiving offering with an extraordinary lineup of anointed voices, including Mercy Chinwo, Judy Kay, Celestine Doncor, Piercy Esther, Empress Gifty, Tego Sisters, Naomi Rain, Epiaso Abonsu, Sarah Pia, and Sandra Bwache. Sunday, 27 September 2026, Sports Complex opposite the University of Ghana Sports Stadium, Accra, 4 p.m. Come, ready to give God the glory he deserves, because 10 years later, we know one thing for sure. It has all been grace. Women in Worship 2026, a decade of grace. Our Thanksgiving offering, 27 September, 4 p.m. Come and give thanks. Sponsors, Malta Guinness, NASCO, Wilmar, Thog Properties, Media Partners, Adum FM.
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0: Martin, my pato fum. 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
2: I was a manichi. 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
3: Wa for me, Medro, Mr. Kill, I a bear memoir. And your friend, na will be a who debates.
2: 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Hey, now I don't want to come, sir. 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Monsieur Mr. Kill, ya my friend. My bear memoir. Case closed.
3: Monsieur, me person, me a bear man casa. And many Mr. Kill, you yato.
2: Mr. Kill, our pharmacist. 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Dudua, Kokulun Ghana Limited, East Legon, Echampo Junction. For 0244 139176 and 0204 139176. And remember what you feel doing what you did, Kronkwa, and your friend Mr. Kill.
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5: 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Smart TVs, fridges, washing machines, airtime. Anasika, and one say, to cellular 50 grams achadi. Dear Papa, Knibby, Tiano, na

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10: Hello, Oba.
11: Tell me what library. I don't know free for him, sir.
10: Oh, but me bisa was same kakra. 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
11: Wagadugu, bye.
10: Oh, kring, kring. 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
11: Venus. 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
10: Oh, a ye empty so I pay win promo na me demi wash him. 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
11: Hey! 1,000 cities? 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

0: 50305 NLE na ehwe saa akade yi so e wo Caritas lottery platform no so e chiche kakra e wo ho
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afternoon, good afternoon. We did hear say we are home. We check it out now. Just about 23 more minutes to 4. This is Ghana's number one radio station, Adam 106.3 FM. One more time, good afternoon. Welcome to Wednesday, the 23rd of September, 2026. I cry, cry, cry, any September, yeah, you. Now for October, Odin Day. That's what it is.

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And one is so be you phone, one dial *165# on MTN. Now I sign up. 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In tune now for being to so I go on dial *165# now and do so. And massa quenny to see ye empower home. The mom shares on a kai says, and you're my way. 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What do you say? Nayan Kao said, ride with Momo. 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Terms and conditions got crabby on here and watching soon. If I chow who you be a when you can cry when you feet. 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

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And cry and we dream. Yes, auntie, Lumitrust, no. You're on the flavor suspension for children and a tablet for adults. A bit too malaria and assist you see how they amount. 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And supporting healthy growth in infants. It's not say what all the essential vitamins and minerals. And penny for the and your friend bioglobin syrup. The capsules will come home. It provided iron, vitamin B12, as well as folic acid. The sign boy reduce anemia. Tiano PBH acquired. But in case say A, B, and A, B, B, and B, I'm a one. And now, what's baby? Oh, yeah. Pains be a sorry, or reading more parts, baby. 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Okay, come.

But answer na mpacho video bi wa ha. Yen hwe sa video we briefly join me ewo YouTube no so. Rasta wo. Wo YouTube wo. Aha, etin pacho join me ewo YouTube no so. Se sia udu a eye Adom 106.3 FM on YouTube. Na bo se bra matnase ene aye Wednesday dey. Ma sha me white shirt and ma she some checkered you know a blue blazer bini ade ade ade ade ade ade ade me dia boss wana boga me ti it you know bra na ebe join me sisi a na yen hwe video kitue bi we be see na e wo YouTube no so In the meantime, said the WR Mekan, when the vibe is right, refreshment matters. Talk about bold taste, chilled moments, good times with friends. The Dimwa Kotneno, a Puma Cola. Yes, it brings, you know, fun to every moment. But make sure you enjoy it chilled. And I'll be far vibe in the yipa, you know what I'm saying? Puma Cola. I say a whole new vibe. It's available at a shop near you. It is proudly produced by Casa Precon, PLC. Nasa and Kratui FD Ayimu Eshimu and I went a jetum say imu yepa. If I chop yen share sa video y kakre and yet video tintin bia. 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Oh, such challenge, near my binus are not just a fan for Swobia Masano. I am now. Boys, what much you must I a day? A brand teacher or no bet me a full electric pole.

Answer ye de letter post nisi webua depending on baby a po nisi no. 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

depending on baby apo ni si no je se omunya dade bi ayesa homa bi sa na omo de asomu support na no se de be ya embu ento boy no se ono no betimi aklan be electric pole no through sa wire na e de asomu 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side a ko si the other side. Now thousands of people are mouth gather and see on a professional. And she's doing those things to raise money near there. Na gay yet to me, I find in the balance. I'm not a human so successfully. You know what I'm saying? Now oh dear, who quack with John and quack when you say a mouthful goo or yeah, wouldn't say every before so dear. Ain't we what if ye ain't we a shocking eh? And one home with you, Barbara, from the home we are. Nay, cheer up, go on, yes, yes, you know, you see. And ye be bien, oh, we are now quack with dear China quack baby. Walk off for why are we one, dear TSC, let to pull no so. Now, what we are creating me up for a bang, why is Nick a crank and mancy way? A branch and a sign F for wires, no, I could not pull no up. Hey, Rasta, the forbidden truth, and I hear you in the same future now. Hey, ye careful. 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

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Right, so yen to aso nkwen me 106.3 Adom FM na waso eguso a wuti. Na tew yen ni nkomo sesia quickly na fe ye free nkomo no so a. Na yahwe na Yama eye prof on so e remu. 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Iti mi de fa. 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I'm almost sending by my phone to my delete Nina. Hey, I say, I am a man, yes, sir. Oh, hey, and you're fine. Miss me can a way may expect a be cash be at chess. May share any quire as a bedrop or account from the moon say, I dare not. I it may to come me quack or amicorina ubiaco send it and 25th September. And I say, Mother, I can say, and you may cry maybe cry midry. Send your maiden baby do as one from me do. What do you mean? Why is it? I can't say. My delete dinner. I have a money, sir. O city, a yes, sir, for the book. Chain program, no sonny a chop, baby, a fafa, na de afa. 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Yen, sir. 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

0: Right, NT area. 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That's all. What do you work about?
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0: write there.
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0: ado cry
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0: Oh cry the whole no tell na o ho de.
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0: 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Yeah to aso no. Maybe this is the very first time one. 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E wo afide so no so be ka se na nkomo ben e na yedi. 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

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And two of you on our bacterial infections. A bacterial infections, yana a draw sumo. We are quite minimum now as out to one was sumo. I say a coco and shaho, a horn, a bit my bacterial infections, and a hard drink a crack, a hard drink or hosano. Unia pneumonia, and ya one a debanya condition, and pneumonia, a bacterial infections are affect our lungs, and into here a drubber bona be clear. And in Timus, so I'm watching with ya who drove home more. Yan, I'm crying harder than from my home, and I said, I never be assa. Now said, Chimusia who drove home when ya day. Miss Shaw, we hear a guy precursor garlic mixture. Say, be do a cage in the moon, never will roll lungs and will best a back cleansing pediano at your mouth. Miss Shaw, copy in a tonan, a beb wall pa. Your viral infections, and so dear dorsal. Viral infections, no, I sexually transmitted infections, ni mubia a viral infection. Eye go no syphilis herpes dear would ya wonima what be say viral infections be ano eya na eye drink see it me ku free ni pedu enum obi okrampo onya go no anase sa anyama na ise wa fedro ya wo won 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

0: 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Oh, I mean, I'm a to be no, because I'm not met to whom you also me who madam na your kan guy wants to know was a bra bra bra guy no we need country maybe and con man guy but you say you want to go on a guy and it's me sure mom yes I campaign when die and when we sell our premature ejaculation a boy who you'll be on a dating cage out of 5 years a crowd at 2 or 3 con be 3 days what do I dance here baby but apart from that no
1: yeah
0: a sign boy say be our process cry and larger and woman con all my base my ultimate jones will come and no it's a year of finny pedrian and into what you can say, what was seen in a church, one of my yaw, Nina, a cement vital herbamish in the capsules. A guy no ebe boaw and wechi so you will be on our pals koko ye be man now your banner koko or sopa e drew we be boy you koko ne free honomo and wechi so your banner goon san out here one word dear e ye draw be fanono mamma penne gina mudia ye juma a dear bed over the best or no start tea day in the crano bread we did no crime messy up yes I won't even concentrate too but say juma de be an when he did a baby a ya guy herba mission in the capsules cane e draw near fenny cement vital herba mission in the capsules and a beb wow. They be a metinacy and make us a mom pedu to a tuacotono, a year repage ventures and a order donor. Obey to be so afraid was 0244718557. 0244718557. And now 0500888890. 0500888890. Me pacho ye o malaria ne type for the drought attache. I a friend o agai malamist. Say drought way boy etu malaria say etu type for the sick deku kra. And into what koye test ni akach o so o malaria anasa o type for da. E drought be pecha kwa yu beshu shebi ato ne tu type for no malaria say no. E ye agai malamist. Type for the kunye yapa. And into sa o pe drought be boy o nanu kuna contentema. E agai malamist.

Nina, just say, are you free of charge? So initiative way, it is aimed at promoting health awareness and encouraging everyone to take an active interest in their health. Screening will be held on the 25th of September 2026. Just 2 days away. La Paz, in front of Unicom Pharmacy, and I say Cheesy Pizza, from 7 a.m. to 4 p.m. Agbeve Herbal Hospital will be coming along with qualified doctors and nurses to provide professional health screening and basic health guidance. And

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Ayemu and Himu and Awajia to me say, or how be a any home. So I say, Sape Pepe, or Moshe in the Nakuan Pepe, I say, Star Oil, and they was if you were no, Nibona Cosro.

0: 0544 94 2110 0544 94 2110 0544 94 2110. Said we are Bema and Crawford a chief answer.
1: All right.
0: Now
1: you rest a minute.
0: Seminar in the day. Here you might be brave, and you're dear back on air. Say, be all right. You're too a drone, watch a show. Mate, my dear, I better. Would be a little bit of the best, sir. Michelle was a ever call. So, oh, are they?
1: Be a two a drone.
0: Now, watch a show.

0: chess ni application on ti yen fan say me was soap ni bi me person me use am send me use no
1: Sir, would be dry. Say, be
0: yet, sir, said the ordinary normal soup.
1: Okay, in chief, yet my correct.
0: Okay,
1: send me a cranameno, may ye, now may ye for spiritual, say, boo, will be only lucky, will be only favor, will be a quincy dear by lock and dan or so. Now, a ready boy, many of me when I'm this handy in a year. Let all my motor and a more facey, sir, papa be crab and by cookran or so for. 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
0: e ka ho
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0: yeah
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0: na e bo na ye bi e da from kakra
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1: e bo e bo bo sun kra so won dwale twice de de ko beti me jan be 3 months
0: hey, you talk so now between the driver so me
1: here. So bo driver back.
0: And you send the price ni
1: here. So bo driver back once in a day. Ya wo driver no be say twice in a day between my jam kwabe 2 months. And what then?
0: Then sign.
1: And sign.
0: Wow.
1: Ah wo driver here adwuma. Say bin be told the kwabo chiri kura. Tama say bo ko between to 10 or be to 15.
0: Wow.
1: So mo try ya here no. 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
0: on the ice free na no pa
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1: de gu ya do kra no
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0: okay. Hearts and Secret Tales. It didn't use on YouTube. No, no. 2nd December
1: 1988. I know the ever I know baby. But on so be peja woman best and bendachi. But still no. But she can see dear one quen baby. But still no. A basin ye. On a dear idea. Now quen to and so to a bed brass. I said, be very dear man. I saw it in there too. But I tell no. She can't do any baby. And the matter how or co school and co school near my befa. And yes, or Bob one who can crave, you know, then your master said, hey, was a brabone dear, oh, one who be am wow, but was a hood baloo. Say, when Pia baby is in

0: And they see.
1: See, see team.
0: Yeah.
1: Okay. Yeah, it was pretty. At the 29th May, 2003.
0: 29th May.
1: Yeah.
0: Shani Panedi and the Beku Yaman, I'm going to see you with that. And we done on a call, Betty Papa, Papa, don't know about Homa, so Papa, Papa, Papa. Hmm. On also Betty Messi, a problem about our limb. Betty Maclash, our level, our grandfa. Basicadia,
1: Prof. The way I know I can accuse, I am at his
0: own. He do Sicadia Jawanea.
1: Okay, a man, Silo, also in the day, 11th April 2005.
0: Onoso, Ebekoye, Onoso, Bediye, Onoso, Befa, Beto, Bessia problems. 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
1: all right Clement eh 18th October 2002
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1: All right, Beatrice, there 24th May 2000. 24th May.
0: 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Na obi she temptations be brave when e kwem. Be son no. E be fa. 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Wo ma yale we abesia no. Woman no how be aba bester no ebe fa she o sia no kwan sana sade no we bet me that to chairman no.
1: All right, Michael, there 1st September 1997.
0: Sa ni pano so September 1st
1: yeah, 1st September 1997.
0: No so ebe sini ye but ono so be sia problem o aware mu. 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
1: All right, and then Mary, there 12th September 1995.
0: 12th September. Sani pano so ono so ye kakra be to be fa difficult life mo more out of 40 years at this moment here the obe fa mo bia ono so beti mako school adu akire.
1: Okay.
0: Be fa difficult life mo sa be so di 40 kwasi ni be start say there se san so beti ma wo ono bia we be break we do be oni pa 2 and 3 na be 1 san na be gina.
1: Oh, okay.
0: Adwuma sam so be problem.
1: All right. Na fi ahwe Rebecca ne dey 18th August 1991.
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1: Okay. So yen call next one Kisi George, oh dear no, my chum said dates no, yeah, I'm born in him because watch all 6/2/1992. Minim say a year June 2/1992, and I say a year said February 1992.
0: I mean, say 2 February.
1: Now where they know?
0: I don't know about Akono.
1: I don't know, sir.
0: America football date here, our dear woman.
1: So, eh, yeah, Minim say first, we don't have figure a month. And I say second a month. I don't know. So, let's keep it and go to the next one. That my cousin has a old track, Tronay. This is the Iron Man.
0: February, we're trying to short a crowd. What we say,
1: February? February, I don't even train now, cry. You're an FEB. What I say?
0: He said, Wabo, been through my
1: own. Peter, they feed me. 2003.
0: 5th May.
1: Yeah, 2003.
0: On over for difficult life, mo. Pa, at 36 years.
1: Hey,
0: yes, I tell you. Shame, Koso.
1: Wow.
0: I do my colonial promotion that obey the world, covarsity, we answer compass. About 5 problems, more from 35 grams in Nima Bassa, say, where they. Hey, Mrama, no, no, can I get it? The first wife we had the we were general.
1: Wow. Mariama, day 8th October 2000. No, 2021. I'm going to say 2021.
0: 8th
1: October.
0: On any day,

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1: Allah
0: internet ya na sa na
1: all right prof your friend si na e ma ye chira kwani contact numbers na ye sorry
0: let me say baby ya yishia no ye edukuru meku apem oho ye oho every Fridays ye wo anopa 9 o'clock to 1 o'clock every Friday be ya na Saturday so ye wo edukuru mo a so under a council Friday the Empire bo na Saturday no so a council 101 eh anopa 8 o'clock to 2 o'clock na Sunday so ye wo Accra ha ye wo Sotio Mambo ye wo Zane Felices ni eche won so ye wo anopa 8 o'clock to 11 o'clock na Monday 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ye wo time a come to 3 on also anopa 8 o'clock to 2 o'clock now your normal is 0507 4706 0507 4706 0504 94 2110 0545 0549 4 2110 0549 4 13 10 0549 4 13 0549 4 13 0549 4 13 0549 4 13 0549 4 13 0549 4 13 0549 4 13 0549 4 13 0549 4 13 0549 4 13 0549 4 13 0549 4 13 0549 4 13 0549 4 13 0549 4 13 0549 4 13 0549 4 13 0549 4 13 0549 4 13 0549 4 13 0549 4 13 0549 4 13 0549 4 13 0549 4 13 0549 4 13 0549 4 13 0549 4 13 0549 4 13 0549 4 13 0549 4 13 0549 4 13 0549 4 13 0549 4 13 0549 4 13 0549 4 13 0549 4 13 0549 4 13 0549 4 13 0549 4 13 0549 4 13 0549 4 13 0549 4 13 0549 4 13 0549 4 13 0549 4 13 0549 4 13 0549 4 13 0549 4 13 0549 4 13 0 the farmland on said I saw your tongue to wa when the jehono. Which my head up on 30 minutes. You will be where the crew. Yes, I will be a room as a man's room, but also your tongue. You should have 45 acres to wa baby piano. Wait him up on 30 minutes. Ah, Madame H. Now, while Pastor Worship would date after the program, so I don't say 200 Ghana seats, and so our back country be a 200 Ghana seats, robots or the idea, free, be a free. I mean, on sure, no, you can see
1: it. I mean, right, Prof. Yadar say, Abusia, you're twa, Jimedino, so I don't 106.3 FM. Now, date, I'm on for the above, we bring. I think I saw some. Birthday, I be back. We now come in. You move back. I say about Frau. Yeah, at your first one. Ne mommy birthday. We said then come here. Yeah, dedication. Like birthday dedication. Yeah, the proof. But at your first one. At your first one. Yeah, Marshall. Now YouTube. You person call. Yeah, now she. Ina. I know. Charlie. Atia fashion. Young Quenu, Patrol Synthes Tank, your water straight tanker, a boy yipa. No one thing, Empire, a new and yashi, unya beer, a team of crack runs you come for a very long time to come and yashi. It's Uncle Toddy, you see a room where I papa and his winning unibin, why a sewa, top up papa, continue the beer under Mueking. As far as news, they are correct, Tinny Dima dance here, Trevor. Size up a color up any nigh available, who agents be breed that you can buy from any of them. But depending on where you are, and yes, I'm afraid 0244 335 168. 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
0: Says Scott.
1: The imitable Jerry Justice.
0: Akwaba.
1: You never happen.
0: What is it?
1: You ready for me? I'm going to go.
0: I don't mean to be here.
1: You're the trade. I'm going to go. I'm going to go. Mesa, Mesa.
0: Yeah.
1: When the drum
0: mm-hmm.
1: is beating for too long,
0: mm-hmm.
1: even the wise may stop hearing the message and hear only the noise.
0: Eh, no great.
1: Minchere.
0: The BBN here in moderation. That's it.
1: Did you know, sir?
0: I didn't.
1: The person who keeps every door open
0: mm-hmm.
1: for everyone may eventually have no room left for herself.
0: And also, yes.
1: When everyone agrees with you, check whether they understand you or they fear you. When everybody agrees with you,
0: yeah.
1: Check if they understand you and answer they fear you.
0: Yeah. You don't want to do it in pain for each other.
1: Unlike the stomach,
0: mm-hmm.
1: the brain does not complain when it is empty.
0: A dangerous zoo.
1: As I'm American.
0: This one are dangerous. Hey.
1: Unlike the stomach, the brain. That's no complaint.
0: When it is empty.
1: When it is empty.
0: Hey!
1: Did you know, sir?
0: Mm-hmm.
1: Did you know, sir? When the cage is decorated with gold,
0: mm-hmm.
1: the bird may begin calling captivity a blessing. When the cage is painted with gold, the bird. May begin calling captivity a blessing.
0: Yeah.
1: I come in peace.
0: It is true. It is true.
1: I come in peace. Brother, you answer American.
0: Mm-hmm.
1: The person who always needs to be chosen may forget that choosing himself was also an option. I'm telling you. I'm telling you.
0: And then the other day.
1: African, happy birthday, and comma one fantastic man. Happy birthday, and comma Samson Aluti. And then birthday. Happy birthday to you, bro. May God grant unto your heart desire. We free wow, sister. Sister, wow, mommy. And I face, you know, Nana Poku Kelvin. I feel for myself. We love you. And continue to be that good man that you are. Happy birthday to you. Samson Alote. God bless your new age.
0: Amen.
1: Ukoti Regina, you feel Kurobi KJB. Nature say woka.

coming up pretty soon. Alligator Sports. But my end come from Mr. Q, Emma. Bema no numbi wadru na enye. Enche ma match ni seti ansana wako pa diye bidi.

0: Mr. Q, a product I designed to enhance men's sexual health and overall well-being. It helps increase sexual energy, improve libido, and support longer-lasting performance. A sound boy, it promotes quick and firm erections while helping to manage premature ejaculation. In addition, it strengthens the waist and knees. It boosts the immune system, no? It energizes the body and overcomes stress. Any fatigue near the end. A sign air support with daily physical activities. Man, sign count there. Our health shops are holding in air throughout the country. If you can loom Ghana Limited. Papa. You're real near the alligator sports at twice. But it doesn't matter where you are in life. Baby, what do you maybe you are starting your first job, building a family, growing a business, or simply getting to, you know, a place where you can start thinking about the future. Now, wherever you are in life, that's okay. You don't need to, you know, have everything figured out before you start protecting what matters most. It's baby, I will be on, baby, what do you get to be a will be on a brain in here to seek protection. What I say. And they, we can go from wherever you are. And once over, dial *378*4#. *378*4#. Now I requested a call to speak to an old mutual financial expert. 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
0: Best for you, good for you. 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
2: 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Alligator sports. Hey, papa. So listen to Alligator Stop. You grow old and you die old. Thank you.
0: Thank you too. 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
3: 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So you listen. Prophet Kum Chacha, I'm listening and I'm here. God bless you.
0: Bless you too. Langabel.
4: Ladies and gentlemen, my name is Joseph Langabel, King of the Jews, the chief general for the national team. I irrigated soap at Doom FM, number one, the old Ghana. If you jealousy go quench, observers are worry, believers are enjoy. I irrigated sports. No sympathy for the cripple after the criminal war. Take it to the dances. Oba war.
0: Sisi.
5: Other for me, didn't this Sisi chum. 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
6: Kwa kumeji oso.
0: What is saying?
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1: There be enu kra obi chop money no no. O de man e yire na busu anyina na asa na opi.
0: Enti entem so ana me report ye. E na won akire me se.
2: There be wo na ye mfum so no.
0: Me na me ye mfum so.
2: E me kodi obi ho.
0: E kodi obi ho. Ma me beze me kese ma ye mfum so. Ma send it to wrong person.
1: Yeah. E wo ye mfum so. E se ni sika ma wo.
0: Me ma ye mfum so. Me ye wrong transaction.
1: There be ye mfum so no no because o se ni sika no a. Oni pa ni e ku
0: yu so so na ye se wunim.
2: Aha ti. Se wa ye mfum so a. Say as your country, say one young from Swan Cabaconi Park, no direct. But from Swan,
0: Over to me, who said, be a crowd? Who bet me a man from Swanny Banner said, 100 animals.

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1: Ah,
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2: 15 days.
0: That is the
1: normally. Obe catch up ends. Me omo yebi msaada.
2: Is that normal?
1: 15 days.
2: No, 15 days. Say does no. Na say bedu no do bakune discanery.
0: No. Obe ya omo pending.
1: Obe di can block scanner and sana wamai.
0: Now omo investigation.
2: Hey.
0: Aha.
2: Me been to me say that. Me say 15 days.
1: My yebi amana bada.
2: 15 days.
1: They will tell you 15 days.
2: Any 3 days.
1: No, they want to give you a very limited timer.
0: The said prince, no, I'm one number, and they want to mean your reverse.
1: You're the man on Unimono.
0: There be near me, they command on me, Nimono.
1: Aye.
0: Near me, they command,
1: I'm Conhorn,
0: I'm Conhorn.
1: They're Conhorn, they're Unimono.
0: It won't be Sam, say me, what a number, I'm saying, there be a what's in there, Unian number. By any dinner, by any dear, me watch your home. Wrong person, me watch your
2: home.
0: I don't know, J, a ID number.
2: Yeah.
0: Enti, I don't know more. They who I am 15 days. Tine or some friend me beyond the castle in your money say, Omun to me and I'm missing Adday. Adday, I will say, the said prince and I'm not missing me send this command and I'm on a day. Mimi Simini, dear, Omun to me.
2: Ah, now, Nimna, why is it that
0: I said, wrong transaction? What is the interpretation?
1: Okay, I didn't say.
2: Okay, me bow. Oh,
3: I'm going to say,
2: Michael, and I'm saying him.

0: Mr. Ofori. Yeah. Ena me send sika Ediama Michael. Eh? Yeah, fine, so would you Michael Ofori? Ena,
1: me
0: to come for. Michael Debbie, aha. Where you Ofori? Ena where Michael Poku? Fan say? Wo no minimum. But Kwame de minimum. Ena no na nka me send this kana mano. Ena unfortunately me born in numbers no. Ebia, ese me bo 2 no. Ena kwaye 3.
2: Sure.
0: Nti it went to a different person. A ono so ni din no eye Michael Opoku. Nti me me hu nti an madwen man check say ese me hwe say ese say Ofori ena me hu ena me de. My person eko.
2: To Madela.
0: Ena ma realize a mistake and now ma catch o mo say this is what happened to omo is gamma. And omo say once I mean him
2: Ofori no there.
0: Ofori ni there.
2: Omo
0: ntimi is gamma.
3: Oh, you say a transaction now we mistake no. At what point
0: you
3: say
0: mistake?
2: No. And the best one na e bra na me am send man na complain say
3: ah, omo
2: send
3: man.
2: Ma send man.
3: Omo send me man go send. The best one ah.
2: Yes.

0: can
1: you send can so? What's any amount?
0: Hey,
1: I was going to
2: be 1 hour.
1: Yes.
2: So what it means is a big cramp only pakona. Can you continue on? Where ye?
1: I'm saying,
2: Oni pa ne message, oni pa ne number.
1: Debi, teko so send me message. And is that teko send me message you know?
0: Boni dia we se sika se.
2: Oh, debi win. E di no ex some problem no.
1: Mhm. Teko ni send e di ni man.
0: Is that problem?
2: Abi there is no problem. Akwa ku dia, babia we se see e di bi betwa se problem.
0: Nene, debi se be ye be hu se. Fo so se na group phone eh ye.
3: Ba me de, I do them interest.
0: Because some work na mu e ya.
2: Message no, but on
1: send
2: the
1: message.
2: Betwa he message na me send e.
1: O send message na sana e ma me the said person na. Me send the man a wrong
2: yeah.
1: Name.
2: Yeah,
1: a number. And I'm my friend. No.
2: Mm-hmm.
1: To me, my friend, I'm a boy, me dean. And to me, boy, me dean, can say, oh, as soon as you know,
2: my son is going to be a mother.
1: Bra, my good, I saw the old, they send me the tone of voice number who's here. Now, my who's a friend simple. I am uncle for Frefre. I don't take us, no. If I example to Sabia was MTN and I said, who see Kaba Bidian or Susay Nibia. Ain't you know? Teko ni frere no no.
2: O ka se es kam fo ni bia.
1: Aha, ndo so no mo de, o no ma nkasa ko mo ma mo. O
0: tru tru. Yeah,
1: yeah. E di se me na ma frere.
2: Se ye wo.
1: E na mo se ye mi a, me de oni mi voice.
2: Ndo
1: mo se ye mi a.
2: Yeah.
1: E tru de wate. O be se ni skara mi. Nye no ho kwa na me hwe, ba na me hwe ni se.
0: Kwan o, teko so no de o fa.
1: Mi ni
2: me. A de so ho no mo ka no.
1: Yes,
2: this is not something beyond them where some timi ka se. Na me ka se me de ti a, me timi so we so be se me. My mistake ni bida.
3: Hey,
2: ama mahu akachire wom. Ama wa aji skano dia mama.
0: Ba won de ndio
1: mwa ya. Me so ma na de na we nku
2: am go. Eh bia there something a year on cheche mu fufu
1: ho ha so wiya. And me be say brand say, what is the proper interpretation of wrong transaction? Is it because say the said person na me say me nim no no.
3: Na me de guess this come na me nim na. Me ba o. Enti obi say us a question o. If the answer was no there and come back as
1: you.
3: Ah,
1: it wouldn't be some friend.
3: It is a minimum band, I'm a bad man by me.
1: My friend, senior officer, be what take home. And I'm assigned the 2 names opening. I dare I'm on cloth with the Yemeni.
0: The Ocasa, I know your bar.
1: Your friend, I don't know.
0: I'm the Casa Hotel.
1: Oh, your bar.
0: Oh, not.

0: Oh, we may like that.
1: I mean, that mean look down, Nipano.
0: Oh, cast up and saw a chest and say that time of the, you know, there. And your man, Nana,
1: there. Oh, Baba, what you want? Says offer that. Oh, she's stretching on
2: 1 year.
3: I don't know about me
1: about
2: the moon. I didn't an issue like this. Mm-hmm. Abana a hotel ko zun timi solve mami timi first senior officer no na me ka che nze mi chechire mu nie sen na enkomo se ba ene ne o ka che me ya mo solve no ka che me say in fact se sa na tie dia e won so ka be ne nwanwa
0: eh because
2: so mo ka me ka che
1: panama was reply no
0: me say me
2: you want timi ka je me say so the wrong transaction no. What is the real or proper interpretation?
0: But upon the next time, be out sending cash. Didn't mean you're in there.
2: No.
0: Very, very important.
2: Yes, that is also
0: no,
2: important.
0: No, science does very, very, very, very, very, very, very, very, very, very, very, very, very, very,
2: very, very, very, very, very, very, very, very, very, very, very, very, very, very, very, very, very,
0: very, very, very, very, very, very, very, very, very, very, very, very, very, very,
2: very, very, very, very, very, very, very, very, very,
0: very, very, very, very, very, very, very, very, very, very, very, very, very, very,
2: very, very, very, very, very, very, very, very, very, very, very, very, very, very, very, very, very, very, very, minim ay obade me se ne am obade na abajeri ho e na jeri kwa so won fa mame ya ntite go so ntimi ya ho we
0: obade me de wo kan de na me ka so
2: won me ma ya
0: ba ba onim
2: won e fa ne se
0: kwa mi ni se ono akra se after talking to another
1: person,
2: yeah.
0: senior person, or no crime, because that person shouldn't have.
2: It's possible
0: the communication was wrong.
2: Didn't go on well.
0: Yes.
2: And
0: the communication.
2: And the chairman, no. Let the minister frame me, Bill. And no catch him. So my friend, the said person, that said person, they say, oh, Abekani or a doctor. And I say, oh, Abekani or doctor. Me as a customer. I'm on my the platform say. Yeah, yeah, mistakes. Yeah, this guy no come. We report to mama. Mwanya no. Maybe we go ahead and we hear what doko.
0: Daddy, you say you acquire so discard be mau.
2: We need you. Let's solve this issue like this.
1: I don't hear no response. I free.
0: Now, T. You na yengine tumuze.
1: Yeah, nipa.
0: As I say, yeah. Because why we now acquire so? What do we need better to go here? Bibiani has said to me, "Boy, see, or cana, but he be a farmer dreams. See, only say." Na sikabi efi amanone bae efa me so ese me de ma
1: obi
0: abusuafo obi enipa tu omo numbers na nye pe emme baabi a omo din so nhia baabi a
1: but so ni bae ho
0: de na ebo a me ne se omo mienu naa no na nka difference wo sika na me de send mu a anka no bechi me na afina be ti ma me ti ma me say but I was sending the same amount to the two people ana me person me yeah na my document is onipa no this date say na say ana me sending man say the be aha eti me hwe first number no ana me send e edin ka ho eti me send no me hwe hwe say edin aba ne ade a ana me send e unim say for me, I thought Abia A and I'm my send this kind of man. It's no me, many navy, and I might my yes, my indicator, my send it there, my you know. Ah, Afre mo one, you na eh no Afre. Cause na a debate 3 days, and I'm a masonage, and I'm send it already 90. Ah, it went, oh, Freya, just say she was bitter. I said, ah, na see, nums, ah. That's how my PSK am on.
2: That's how I don't do
0: it. Aye, me so me, yeah. I feel so, Debbie, I feel any book where you're from, so don't do that. I don't mean my
2: maybe this element in the kind
0: of my yes, I read, I mean, oh, yes, I'm with you, I miss me, I'm in Yeti. When I'm done with Dean, I'm so key.
2: I'm going to
0: go to Mammy. It's me question, I'm Pam's moon, say. My Sunday, that amount now. It's little, I'm so key. Mammy, crochet, we nothing me crochet a dinner. And numbers no. Say on only the na me send me my record is a man send out. Say and no moment and mean send it.
2: But I'm also on send him one.
0: And no moment. So what could be send it? Come on, write it down. So later I had to send to on also.
2: Indeed, quite good. And Japan say, Senka, Bakuna, the man who named Ukraine and took Tika.
0: What the telcos can do for us, they say, they will put up mechanisms, sir, such as double I confirming of the number,

0: and mm-hmm. also the name of the person you are selling the number to.
1: Na se ni
0: na
1: o.
0: And I say, I no normal timi emetimi ayamaye. Nti nya so bi o mada. Sadi na mayamaye nyina e sika, any machines from there ya sadi na. E boy say, ye nyesa wrongful transaction awe ye no.

0: me a young man. It's a yes of your mother. Saddle my man in a sika, any machines from the Sadian. Eh, boy, I say, yes, wrongful transaction. Away, you know. What I say, sir, a quire on the main Nassian for Senis canoe. So still, how Senis can move be dear. I'm coming to Catosa, Massa, and Freya. Let me go to
1: your platform. Let me
0: go to your platform. What's the
2: Senis
0: canoe? We are say, confirm the number. We are say, the name of the person.
1: It does not make
0: me say
1: that. That's my platform, sir. San and for
2: me at
0: the police station, why you say you didn't quite get the couple
2: of years? I confirm. No,
0: they'll come to
2: you, but they're confirmed.
0: We need to be careful.
2: The confirm doesn't mean say you're sure of the number. T confirm, no,
0: yeah,
2: that means the same number. No, because
0: what about the name?
2: Oh, maybe I'm coming. Your friend say number no, a team.

0: me phone na imu say because minimum number no off head. It me boy here be 02443 2 na boy.
1: And I say repeat.
0: Na fe or say confirm no. Yeah, for say first one me born mistake bam. It say me confirm it. Na me say born na fe this time come in na correcter. Because first one was wrong with you. Enko.
1: That's what I'm saying.
0: It me boy in this situation wa copy number no
1: abon me yenu nyina
0: abon number no na ti yanu no de ani me yenu nyina
1: first name me
0: still it is going to a different person
2: kwaku second confirmation
1: second kwaku first name yekwa me hwedin to say me saniska ama me baby mama present
3: and for send question obi so
1: send me send kwala me school instead
2: do omo de ma no ma fama
1: say school fees ne kwala me ntue na me send mu ntim fees
2: but me say
1: but me for say say ye careful
2: that is why they've made a platform for search complete
3: na me ni obi din komo ti say ni nyina mo ka mo na go
1: say akosi say say dia
0: boy no akosi an say we no say this guy ye very careful
3: yeah I don't know mo ka cheti
0: yeah
3: you me na mo ka cheti me
1: say ka cheti for say enter the first na edin ka ho we say ye say na edin ka ho say say edin abeka ho ti take so do me chima ya ma pa no na omo ye no say am be such a way say Obebo pin me nyina ya mechanism ya putting in place
2: but
0: once I am a mechanism
1: anka wedi anka
3: mechanism eja kwa anka eja kwa anka ka de
2: ya moka ni nyina
3: ya
2: tu papa but ni nyina echi no
1: yeah
2: ye nim se obetime asan from so no enu kwanti ena so de ko o de ko judgment ya se high court anyway, say Ebia, say Kiko, bit me, I'm a judge, be a bit my influence.
1: Yeah,
2: it was a Fabra
1: Supreme Court.
2: Fabra High Court.
1: So far,
2: what if you have a crying from Sua? Was a Fabra Court of Appeal?
1: Yeah, Yemi and Sanya, including you.
2: Was a Fabra Supreme Court?
1: Yemi and Sanya, including you, Eddie, a dance, yes, say. It's going to be three comes, sir. My wine and buying, I'm a judge.
2: In Tianan, I will
1: catch
2: you. I'll catch you. I'll catch
1: you. I'll catch you.
2: In Tianan and Eddie, we'll be
0: on. Yeah, let's move on.
1: And you could move on there. No, just say, I'll buy a cotton and your off way.
2: Me mani nso heya o.
1: Dabi. E so because you court ana.
2: Me mani nso heya.
3: Se se no dia
2: dia. Metro omelette.
1: Oh da bi ehun ya.
2: Ehun ya be because you. Say kun we wan kun awon.
3: Abrant ye ohun na ni
1: bere abi se o ya
3: no.
1: Akun we
3: uti. Se no no wa shase
1: ya pass no. Aputi tu se akun we
3: uti. Ha metro omelette.
1: Dabi o.
0: Wa san san ba asamu.
3: Ah wa san
2: ko kosu. Me kosu omelette.
1: Uti fo.
2: Mini fo.
1: Asamu uti fo.
2: E de ma mi di fo.
1: Adan network na kata o se senis kala mo bi anya.
2: Na wa na kata network ni se wa onye platform se wo betimi logic complaint say na utimi di. Usika o complaining you to me reverse. They have the reverser.
1: Okay, they have even managed to give you the number of the person.
3: Yeah,
2: they
3: yes.
2: haven't given me the number.
1: Oh. You say you have it. That's what you said.
2: No number. Me na me go for that number.
0: Me say let's move on.
1: I don't want to hear mistake now.
3: What should I do?
0: Crime is so crime.
1: You are concerned for so the na Ghana.
2: Don't hear mistake. Don't be end.
3: Na ayi. Asante Achim North was a South MP.
0: Yeah.
3: He said they are fresh a year abano and audio.
1: And one at the bond.
3: Yes, it charges near the abono. Someone here can get
1: here.
3: Money, he said he had drawn the MC by election to be
1: Abbasford.
3: He said he had drawn
1: the MC. But Obiansu ni Hunkomo, Adenti ya.
3: Any Adenti ya di Hunkomo, he said he obi
2: Arne. If he gets him on.
1: Because me kai.
2: Na where are they?
3: I'm charge Arne.
1: Oh.
2: Ah, come here. Old person, only kura maon. Uti ya hen.
0: Me bacho, that issue na ba enra na ye kase obi kura person. When say, enye se, ebi ase obi kita ne
1: pese so asase pe me o ya dai bo
0: e ye onipa no ne position o da bi tie aha tie michael o twen tie omo kasa na de omo pa chen onipa ko no handle o sika ni na mo so enti enye se ebi a omo boss no e best any e kura no personally
2: obi fa na
1: dwen but ya kasa adoma fem pesa ya kain na sika
2: bo e dey person holder
0: eh into you honor
2: who holds the person
0: but you can be omo here be to do
3: person holder be na no ha ba se
2: eh gf
0: omo no mo say
1: na bi makru ko o kan ya bi say question mo to
2: eh yeah but the kura pa na
3: na no no o do so kan ya be le omo
0: da bi
2: le
3: okay mike too ya bo bo oro kura ko fa ho
2: be
0: ofa ho
3: so o
0: da bi ofa ho
1: one after the other and the chaos president na me say ba ko ba
0: so bi ti ti it is somebody's position
3: ah okay
0: na dwuma no no say ono na tournament na mo ko no sika sem bi esese ko ba bi ase e de ma player o se e de ma coach o se e de ma wan o he is the one who makes all those payments anything you say
3: ono na people say na kana general
0: aha ntio no oyet person but they understand and I say how

0: representation went, no. As if say onipakunye tuane ka. Okita
1: present kwa
0: okay, mo boss no pes keke
2: but that's not the case. Finance minister eko ready budget ya. Finance minister ready budget ya.

0: Eko reduce budget ya. Finance minister could reduce budget ya. Yeah, so get a pass.
1: Okay, that's fine. Aha,
0: no I said nothing.
1: But if
0: it is an indication of somebody who owns the purse of the country.
1: Oh, no, no, no. And on your one you
2: the word personal.
1: Are you figurative? You said yes. Upon the personal, like it's yes. This one but this matter, you know, this matter like the presentation
0: to you.
1: Yeah, no. And look, you know, Uber kind of offer my way press. I can say it's me, will be a Okita me press, mommy. But that's not the case.
0: I go ready budget here, Okita.
3: But now I say, Uncle, yeah, explicit, say Nipano.
1: Happening,
3: Onona. Utria or Moka, and I know you need time for
0: no minimum. No,
1: I'm concerned for you. You're great.
3: Santiago South is enough. The other near Drew.
1: I know. They say, you're not quite efficacy. Because the password down a crown. Clarify.
2: We are yet
1: on your GFE. Yeah, nipo. On what few minutes?
3: Okay. Okay.
1: Yes.
3: On the GFC can't plan.
1: You know,
3: GFC can't be the other wrong.
1: Oh, Daddy. Na, na, na, na, na, na, na, na, na, na, na, na, na, na, na, na, na, na, na, na, na, na, na, na, na, na, na, na, na, na, na, na, na, na, na, na, na, na, na, na, na, na, na, na, na, na, na, na, na, na, 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
1: Young Queen, and MP go can or catch it as MP no pitches and what Timmy I am. MP no baby son as I am.
3: Oh, by MP, president. I said, or first MP, I had three pitches one
1: year. Memphis, Papa, no pony, the organ. Oh, F. President Timua. The Osso, you know, and Yako can't so I was out to try Ampia, Opera Tetemaco. And it's a place no be a giant on Bessel Blacks as of Babavano.
3: And Papa said, 10
1: or 10. I
3: said, quite too interrupted. I am blast 10.
1: Who is that? Can I walk up near Qua? Come back, I say, Abribra.
3: There be Unim, players will be required near Kunta Quase, almost sign World Cup, almost sign you. I want to bomb you. You're buying your cobble, I need you. I'll find you. We have almost 9 players will be asked on Mobium. Blast time before I
0: know what team.
3: You have a World Cup, no problem. You can solve it near the choir.
0: I'm a good team.
3: Who said players on World Cup, who said international stage, will be a coacher, the Bobre.
1: Hata bebe kwa ni
3: omuni team papa bia kwa abo edo kwa ye wanya bia abo it was more of Miami kwa ya fa since kwa ya mwa mwa
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3: Dabi, where they are not going to play with any seriousness.
1: Oh,
3: you're not catch up.
1: Qualifiers.
3: Oh, Dabi. Match way, you're best saying.
1: Oh,
3: how do you?
1: Oh, you're best saying.
3: Yeah, yeah, born here, born. As the idea, you defend him, Kwan. Boss who defend our bread upon the only boom cacra. Yeah, born, I born your brain, Kwan. 90 minutes in your beer to me, because yeah, they defend
4: him. Coach, the coach in your day, Chen.
3: Coach, if you no see, I guess it's coach.
1: Yeah, Papa.
3: Kwaku, it's the main mechanism.
4: I'm so bagana, I'm on copper's edge money being here
3: now. I'm on call, I look outside now.
1: Sir, play, Mr. Coach, back up and a team because I'm a buyer.
4: Zoom dick,
1: because I'm going to go find a buyer and a black size
3: fan. Yeah, sir. Open in the attendant, sir. Boys, no, and see, I say, almost a moon. On my own humble. Now, the other hand is a cock, your place, maybe you are. We also are made. Well, our goodwill, our GFY, a basket of most US match, the other Africa qualifier, the best friend of an Abbo. And my place will be Empeno. Magic, make a note here.
4: Yes, I will, as a man say, Papa.
3: Oh, goodwill of war, I can say.
4: Yes, a man say.
3: Yeah, oh, no, I will be a two for four. Oh, two for four, because oh, this time the Mabo. Oh, but places
0: will be a good will also.
3: Oh, on the car, I mean, Castle. I mean, Cabro for Mimuano, and why I guess
4: someone's ever about to help you.
3: Quaku, eh, yes, sir, my two by you in home. Well, I bought all the donkey games. Now, you say more competitive matches. I said, I'm going to say, you need to be more.
4: I'm
3: going to be more. I'm going to be
4: more.
3: I'm going to be more.
4: I'm going to go to the next time.
3: So much my UBSC. When you never hear one, hey, sometimes when you're a kid,
4: some.

0: I'm not going to be able to do it.
1: I'm not going to be able to do it. I'm not going to be able to do it. I'm not going to be able to do it. I'm not going to be able to do it. I'm not going to be able to do it. I'm not going to be able to do it. I'm not going to be able to do it. I'm not going to be able to do it. I'm not going to be able to do it. I'm not going to be able to do it. I'm not going to be able to do it. I'm not going to be able to do it. I'm not going to be able to do it. I'm not going to be able to do it. I'm not going to be able to do it. I'm not going to be able to do it. I'm not going to be able to do it. I'm not going to be able to do it. I'm not going to be able to do it. I'm not going to be able to do it. I'm not going to be able to do it. I'm not going to be able to do it. I'm not going to be able to do it. I'm not going to be able to do it. I'm not going to be able to do it. I'm not going to be able to do it. I'm not going to be able to do it. I'm not going to be able to do it. I'm not going to be able to do it. I'm not going to be able to do it.

0: Really?
1: Mm-hmm. Gold, like I said that.
2: Yeah, yeah.
0: Say raw gold and I say processed gold.
3: Who yeah,
0: need gold chain?
3: Who be that?
2: Me won't go to that.
0: Oh, so be
1: the wedding ring you want to
2: be true.
1: And
2: it's a pure.
1: I don't know. I say gold, no. Me talk gold now. I'm
2: the only one. I say no.
0: Person just say gold.
3: Gold na that way.
2: Me won't do that.
0: Gold bass way.
1: Watch out.
0: Now what? Watch out. Watch out. Who to be the now?
3: Ah, now who? That's it. That's it. That's it. That's it. That's it. That's it. That's it. That's it. That's it.
1: That's it. That's
2: it. That's it. That's it. That's it. That's it. That's honestly,
0: good bar. I mean, my cocoa for fear, good bars grow fear. You
2: know, we eat that.
3: You know, we eat that.
1: That's what I'm doing to me. Unam kwanu mo ade be kwaku sita kwa kwanu left and right.
0: I'm surprised me too much.
1: I'm going to go to the house.
4: Not too dark, quiet.
0: Abyssin. Ah, obvious a boot when we are getting
3: you. We are called.
1: I'm going to go.
0: Almost everybody now, I come first to phone call Emmy.
3: The robber,
0: I'm a boy out, right? And a girl on the bed said 20.
3: Salome, you know.
2: Move the cosite.
1: Madame Fubiton, let's have plans this evening. Now, since I said almost no motopa, Nipano, so call Cushimuan or Ba. Oba obo to bibia am na yesi obo to mo no chiao tv obo to mo no chiao
3: o me de ne am no
1: ya mattress ni na e do time a o discan e ya sa o ba be ko na
3: ya e
1: we say 500
3: dan da no we
1: o be mo tu akwe
0: we ya bra
1: discan no dia o dia to ko e kenkeni nsuo ni ade a o de ko sha me ni o sa ko
0: se o ko no ho ne yan toma na sa se yan toma no
1: e no nya ba so de a ni e o di na ko no de e fa
0: o ga mo chi o we ni
3: go ba bi o free ba na ho shi o ko se ab se ya
1: obi won mo a otimi sheda eje oba no da hotel dem e da hotel
2: ah onoku awasa ito
0: e to pani fan say e do why a president your first year at kwambe na be first what you gonna say wo
3: ah me declare state of emergency
1: boy agree oni tin go be di akonwa ne be free mo
0: I'm not going to be able to do it. I'm not going to be able to do it. I'm not going to be able to do it. I'm not going to be able to do it. I'm not going to be able to do it. I'm not going to be able to do it. I'm not going to be able to do it. I'm not going to be able to do it. I'm not going to be able to do it. I'm not going to be able to do it. I'm not going to be able to do it. I'm not going to be able to do it. I'm not going to be able to do it. I'm not going to be able to do it. I'm not going to be able to do it. I'm not going to be able to do it. I'm not going to be able to do it. I'm not going to be able to do it. I'm not going to be able to do it. I'm not going to be able to do it. I'm not going to be able to do it. I'm not going to be able to do it. I'm not going to be able to do it. I'm not going to be able to do it. I'm not going to be able to do it. I'm not going to be able to do it. I'm not going to be able to do it. I'm not going to be able to do it. I'm not going to be able to do it. I'm not going to be able to do it. I'm not going to be able to do it. I'm not going to be

0: obetra so pe
1: na atene
2: one just say man
0: na bi udo kwa
1: kwa kwa kwa kwa kwa kwa kwa
0: kwa kwa kwa kwa kwa kwa kwa kwa kwa kwa
2: kwa kwa kwa kwa kwa kwa kwa kwa kwa kwa kwa kwa kwa kwa kwa constituencies, no. Let me be a galamse constituencies in actual say, no worry.
0: At the moment, Bergman.
2: What's up, Umbers over Sabbath?
3: Green. Umbers over Sabbath,
2: you green, green.
0: Because my way is to suck a crap.
2: And I'm so Umbers over Baby Mana.
0: Umbers over.
2: Friend. And I had had the chain, the Okan.
0: Hey, Koko first river. Ah, the Kaipa, me bankrupt for fro.
2: And the river in Niswa, any trading.
0: A
3: river in anything, like River Den.
0: Oh, all the rivers that you have to cross before you get to Accra.
3: Near River Den.
0: Then Suni, I'm going to come in. Bremu. I want some money. I want to say that the brother too.
3: Bremu.
0: Okay.
4: Fish is not a sack. Is a fish room?
3: It's a fish behind
0: me.
4: I call.
3: This way, a fish or quarter.
4: And a chemical, say, boom.
0: Hey!
1: Galamse kono enye a priority as a man.
0: Oh, but they made us understand say e kan
1: beginning no. But say the kan o de jollof see ya. Na de galamse see ya.
4: Ever
1: jollof ya galamse.
4: Oba ni jollof aso mu ti mo hwe video ni bie.
0: Kwa ku man no mo tretre na aso wa mo manche no.
3: Ma be. O tra ni kan mu tu ko e.
2: O akwesha parliament.
3: But uni.
4: Na
3: ade
4: na
3: eso
0: mo faso, kwa mo faso eso mo. But Mr. Mimi di ka kra, say we MP kra na say parliament no. Those rights, no, you forfeited.
1: And a lawyer, yes, Samson.
0: I was reading this.
1: Samson Ladi, the constitution, you can say, lawyer, he did case for court, and I say, case. This is a case in your case,
0: because you say, I'll secure bail, I'm a girl, no.
3: Yeah, I'm a grand
4: MP.
2: I'm prejudice, sir. And then we are going to pass
3: it. Rambo style.
0: Even the man said, I want to come in my car. I want to come in my car. I overheard him.
4: I want to come in my car.
0: Hey, and how? Be a catcher, no? Because on the prove stubborn.
4: How?
1: Because no, maybe me who is a person critique.
0: Because if you ask me,
1: they are not a person who are achieving.
0: If you ask me, it's very, very diabolical.
1: I'm saying, I'm going to catch you and say, they are not a person who are achieving.
0: I'm not going
4: to but she can obey to me recording in public space.
3: So why public space?
0: I understand, but.
1: No, yes.
0: Because she said, all but
1: no,
0: but
1: me say, me
3: say,
1: you. I'm going to make say,
3: if this man.
1: What kind of life is this?
3: They need him. As soon as possible, say, and nature mua ebia, a behadrin, and send the yakomon sakana. There's still a proper way they can go about it than what happened. This man is not Obia or Nipay
1: and
2: anyone
1: was in office.
2: To say, oh, you're trying to tell me what you mean, the
0: animus
1: here. A senior. Chamber hall. I know on the senior. I'm only money for the
0: cast. And as I said, come on, says the baby.
3: Even if he is, me say the approach no there. No, very bad.
4: No, but almost say yes, animal we
0: are. Mom, okay, crouch on up on my way.
1: Oh, now I'm what Papa and I'm your Maboqua.
0: Well, good night, Uncle Way. Lawyer, no such tough one. Yoko Carne, but not on the Mosa Estopecano.
1: Like, now you're lawyer about what is
0: going on in the head of other people?
3: Just say, people don't value their lives.
0: Do you want to stop
3: with Jinaka and my
0: wife? Pick up
4: your man. What's so crampon as a driver? Wouldn't you say, Uncle Fujita, when you
0: are driving?
4: No. At the time, no one driving you. We have video now. Omo ko jina nemu no move ye.
0: I kwa no twene ho ko be bone.
4: No de ba no kunu sa em from so.
3: There be me ma omo mi nkumi atana sa from so about me.

0: car into me go dinaka
1: na how they move the car in a rumble stand I come to him one come
2: for the ball come akọ enkosi hwe
1: let them use speed mu ya den mu say amuma akwan adam
2: o pe wa chiri we also enye kwa mpa kra so no
1: I think so they were chasing the time to chase the guy right
0: And yes, and the MP, the lawyer, DM, why BB, and I be on a personal life, why BB that requires, say, you could invite now. Me, I am still saying, say, this is not the right way they should go about
3: it. Majority chief,
0: Charlie, me patro, Mama Yenfa, ni Dibre as lawyer, and
2: MP.
0: An MP no entrance. So, or yeah, any other ordinary Ghanaian, whether Mr. Bibri, a Sam Kakeke, your friends were a radio presenter, and a carpenter, and a driver, and a Yiano Krana. This is not the way SSA first. You know, elsewhere we see things. Obi Kura, what could deal? Obi actually told their bow Biakuno. Obi actually second their woe Biakuno. Obi the car bow Biakuno. Kura, what committed crime were. So glaring, I wouldn't even cry. Those people, your man hand on Z.
1: Bakwaku, I February 2026. I'm inviting her twice.
0: Kwame, it still doesn't justify this time of arrest.
3: Papa, when you grow Madabia.
0: I'm not going to be here. And
3: I'm not going to be a problem. Almost say you go for and say I'm the signature no. According to MP no. Or say almost you say on the sign. Abra I'm the non car say will be a forging a signature. Mponipa now your head of
0: Obri. Young fan say even that is the case. Into the approach is wrong. Let's condemn it.
1: Kwaku.
0: Isn't that because I don't want to go into the YNT or more Reno.
1: Upon me crab,
0: you crab, why be a young coaching the woken. Which is against the
1: opening crab, that means you'll be dealt with. I think, sir, Obasa, you could show me. I have every right to ask you, sir. Prove to me that you are from Yoko.
2: Yes.
1: I have that right.
2: I also prove you to me when I would get an hour.
3: And I know I'll come to the car and I'll be an Obian.
1: Who do you say, or two can again, it's answer or do you?
2: I was
0: asking. I want to contact you, Paul.
2: So, Musa,
0: you don't make us into your own balloon in life, one.
2: You also might be an.
3: Your best, or person, or you know, why you know. The reason, until I know, or yes, I antics.
0: It's about Nanka Dono. Let's assume then I'm in lock here. It's got a beer, no, and come back to the world record, Muni Papa Nakwa. I say,
2: now to kill my mother.
3: They say, police in Nassau.
0: Hey,
3: first in a number of force near Bayrodo, and then we are Siakonim.
1: But who looks at these images? Oh, they are all on the internet. An international body is watching it.
3: President to UN General Assembly, Kasa, heard you want it.
1: And
3: yeah, Joe Taylor and Ronald Freno, and there is Samson birthday on fire irrigated Niago. Samson, happy birthday, come on. Empire Bonnie Senior, maybe because we shall never do money more trade if you are doing a quadrum. Now, what to me, so you do? What do you want to change your account? And impomp
2: Amen. Amen. Amen. Welcome, I'm fine with your birthday. I say, Madame Vic, Vic's classic nails. Our Domi Commercial Bank, and she hope, I say, never would that. I mean, sure, I'll know your case. We feel about gift a benachan and chain.
0: Well, yeah, you're fast, Lano Emma, you're more for no.

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I feel they are still on Emma Kale Charcoal Toothpaste. Toothpaste at the charcoal. BDA near the would you choose sin or sin pie if it are fine when we are in or sin or gum so are strong and healthy? 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A available or shops and stores in supermarkets. I don't need them to my sign count there. 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Kale charcoal toothpaste or say happy smile. And also any common kakra ewo na fe eni go on so dia ba say ope fu papapa fango papapa ato born that form na fe so no e be born engine ho ban a goil super xp. It's of premium quality and it gives you the correct choice when buying regular fuel. It is fortified with a special additive. Yeah, my engine longevity, my engine not performing to the max. We use if we are to have been so quite contenting, be brain. Tia bro, goose, I drive here, Kobase, Fang, one of swat, now perse, Oshane man, one boy, we are golf fuel station, Ben War, Oqua Soap, Girl Super XP, San Seno de Ophelia, Ube Philia. 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Latest form, so say, oh, da. Now, what day ye said, a bear, Oben Soren, Ubin Yang, what day it me at 12, you must come up. And nunti ene akwa kofa share sonko de abase wo ba itimi hwe se de omudu tie umfia wadi ni ade ne ahwe mattress ada so betimi aboa wo na enye se obeda so na se wo chi bremu na ayo ya so atase your 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Yet what Jumedino Eso amount for a war a birthday skakra. A war honomona essay a day at tomb. A momona fee ya call yang a nim. We if he Duncanin. Diblo, I hope I got your same name right. I say a happy birthday to my golden girl, Marian Selassie.
Dunkling, G. Blanc, midwifery degree student, war Eye Legon. I say from me, the proud father, Kelvis, and your Busuani Nadia, wishing you well on your birthday. Na fe if free and also, di this way, if you peg Yama Duncan Chain, or say a happy birthday going out to the following Elder Dr. Mark Obri Mainu, PIWC Worcester, and then Courage, Besiagbe, a fe Fati Abbas, Kamikoka Abla, but we know Abdullah. So Fati Abbas Abdullah, ono ewo Birmingham, ewo UK. If he Peggy ama Duncan Chain, ena ode ebae. Na afi ya twaso on this side. Osi Jerry, please. Ask he himself his birthday, Big Sheriff Antwerp, Belgium. Big Sheriff, you message me as you. Which the na. Young Fat Counselor Lutrod Dean, so Antwerp, and Queen. Must say a happy birthday going out to PW. That's Policewoman Sergeant Sandra Asante, East Legon, MTTD, Accra. I say, oh Lord, grant your daughter, my friend, more grace and more blessings, not forgetting finances both here and abroad. Grant her divine protection on our roads and her office as well. More age, long life from now. Once again, a happy birthday to the most beautiful, from your counselor, George Lutrot, and also Ediwe Ebaye. And then a quick shout out going out to you, Yvonne, and then Abraham Lincoln, aka Abrewa. Special greetings going out to the two of you. Na Ifri and Oswa. Professor Dr. Nana Kwame Udru. Na Enei Akwenya Naba

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0: of love with your servants who continue to you wholeheartedly in your ways. Indeed, we serve a living God who keeps his covenant. I humbly request your prayer support, and to invite you to come to Aguna for this massive ceremony. Not just the installment of Professor Dr. Nana Kwame Udru. Is it Frechi Edu Jemfi the first? Inti yebeka on SMP we yishiawa yagite so ebidi unko because oyeye kapupa. Inti dog yeah we show well nyamenka ona bibia enko ye emao. Alright, young remind you BM say ebreno ewe drew say you know ebeka kupim ewu Dubai yadika dia to enim say nyameya adumwa this November. You could buy a quick time, so what I say. Inti opesa or joining a pretty simple ube to your 20,000 cedis. 20,000 cedis no ebe cover or visa, a fee or flight ticket to air Dubai and back, hotel accommodation or transportation within Dubai, and a fee entry fee to all the tourist sites na ebe calling na. Inti and one say we interested so near ebeko abe friend na we book you spot. 20,000 cedis, all inclusive. You bet GNE, you bet Dubai City Tour, you bet call Dubai Mall, check it a year, Dancing Fountain near the Adi, Shebach Khalifa, you bet call Aya Universe, Miracle Gardens, Doe Cruise, Nafi, Desert Safari, yeah, yeah, all white yacht party, which you know, so sad near the Adi, I just say, hey, Nijin Kwa. Until this November, from the 23rd to the 29th of November 2026, and I call Dubai. And until when you join, say on a quality class travel and tours, you call Paria. But more than answer, be free number way na your book you 059-147-2905. 059-147-2905. That's 059-147-2905. Oh, friend number we are ebedi nkomo na ya tro din account na monso amatro mu din amu make payment no e brain ni o make payment a na ya sha say a process of visa no ya ye o ticket arrangement ndia ma 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what ya say. Yes, it be an eye you go as anafi. When the bounce, na fi dark no one for bag now, na you know. Boost a fee, nest of kin or by skate. So dear, what chili and the one gas out, you don't pay skate with grab for beer. Maza, you could try home ra, the nipple and sashay. So call us, let's talk 059-147-2905. Oye, obey around us, so I'll beat me about Oba office, yeah. Would you be Bisa Massa? And now, besides, say, ASS Scotter, sir. You beg him come on, Nafi, your due details, Nafi, your twasso from there. We should have a banner, the Dakar twasso.
1: Change your style. 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

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Yeah. Nebrani and party up. 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

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And once obey you phone, now I dial *500#. And now what call Telcel Play app, no, so now they watch him. Me patcho, eh, only those people who opt in, no, a penny bet me a winning scare, eh, KB. Meanwhile, there be our call, there be our send a test, there be our browsing, yeah, yeah, yeah. And then I own dial *500#. And now I call Telcel Play app, no, so now I won't show me break. I feel when you reload 10 CDs or more, say your airtime data, and now pan one top up or Telcel cash wallet, no, and now face broadband with them 1 million Ghana CDs bet me. I heard they are, and yes, I'm so they are, and yeah, every week be 20,000 CDs, and also your call every day be 100 CDs, and they are G code, the amount for the and the ADs, and yeah, they are Etikai. A *500#, and I'll be called Telcel Play app. No, so now they want shame before free and to shame. A Telcel, my hated promo. You could be the next millionaire. Telcel, as a connecting energies. And then a happy birthday, though belated, Uncle Emma Dickness, a Fia Prempe of the Church of Pentecost, Greater North Chicago. Yes. Yami on shabby breadness. On Tunquan, only be a crank a circus amount. No men sue ye, no mauninche, ever yes to dim. Dickness, a fiat prempe of the Church of Pentecost.

Because I know some man, I say, you know, Lumba is big a crack. 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Hey, Papa, we. And I want to show you now, yes, so when we rebel, just say, I'm not saying, I'm not saying, I'm not saying, I'm not saying, Mommy, I'm a fool. Born in Kakra. 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Mommy, I'm a fool.

0: abusu ya bibi ko so studio enti mi ko fie minti min e wi program no dawe jam na mi ko fie jam jam na mi ko fie jam jam time na I call 2 minutes ba me ko
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0: san ya dey me dey me na so pepper
1: pa sa FM na
0: eh I me e bat me ko jam mu me ko ana o hadi bradre I was here, made a moon as some would be here. Let me show me now. 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Let me show me brave. 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

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NT Adamina, Sinyamisha Mebre. Nafe to the team, Papa Bills, Robert Edward Tete, Prisla.

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0: abusu ya bibi kwa so studio enti mi kofi minti mi enwi program no jam na mi kofi jam na mi kofi jam time na aka 2 minutes ba me ko
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0: ah ada me de me mana so pepe
1: pa sa FM na
0: eh I me ba te me ko jam mu me ko ana o had graduated I was here, made a moon nass some with your breath. 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Yeah. That's you, my yeah. 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

0: 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So what frame February impun and come mama. If February ever busy and September, a how many months? It is young past or more frame and panama qua February tong September me ever be me. That should tell you the paucity, the untruth in their statement. That's the first point. The second point is that February, which was sir called the above when partners, that is the law firm, mm-hmm. Mommy, senior partner. So you want to meet the senior partner. At that point, I thought you were inviting me in my personal capacity. It's mature letter brew. Say if you are inviting me in my personal capacity, then because I am a member of parliament, let's comply with the established protocols of parliament, which is for you to write to the speaker. Letter. And now can I say you are inviting the senior partner and not Bafuwa. Then it became clear from the letter that you are looking for the office holder and not the person Bafuwa.
1: Eti weni chiremwa nane je Bafuwa mensha south ma shebe joni wodi atudwa na mamenko nane je sikapa ho woni ya no okor tuobi nane je boko de
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2: 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Into almost sunny ya between the can horn. Now quite say, Buffalo person ran the cane, but let the name some person will room. Into no door no, let the Nasa be in a honum. Buffalo was a train honum in brim. But I still know the enemy a man of boys no. Yes, Nesadia, Ombe Pianity, Omo Pianana, I say, let the name Sako Bo, Afuku.
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3: nobody has sent me a letter. You think that I'm not look, nobody has sent me a letter. You sent my office a letter. Yes. 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
4: I'm saying it's a retrogression in our quest for a better democracy. It's a retrogression. So as far as I'm aware, by the Parliament Act 300 and then the constitutional architecture, when you need a parliamentarian, okay, whether he's on suspicion of having committed an offence, blah, blah, my understanding so far is that you would write to the Speaker of Parliament. Then the Speaker would make arrangements, that's talk to the MP, then they will find out suitable time, etc. Then the MP avails himself, even sometimes to the extent that even Okwe, when Okwe was speaker, Okwe is an MPP, Professor Okwe. Yet he would make sure that no, you don't even take the MP out of parliament, but the police would go to the parliament, they would give them conference room, etc. They meet, etc. So avoid a situation where a ruling government would try to use the police and other security agencies to clamp down on vociferous opposition MPs. That one, yes, we all must support it because we don't know. Look, listen, this is our democracy. No party can stay in office forever. So the tables will always turn. So when officialdom are doing this things, they should be careful, very, very careful. It was just yesterday we drove out in Kufuor and the MPP because of such matters. MPP, NDC comes and they are repeating the same. Is that so? Then they should know how Ghanaians will react.
2: Wei atwam yenye sade ani biem na atumi wo hoi ye de mawo a ene ye sade atia bia no ebetwam atwam nsu dia na kyese bre no edane dane ne de ebedane ne ho no ena abehunu se wo aban mu wudi tumi na se 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
1: 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him or her the benefit of the doubt unless it is some grievous offense maybe a murder case armed robbery those things then the special operations that will be used but not to go and invite an MP and you want to prove you are a powerful woman prove yourself by your ID card you couldn't provide it then you want to run after a car like a movie scene that was very much extreme really really was tremendous very unprofessional it was the right thing for the MP to do was to refuse because any ordinary person could have refused and the person would be right because he must think of his or her life first. So wouldn't me identify what then yeah then it means you could be an impersonator.
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2: 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She say, one more train yet, sir, said ye, a crystal four train years, you know. Eighty, a bass and penny for ya boss will say ya two, say any dear. Then ya do meeting ya satna, a sebe, a shintia da da da no, why you kuna. 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It's one more dear, or more calm will be out to say, Fangon or more toda da, eh, spepers or more toda da, ain't he, said ye, see a banner. 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

0: 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Then pain for so say bishop numa and open for four. 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And catch him with my mammy as an atrance. Then mummy and say a coffee money and yadia mobetis with you. And also no core echo one city crania the ever satis with you. Cause you can't say back when it is new cause he is to say to my phone so bad good name. At one tonema. I did your crana and appear out of crappers or two. Now what to latitude, no what to water beam. And the only a cat one abandons in the musu say a cat was a buff for my yadia betiso.
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3: 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point in danger they said they're young is on betty I see it not so cool now more friend ever be being near bands who are yet my bedroom them say bedroom them are you bet my dream down in terms and need you see here imagine inside your body be brave
1: it's weighing in some kakra ADO1 David Azuma edit to your name every baby in
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1: 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The task before us is not merely to conduct elections, but to build enduring democratic institutions that command public confidence. One of the greatest challenges confronting electoral integrity today is the increasing commercialization of politics. Across many democracies, electoral competition is becoming excessively expensive.
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4: 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know because you know bashma car or park or for waba china so that we do identification parade and all that I can only comment after we meet tomorrow teacher there me I can't say say or no and I or no and see when they come with our only picture no then all of you can then testify I say whether it is the child or it's not the child. Even that does not end there. We'll still have to do DNA and all that. And see. So we are doing investigations.
2: Eighty Remo Amso Amoya, police commander, chief superintendent Samuel Kofi Gamson, Ekano, and your rapport, what I say, it's a positive for Pana Omachi Guhozano. 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

0: men of crying any papa. Possibly, if I was some crazy baby, a woman on Namubusano, time on a woman on a baby or call, and not whatever. I was some of Shasi with some money in a flu on a very famous and as may see an orbent, and a bar. Now, her baby are sorry into free safely market war, but near to me identify and my men and Pani Benny are debby any news on a neighbor. Now, be a buyer, no more dear man or no, sir, called the machine, say police for 9 years, but now, no, near story, near the idea. IGP bear interdicted woman, if you are my Shimuna, I actually saw Moncope, Akrano, and Fanemre Nema.
1: Eti, when is some of your rapport watching Eddie Atuga?
2: Now, Posey Penny Moon crying her.
1: I also want to form a bar.
2: I definitely.
1: This is a one-minute interview. One-minute interview.
2: It's a small one. I'm a fan of drink.
1: I have a jadi and a free one.
2: What's it? Momon Conkran, go fan of bra. Hey! I'm buying for a few of bank and a crown of crown. Yes, I'm getting another duke about a house of papa.
1: Edding. I bet Bonda Yamin Shram, sir, or say your frog is in Buan on a line, no, oh, from Pa, and I done your teacher, so didn't grab by. Now, wouldn't you say I'm a Sambo for UK? It's on Iano, your friend is a electoral affairs officer.
2: Oh,
1: UK branch, MPP UK branch.
2: And you're
1: an I'm a son who take us, your bono.
2: You. And yeah, my man, fan to him, sir, so wouldn't you come for a baby? I wish you near my via. What was he feeling in every moon? Nadia goes you from. Now for the Atadenum, Waposa, Kakrabi, we are Wapuma Hata, Shem. A matter dear Sham, the money come on, so shall we walk could draw. About a yea, my come from a moon, a president, which you see and prenu, and you mre, and an opa, and then you may say, oh, quod tree, a channel of Pawaya and was a tree, debi and prenu daco, or sinfefe. Why 2K, way, French Yampino, Ebano, and Umtofu, and a genus was Sabrinum, the Assembly Germanum, and Nemu, dentes any more de obo, we hun and Nemu. Terrible chaka, jinamutin, din, just as I brand any more de. You have a boss, I'm in a missile, my own quamma, oba for become. Sans, I won't quite dear 150. We am you know 250, many do frippe. To take it in the BCC, I take it in my infa code, ma'am. A *725*. Now, if you want to ask, 3404#. 3404#. Ninina, boom, what to be. And yes, answer the audio shiaying. Nemum cabayas or baton in the menu ya. Edwardiano, a basso. A Yamia Dom October was ready to toss me, a yada fiada, La Palm Dom, a La Palm Royal Beach, Hotel Honwa, you may know what you prepare penet him. Yes, I cocker said Jay, and send you ye. DBS, and chance in Oma Cherry, ye have been a upper court, Nakotobi, Yatibor or so. Yet the anybody at Chama, your board down some hour, Center Stank, who do so good one, what yes you are, and Cabian Timintum. Vigatem, where ye treat the Edro, the answer wire test, and Yakacha was when your malaria, no, Nansa Pepe or court. Franco's Feet Shopping. Nyamia tumwa if you are there bena watch ye any new mano or how much chemwedia na 40% free bonus on tidi omuto hobiano dakope o de toa ebe buana bibia ententem momo se said the MTN de ojina brane momo 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
1: 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In the way, Mammy Winna Yadina Bray, Okuta, almost suspected, say, Akora.
0: Okay.
1: Nemono, they could see and say, Driver, no, see, Mammy, number four car at Bay 11:30.
0: Okay.
1: Na Akora news too. 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station.
0: Oh, okay.
1: And see, or die horse in the 4 o'clock, Kusia Dano.
0: Mhm.
1: And now, will be fresh, say, what to say, your cheap minion and a year. Ah, yes, we could be a colana or die a cuckoo more, just so. Na dia tie ne se akola no ba okura na yo no ane ba onko wi ano
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0: Okay.
1: Menu can they are Jinu Kunusu number? Nay, a friend of mine, Nukunusu or Akra, just idea or no sonam crying so ever.
0: Mhm.
1: See, in the maternity record, we be at Rayama June 9. Yashe, my meal cra, Aquala, 6 months old. My minister, I am 2 months. Till I say, you keep putting your cost of the bear. Yanti so bi aso e baira.
0: Okay.
1: Ne se sa dia e be man bi. Na what do na kwakra? O do no kwakra Tuesday omra. Nti Monday we be here 4. Na me office friend say obi di extra to be kwa police station apa ejuso. Se ne baira. 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
0: Okay.
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0: Okay.
1: Na msi okay. 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Your friend knows you. You see, I know Abraham, you're the only car. On the beginning of a car, cry, Abba, and just so back. This is a sad year for the nearest police station. No call report to a horn, who drew horn no more, Fred.
0: Okay.
1: Near any police for now, horn and casa. You see, I want our friends, so. But what Jamestown police station? You see, any station officer in casa. 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
5: Ah, na Eddie and I obey ya. What that for my son, Yafum, a moon.
6: Oh, Miss Entry, eh, also. 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
0: Alright. 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Anampono, the easiest way out of a sending mumu no, and he said, Uyusu, my MTN app no. And then, Ura Kete Dinsumano Kaku Kasano pay. Na, and Kumani Nina, and he said, the Blasters of Ghana players are Omo, Chiomoho, na report na Epase Eepra, na Ghana Fobi, and Yinise Eepra, Nemum, Ebi Crawford, Sabi Sabi players na, and Omo Enya Kradu se Ombesia Kai. 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
2: no single player would deliberately say me bomb ma Ghana Blasters, Sesebse Munima, a very, very attractive to Ghanaians and to our players. They want to serve Oman Ghana. That is why you have 24 players in camp who have also sacrificed and they are there to serve. All that they need, like I said, is support. So, look, I know football is an emotive sport, but let's be careful when we are talking about issues that you need more.
0: Was he very careful? See, I can't somewhat. Yeah, na yenim hoshia. Ni atime akaniye na ukuma. 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Wamso ba camp de. Eno hon komoka kransuni.
2: Youngster captain Jordan has several blasters for so many years.
3: Yes,
2: they can one of the players on here extremely dedicated towards blasters. Our friend Anopa Ahumachin Obeba, Captain Jordan. Jordan Sebi over a few challenges, which is medical. He did not turn down the invitation. He flew all the way to Ghana, a journey camp. Mamu follow social media, Mumu say our report to come. And then per the regulations now, youngster team doctor, and then they call the medical facility. Oh yeah, MRI. Any Jordan Kwa, any Abdul Babara man. And then MRI results, you know, extract clearly what his medical is. And having assessed him or both of them, the medical team and the coach then advised, look, it's better for them to concentrate on their recovery or treatment and recover. Because Ghana will continue to rely on them.
0: Etina, sir, Jordan, are you Ubekaya, Nessa Bente, the BMA free player, sir? 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
2: I'm very surprised at the way the GFA is handling our football. We are not a team with a future at all. Firstly, before you went to the World Cup, you had failed to qualify for the African Cup. You come from the World Cup. There's no plan to develop the team from, you know, for the medium to long term. You are quickly putting together players, right, to come and then play for the qualifiers. And when you are calling the players, right, the way and manner or the kinds of players you call raises a lot of issues. Ajete, you didn't call him. When other players withdrew, then you called him. Brandon Thomas Asante, you didn't call him. When other players withdrew, you called him. Some of the stellar, in fact, the best performance we saw in this World Cup was Brandon Thomas Asante. Fantastic forward, right? Then without explanation, the boy was never used. Now you say you are going to play African Cup qualifiers. You never called them until other players withdrew. Look, if you look at how well we have done in the past or how we did well in the

0: our 2014, was it 2014 World Cup issues, it became obvious that most of the players at the time, right, had now become aged in terms of football and could not play as well as they did, right? There was no plan of succession. If you look at how Ben Kofi did it, it was the team that played at the 1999 or 2001 World Youth Championship, the Sule Muntari group, the ACN group, that were
1: to 2006,
0: that progressed to that level. Following that, we have not been doing well at the junior level. We are not doing well with under 17. We are not doing well with under 21. We are not doing well at under 23.
1: So it's a whole system.
2: Eti wei eye enkoma ekoso na se yenuanum abrofufu ya dwefo ne cityfo ya na ja omukeke kabrofu no boma na ja yensu asa cabinet ya ba headquarters na yamagana fonso atisedia ehonkoma no etinti yemfa 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
3: Oh, MP, we don't know what is happening in the game of football. You don't know. Neither have you spoken to anybody from the FA. But you share your mind. Of course, you have your right to share your mind. But speak to facts. No single player would deliberately say, "Mim bomb Ghana." Why would an MP own name the Ekoso bomb? Think say, or your expert, or be criticize the Ejuma football for you. Now say, me so, and I say football for you. Start say, you attack it, and I criticize Ejuma or no MP, or any consistency, or between Ghana. No, but that is not it. What is here? What's happening? What help can I give? That is how we must live in our society. Because Mr. McConnell constituency honuma, me who mistakes are cause wahonum, me who youth unemployment wahonum, me who bad astroturf pitches wahonum, me who the fact say our young boys and girls have no pitches to play on, me who in the constituency. What I say, me who wahonum, but it's not my responsibility to come to the public to speak about it. I'll prefer reaching out to him to tell him, say, look, Minya, how can we solve this problem? Because the young boys and girls in our country deserve every opportunity to play football, to realize their dreams. Where are the pitches? Football pitches, now, eh? As for Tefsina, you're constructing, you know. You're charging 500 to 1,500 Ghana for coast teams to play. Should this not be a big concern to the MP? You're talents to play football, no? Pitches in working for them to play on. Pitches do we not see in this country? Should this not be a big concern that say the young boys and girls do not have free access to realize their dreams? Should not this be the biggest problem of the MP of Menchia and Anase Ishirasu, wherever he's coming from? How many pitches has that been constructed for the youth of the people, of our people, to play on? In Kwara, 12-year-old boys, 12-year-old girls, only baby on media grow.
2: Eti abita na wa bata na biwa neze ubeka
4: waka pa ane ya tipa
2: usukona kwa ye
4: usukoye odie
2: astro tef ni adie no
4: ewo menjie de ohu
2: bia kwa ye mire na ya meniji wo
4: ye pa so we ya nu ye pa
2: bi tutum na mensu mi ya no ma kama ya vi na
4: mp no mp
2: wo ne ma wo se wo ya wo ne
4: mp ni tutum ana e president so dia shim
2: so dia shim abed
4: so le do ha pa
2: Eti honorable president na you are no FA president na or this no
4: or the amano
2: amano ntini si si so tef no na ye hunu se de tie na coach basio for the swakasa uri se and some a cause for blasters camp no and a coach bash or no a veteran Ghanaian coach at so to say modern more our coach mo de papa yi wa be gi ni din pa na wa che na jini e de afa and some out wa surrounded a blasters on.
5: In this Boka, our day preparation, they are planting in a year in 10 years today. What is that? Especially, there was a big platform, all the players, all the World Cup. We have a place and started the work from one. Then psychologically, our day will be at that there's something wrong. Something wrong, they don't want to come up. Listen, this is a woman out there. They will not tell you. Now, Wakasa, as a manager or as a coach, I say, our day today, there's something inside them. It's not coming out. If it's psychologically, I don't know what is actually happening. Because last year, World Cup. And to me, I'm part of the army. Now, we have a good deal. The architects, the players, the actors, lawyer.

0: veteran Ghanaian coach Basil Hefford won so eden ano atum ehwese enema betimi atodin e de ama oman Ghana no gumaso ya wese two countries enso okromo a omo hweso mba bebo omo yusua Crasport Stadium.
1: Yeah, Niger ewa ha for the past 3 days.
0: And Lesotho
1: and so Abebe Drew. Okay. So Lesotho aye away team.
0: Yeah.
1: And a Niger aye home team.
0: Home team. Iti yam has said the almost game no ebeko. Lesotho coach you know. And then mitrega and komobi efa omo danechi. And in fact, and komano krano. Madame Fubia chese utum se no didi di komano.
1: Yeah.
0: I want to send you a message. Wo me phone so tun se message no ese Cristiano Ronaldo no man maseda ashaya
1: enye lo so to asem na okay
0: yeah but no man se me
1: so to
0: se me kasi asem
1: so so to so de Cristiano
0: Ronaldo me kasi asem so
1: okay
0: enti ma wo ye ready na nka wo tie me nka you understand enti no man e message me no
1: so to de ne Ronaldo de mu twinti na ma
0: no man e message me no Oje no mani dia ni message ne say they sounding as Ronaldo mm. But ne se ma work Kenya the Omobo Nations League ni won.
1: Yes.
0: In terms of Ronaldo person chere say aka ni nema mi ni esi ne ni so.
1: Oh yeah.
0: I want had that be an ode adwuma ne besi form. But nema mi ni wo chere say esi ne ni so.
1: Yeah.
0: So I feel now see ya make a message as I was say Ronaldo I beg me phone so direct I'm saying
1: there who can the Ronaldo can
0: aha nti owie na wo chere say wo as wo busa me say
1: ah no one can no me one can
0: magana me chere we say magin chere wo ho ne ni say me ha o person o ye ne ma me bi answer wo the ball na there as form but wo ji magin chere wo ho say Nations League no obekọ no wa ji ama Portugal
1: yeah.
0: Na Owie so awa se goals do do asaka ho
1: 1000 goals
0: na so abenya 1000 goals no me ho oye kan achievement ne wa e ya na na me say open who the
1: challenge ah onu na ebisa
0: wa ah obusa sa question message na odi busa no e ji na me show the challenge me ba me but ma me kwa ma ne so tew na me ba na odi me kwa ma amano ne na ya Ronaldo ka

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1: Nice.
0: Udina Nkasa the same.
1: Udina Douglas Nati Nano.
0: Douglas Nati Nano.
1: Nano.
0: Oh, okay. And on ISCU, Edema.
1: Godi Image MD Nati Ventures.
0: Wow. 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
0: 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Who heard him say, your boss Saturday, the area, you better say, but so kind for me, go compare for me, any idea, so do you want to
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1: okay eti games no eye no wotwe 18 pepe na ya share fe na 86 na ashia ne ye no into three sections enti obi abebo three matches na ye ne say points no eye o win ya 3 points over draw 1 point. The rent said, over 3 matches, 2 matches in Yab. The highest point, you know, on Wafa. Sebastian, you lose so about we were so near above at the final and just so nothing at the accounting up and every year. The airquan said, feet no tree, a cozy no moon dear. Now the accounting in up and every year. And the airquan said, a teaching in tuna, a mochi, a mra agingano, astro tefnoso, and I'm a share, a fit of four, or mudo on Nadia Gufom, Nemo mudo on 9 AD agro, or mochi mra, a share, a mimic day.
0: Wow, interesting. Where there you ever be touched in a mamma is you are here or a semi of a cardiac chat to us over do bia say and or a year the Audi Jay and a fee and to us.
1: You never bet that I do it for so I was you buy it, you don't bet almost tea and cane or move what a bomb the room I said, but you may be a cosso. Now, yes, I'm the fit of food now, so I say, or

0: was the year pa.
1: For normal need to draw said our car community one seminar, a chinabina almost a crado, say on peso be organize mauma. No more to me afro. For no money to draw bibinina or be pension mobu a chia.
0: Yo, yeah, that's it. Menama 0244 08 70 48 0244 08 70 48.
1: Okay, doggy, yeah, that's it. Yes, you'll be dear na yebeba na emun komo bia na ya sande abreti fo. Yeah, that's it, pa.
0: Yeah, that's it, pa.
1: Okay. Echi we mechanics championship no. E hon komo ena ya de abro no. 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
2: 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You say Nas Abrantan Jedi Messi. 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
2: 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Won be so beja to eh dia.
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1: 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Have a good evening.
3: Bra driver, meet me and send him mumu go no man so ana.
4: Oh sister, debut. Scan me GHQR code no. And now see for me merchant ID so.
3: Oh, okay.
5: Oh, customer! 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
3: 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What's the fata? 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

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My show. 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

Obetumi aya ma na bro so. Collins Yantachi over this one. Adam 106.3 FM. Memo Adjo no apomote 7 me say Radio Adam nti. Ahwa de wo ho.

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Radi Dishan Beba. 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

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I want us to say about America, won't? Okay. 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

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Wow. So as part of the anniversary, you know, Yamey Adomwa, 22nd of this month. The 22nd was Shedju Media, see ya. The 27th. Now, I shall see Bibia Numere, Nuncia Pepe, and a Jumedia Notate, Mua Copim. The question and the question, and the I saw the time and I did a dishesso. I will tell my community five. And Jumedia Tissin, so no. Anniversary now, so Yame, Juma Cassiapa. Yes, celebrity, I had the 25 years of the ministry, no. 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

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Eno soha afe muntiye. Munti Emran bill the same act Session 237 Clause 2 and I can say operating a television monitor while driving operating a television monitor while driving. The television monitor no, could be your Android tape. Odi movie, ashim. Odi video clip, ashim. It could be your bus. Na odi TV, album. Emrani ni. Wasi wabeye sana ebe chono. A be attracted a fine up to into was using or operating a television monitor on your dashboard of a vehicle while it is in motion attract a fine of up to 25 penalty units or imprisonment for up to 30 days or both. Na je se we no. O ka na wo de nam na wo de video ashim na wo hwe. E se dashboard nim. Ana se e bo ka nim TV. Nti na ka se TV no can be your Android tape no. Wo se se mra no so mu a.
penalty unit 25 penalty units and all the time so 12 cities. They have 300 Ghana cities. Into court to be to me a charge of a fine 300 Ghana cities. Now I say I'm walk with them 30 days. And now I say opa. Obe to me I'm walk with them 30 days. Oh I'm fine. Open so I'm fine. Oh my uncle with them. Into I a fe tie wei fa ba ko nwo no no tina ma bi bi aka ho amen ko hwe ayi no food bridge no omo a ya ye food bridge na wo ye de omo se wo mo mfa food bridge ne so foot bridge me ka ne sa anye food nye duane foot bridge aha won zo so de ye ho I will cry, I went testing try, mic 1, 2, testing try. Okay. Footbridge. And then person me who a penalty unit, you know. And you are also a footbridge at the amount. Your kaya, my dinner, ho. Cabo bonk or form, my bank. Echo a footbridge. Why am I so? You are so your phone equation now, ho. Bob, mama. 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Footbridge. Ah, I did hear me. Oh, yeah, I hear me. Okay. Preaching in our hand, huh? My channel. Failing to use a foot bridge where provided. In Tibia, you provided foot bridge. Also, their own faso. Now, I'll cross across La Paz. I'm going to show you. Or no, I'm going to akete. 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Eye 5 penalty units. Ana ase bekwa kwa dem 7 days. Or you serve the prison term. 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Hey, when you move, Makani Yachio Unipa Makani Yachio. It didn't my mouth three when we're dozen, and I'm back on one gown. My way back, we cry Ghana for a tire pa. If you were ordered that traffic light, they said, you try traffic light tomorrow. Would you default in a gang one? I say, Tiambra. In general, they were ordered that be a hard name common, and your common mechanism. In tobacco, so yeah, washing or repairing a vehicle on the roadside. Say, okay, say, now also the Hana Bayo Cano, and now for a car, a lot of cream. Hey, and a car, a lot of cream, and also you, and also 25 penalty units. This is a bit back of them 30 days. Or you serve both. You pay money and you go to jail. Tadena yuhu. In the dawa for, obi anya careful.

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She's a K-Labika.

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0: womrekwa wedi de wie na se wonom ne enam yensechi na se behu sakraye bia ko hu ku doctor inkwara ni mpemfu ni na betimi anom charlatan charlatan ye echi die dura e free shalina healthcare fda ajede din katui atum.
1: The pressure is on, the clock is ticking, and everything is riding on one dish. Season 5 brings you tougher challenges, sharper judges, and the most fearless young chefs Ghana has ever seen before. One will sweat, one will cry, and one will lift up that trophy. 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
2: 10 years of worship, 10 years of praise, 10 years of prayers, a generation of women lifting one sound to heaven. Now, we gather again, but this time, we're not just gathering to worship, we're gathering to say thank you. 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Sunday, 27 September 2026, Sports Complex opposite the University of Ghana Sports Stadium, Accra, 4 p.m. Come, ready to give God the glory He deserves, because 10 years later, we know one thing for sure. 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Women in Worship 2026, a decade of grace. Our Thanksgiving offering. 27 September, 4 p.m. Come and give thanks. Sponsors, Malta Guinness, NASCO, Wilmar, Thog Properties, Media Partners, Adum FM.
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1: It's been 19 years of God's goodness. 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
2: Speech need here was say you were. You to me can say assembly say I ain't come assembly baby. Now so maybe I attempt DNA say obey ya obi no die. And the engine to maybe we ya man penny and I be to maybe chill. But I say obi can assembly is in one assem and I say be all criticize ya. Your dog into no day can. Oh, assembly wa ha ye can. Aya ding sell biti and I say like aya sema aya ya ba aya no cry was aya ka into sa attend the dear beyond ni mwa if you say aye
3: when the GDP say between to us say all the yashini pepe free last year but this
4: thing I could fuadu abem nasebi menye employee of the state into me new be a sebi makudi abem jebi anama kwa ya abem jebi makwa ya abem juma ah makwa ye bibia sebi ebema security agencies aye in interested in me. 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
0: Yeah, that's it. 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Say what do you show and you may. 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
1: 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ba no was it in team for job say yi amu ko ni fi so amu ko chino. Yeah, this is they're happening because mm-hmm. King Fojo is sitting MP.
0: Mm-hmm.
1: That's why I'm making an MY Mamuno, maybe the equity repair. So, in some time, several interviews said retrogression. Retrogression because Sanya may have debate. Sanya said, once I swear, will be in as MP, no. What person would say now? Only a fact, I come speaker, no shame. Anti speaker Shimwa, na afi wa ma kwan ntuhu speaker Bagbin e kura o ma speech that's a first me CTFM online u dun se o ma ye story I say on car say in here on no speaker the permission and sign what you know but it's the same thing the value is the same because what the crowd have be kwa kwa dance speaker say oh me here it's in the same but say me chino na me ye say ha na speaker kenkan mu nti o kenkan movie a no ama umu aye nti sia mu bisa yoku se omo wo krataa

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Because ushe adina na oba, ya na, say, ah, now, I mean, why would you do such a thing? It was reckless. And Kawena Koyena could be prana, Kay reckless. Well, you just go and engage trouble for yourself. Because even Anka Okura Krata Akura from speaker, you know, even kwa Obe Chiobia, and yes, I'm a police at Sinipo. Yo, Umra, Ope Sao Chiobia, Article 14, Trese, Obe Katreno, Onze. And the practice is that what they want to be born a kakra, and then be back. I say, what the better na better maso. That's the usual place. You tag the person on the shoulder. Say, okay, you are under arrest for X, Y, Z reasons. If you work with them and work with two be mona, and I work with Yeshika, and all this. But any chance of be kasa? Now, so say, who be you? I know kasa dia. You be ke dia no. You be try to honor that you know. You do quarter, you bet your judge, we'll put it in evidence. Now, as we the next thing, say, oh, the Nippon Beko, to the Beko, now, why your assessment? I say, oh, best and handcuff, and now, no, Ankasa, it be a obedience. Obedience, obedience, or a gentle cry said, yes, no, so be do it here. It be a Nippana, Nechita, for no, some doors, nay, dangerous, sir. Still, I want the police or best handcuff to make sure, say. On by and all that. So there is a procedure. Police and the Jnaho and Kase, oh, Yehiao, said Bra Police Station, and I Bra Yoko, and I DNI. They be, it's not at times, it may throw fools to say Bra, Nene, I can't. And no, no, yeah, Ketsi, yes, which we like. But I lady dinner method no could use so honor. No, it didn't show ketsy because it was a bedroom. It was Nippon in the master for that. So there's no ketsy in this one. Ain't in a man for anchor. A ye near our friend of phone so private. And a dia, O call Hono Prano, answer you could cast and call Honor Niakaho in a very private manner. But Nina no, no crack crane say, once or no ye empty no. They be men for yes, I'm men, man, a ketsy. They be, I mean, you see, sarketsy, no, and rasa,

maximum 6 years. Tiache, we say Section 23 say you be criminal processor. Hey, I don't know. Fit a bitch me a mahu kwan. Hey, tiache say once an ipaniye MPR also at the office with Juma office with the criminal law or even civil crime. The maintenance speaker no be mahu kwan. Internet ya. What the back of dance speaker say, oh, me here, see me see, no, I shim. Mramma, I know I can say yes. Now speak, okay. Oh, yeah, I didn't money, yes, come on. Because that time, no, MP Snooker, NDC for no more opposition, cry no more born a basso. Because, oh, no, apart from say, or be my client say, if you are MP, no, and call police.

0: or yeah, I didn't manage for Kama because that time no MP Snooker, NDC for a normal opposition, crown normal born a basso because oh no, no, apart from say, or then my client say, Ebia MP no, and call police for us as train, no, no, no, and then it's our city, they be police with a macho, Mumra, hey. Speaker conference, Mumra speaker, ho, Mumra ni office, sell ban the officer or a dine the brain engineer, officer, Babuamo. Now, like I say, okay, Mun you see dine way, Mone MP, MP, Monfan and Cop, Mun you see dine way, Moko, Moko to Tuna, no near Munia, Bia, near. I think that one is better. We should encourage it, say. So far, speaker, Babin, by a maintain method of music, but I will say, yes, sir, I say. You rest the cabag me on so on yes our method now because oh I dear yen penny say ya and she ye ambo MPs no ho baya. A baya opes say or kayen in our channel. Obit you see sir to me and I ye hear investigation ye no uko police station wa say be a nipan ye MP. Yen pese ye didn't bet to sales and you bet you like I said brand 9 AM. Now I call 9 AM wa some special and ye ba. And now we will have until you can go 9 a.m. If you are 10 p.m., 11 p.m., you can find yourself. And so, you are told, because you could do her. Oh, because you, the person may call parliament, they call me, oh, they be all their train. Now, if you are on my back, on that team meeting, if you are on my 30 minutes, no, my sorry call. Now, the 3 hours later, no, be a bassard the whole day. So, maybe, I don't know. And now you hear opposition, super, you hear opposition. Nippon or your good said, dear cry. You hear opposition. So opposition always bring out the other side. Because say Nippon, I'm a catcher, say, my patcher say, I buy no artisan, or that dear cry, say, dear cry, who knew opposition? Because opposition opposes and I'll be who near canoe. And to me, their men catch it, oh, now, yeah, woeful MPP, near my norm, we are now, yeah, penna. Yes, you are moving on internet. I say, Yankai are noon to now. I buy in your movie, dear baby. Yankai are noon to me and your boy Yadua.
1: And lawyer near who can a DABC so say, and yen ye deacon did I mean deacon bisa was a BSida and share the cases I would dear my lawyer so sue dear ever reverend in team a BSC. A messia near Casa Munse, ya mrano so or honomo, nese near obetris, ni paya one fad de procedure was a faso in parliament, the first speaker honomo, no, wafumumra. Wafumumra, so ya ya near sa ye beauty, say, dear necessa ya ya, ya enkoso send ya woking, and massa ye did to me besha yensem, because we a state institution, no, and then obidano. Edi to me say, so we ye member of parliament who saw ye when you made ye ya frew invitation about twice wa madia kwan ye pesi ye fasu chiwuni. Eti dien ye betumi aye dia trusa how ya se.
0: Anki ni edi kan eya police ni ana security agency ni pe bi ono bekwa kwa sade no. Ono o si e china so. Inti we say this time ye lucky lady na okoye sa no. Camera ni channel fu ni kama iti yo kune ni. Ni din enye mpi my. I'm sure say by now social media of course wa o se won nan fofun ye so mo di ni din aba beto ho nti ya sa se e bodo ru se o so mo twena so pa o so mo de ne camera kwen se internal disciplinary procedures ni e twena so because a papa pa we pa de mi hu bi da ah papa pa ukura friend say e on call speaker ho o se kwa kwati MP 60 over 60 years ah Parliament Act, the UU Constitution, the Quest Rewire. Parliament Act has been there since 1965. We'll be in Chemu, our section 20. Also, Kakochi MP, who they want Sapan, only Krata, own Fadin, Dan, Speaker, and my name share, and can say yes, quite the whole city. And I make a crack say, yeah, near speakers, and answer. At least from a quick time of on the MP no best say, or money penny for any more near MP no crack a kill. Say, obedi cash a MPs no penny for no majority leader and a minority leader, no mash parliament program. In CCC or Muhia, the dear human or the Bene da Bena MP be here, what critical work on Mushes animina and son or mama bamboo food you want to date. Ah. Of the Babish ya MP no and I MP no call. They say I know they are why and pa meaning said the other side of it is that yes, MPs need to me abuse or the Ocasia, the B and I'm no parliament, they mean but I know so no the same thing. 07 or nah or ma the same thing some rare section 20 no or the co na or the affa speaker so

0: Then you can catch us. Register, registrar letter. No more the common speaker. Now we shame you know a man who proceeded. But sign out here because and see any the other way, you know, so say who so be a MP, maybe a own genius buying the any man tongue at them man, maybe we free. We free the annuals, we free most, we free car, whatever. Now say watch a man who caught in them moves, you know, or China Bibiana or Parliament. So you also have to be careful as a seller. But means being cut because say yeah, I'm sure yeah, a Bema MPs no I special citizens being to know oh they be Imran Yenya or Basa Basa. They be yes, I'm not seeing a strong opposition. I ain't in any bebre. If you don't have a strong opposition in any government.
1: Okay.
0: Return wise man, King Solomon, I say, Abba. But I'm saying, first one and a half years. But I'm saying, Iran, Israel, US war. No, on the other side, my petrol boy cost so. In Tiama, this year, I abakakra. On the last year, yeah, but this year from about April, I want to abakakra. So what I mean is, if you hear opposition, into opposition, come and say, hey, a comedy, a binos, I am steady because in church, yes, and you be and also you become, yes, I want you be and come on, I draw a batua. You be in if you want the opposition for Naba. So we always need opposition, even though sometimes a Bema MPs, no, it be. Abusive power, no, but obeying there.
1: Now, lawyer, who can you can about the lady video demo or YouTube? But if we share YouTube near see or court premises or no more, who can about the lady Obinne Sumano from sa state institution ye ye yoko. Sa ye kasi ye shwe yoko e juma e koso wo honno mo sabri. 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
0: Okay, I don't know, and okay, we take it case by case. Obinus Mano, yes, I don't mind. It can be said, apart from one, so basically, actually, any immediate supervisor, no, so yes, okay, so those involved, you know, so only a bimun a coy, a car, no, na other Yoko officers, and so etimus, and so all of them are omokoye, sa operation, no, illegal operation, no. Yes, now they can all be roped in. Obia, yes, they can add them. They drew Yoko mandate media. And no, sir, if the case is meaning now, that's more very comprehensive. I'm not sure we can do that in this conversation. Even me, crown, no, sir, maybe my interview, we are discussing, sir. Yeah, but the whole of Yoko mandate.
1: Lawyer, Sanya Wokano, Yakasa, ye shining in a bripo yenya. Nemum, ye nim kakra, crasa, ye kasi ya defa, or majumani, ye can we moa, or majumani. A drew baby, now shena, or be trasso, and now own ye wade or mo ye a cosso pie, a giddy esse, or majuman or mo yeno. If they say near a month for day bo was so born as Yoko, and your son was say ye chinny pan, your choir was some of us so, a yam majumani. Ninina so no dear guided by the constitution say, saying there was up mokono, and nintin a me be sound on tea, oh dear. Send your woke and one candy and a yebepe near the atuanko money. So if send any or more can say, you're inviting a lawyer twice and a wahama, etini a jidis a quaya, ye bet to me a fast way and sabecano, and in ned ye court premises or no more. Eti was here jibrina, ye share no lawyer. Ebrepem.
0: Eti invitation nature to it's our invitation now, but the command the law firm no. And camera, there be, oh, share bar for a wua, tacho, sacrata, no command, speaker. Simple and short, not speaking, yeah, no. And the crata, all the thousand crack, the juma, the private law firm, na they be, and camera, adabraka, or say, cano creno.
1: It's the firm, no, yet the person, lawyer, bar for we are no.
0: Debbie, Debbie, oh, share back with you.

0: once he's a member of parliament, you know, unto me, and we must say, okay, yes, I would mean to some Martin here, or I must say, a brand new Kufuadu, that is so no, a muya deal be, and a figure now to say, or you will be the worker. Not what is so because we mean to any in an interparties other than a motte canoe, so a matte cam and abros, and you never say, almost suspect to say, it be one for who it is. Yes, but you will say, sir, no, SIC, a buying company, into number SIC Life, or not SIC Nanka sample, it's either SIC Life or SIC, sir, a bank company in the account. But bottom line, they say, ti u dia fa kata no fa ko dan speaker speaker year no then you go on obi an ka se ma iyoko nye hwehwe mu obi an ti me ka sa asem kra no lawyer can say that iyoko should not investigate this abia a complete abuse but asem no mo kan no te se ne ka kra me ma te asem asumu a e Dominic Nitu kan yes and you know I must say SIC as SIC and a judge e been fine say obi de company in a car and not so to do. Let's just say this can no my doors to do. Just say the way this can no matter so I'm an kitty nature is the can a by company no internal a shark. And yeah, I know you should investigate. It's and the Bahamas, we want every investigation to find out. But I'm not a clad and Uncle Dan speaker, then they can go on.
1: You, if say narration, I want may say, say, you may call no coffer lawyer, say, Jim Muma and a lawyer, and everyone watching you dimly carry and the onion car lawyer for case, and one manipa lawyer Martin Pibunianca, also Namoa, but any so, would you name Muma? We made a saying you may, but I say you may lawyer. That's so I just bring the actual Como. Ebusia lawyer Martin Pebu and Yeneno actual and community Nenny a corso video demo wow share live or YouTube no near see a Vieno no prem to bremu her sabre name why yes, na media fairy a video no me shan yem be some honey say. 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I wish I were drinking over YouTuber. Yet the moon live ever won a mohon abbe to me, Eddie Beato. Nebris him yakin kind Eddie a mouse. I face soon will be over Fidia. Benin issues, you may dear soon ya dom 106.3 FM. So na enche, bosumia ye be simwe. Yeah, hinimi bosomeno. Juma dear Cassie be becoso. 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E fiada on the 2nd of October 2026. 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
1: 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Yen to mean tree empi will be a wood chrock or mam and my shepherd your machia me and in a chess our family quaso. Etin ye see ye, Miss Margin, who I'm in tears ye, you. EMG Ghana News or CBY, yada say, ene and send be send you me, or they a tumu a day am my abusia. 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
2: 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So Moko drew on my mom to abandon my body. Not just a coja so, or no sooner man in maintaining it, Nana B. Susa, or no sooner first by some young from Manu. Now, only media, as a man can say, about Tono and Koyas, who yes, he started from conscience about the new young Korean national, I was in Yomita. They said Ghana need to change you. Ghana is not changed. In the Yankai womb boom, you're imping in the phone we are. Mumayan Yagimadin, because it is here, among one, Yakra, Yakra, Yasu, everywhere, Wako Kas, and Natra, a Chinana politician in our Punanu. A man could form a young woman's out, none of the Millennium Woman's out. About the China exercise, in the work like they say, or Manu here, new president. 2029. And see, you can't even inshallah. Well, yeah, we'll be back there. So I'm gonna happen to my papa. Only I'm here, Jim.
1: Oh, soon I'm in Tanaji. Yeah, that's it. Hello. Mm-hmm. Hey, ma'am. Hello. Hello, Eja. Would you anybody be a free free?
3: Everybody.
1: Eja.
3: If I tell any money or source me and count away to my four old studio
1: and council, mini a bear, trust my man.
3: Yeah, famine, and I'm walking on make a fancy S boy. Oh, I ain't son of constituency. I mean, Chia, Laya now or Ona or Katama, you are on a watch a jackal. Anyway, Messre MPP, a sea I hear for me, a two I hear for say, the open end to the party, the party in Kanko, now put a party to me winning election 2028 year. Who are putting the Oka Kotwaba in pay for the departing for national executives now? General Honorable Bwachi, a jackal, and any part I will say who sign a home, a band of Pele Pele discipline, ya. Over my partner, I discipline, and my Pele Pele album. Now, partner, I call Sana first, Nana Osha FDA Tadia. One of my bones, second will be chosen. Cause when you're genuine, you do this again on Honorable Bwachi, Jacob Benasa Chairman. None of my case will be a national organizer. Begin to part of the Papa Estra Amazon, Mary Linden, you have a genuine first of the entire Paparachi, the man as a chairman, may a partner in Conca, Nemkun, Clunibia, Yamay or Yamen Kang.
1: On Council Honanama, yet I say, oh dear, would ya, but hello?
4: Heavy.
1: Eja, would any baby are free free?
4: The friend of the Shavan Abuzu. So.
1: Ye, who quite boot you a fin was, or dear? Ye,
4: oh, that'd be my boot on the answer. Yes, what's all that you got?
1: Na one say, I dear ya battery, we do not me di Germanuna, na more quarrying, yes, there be a carbaco, a came you know, quasi say, why my boy money, eh?
4: Oh, a football anyway, I'm in the country, Ghana phone, telephone, and I'm talking about me. A football, my dear, my be a local election, is a local election one in our abandoned me in a kind of 3 times. Na lawyer can come out with the money to bond. Ah, it can make us a pay. The new demo them on your politician or yam on a summer who near them. At all crazy, you know. Send your cancer on what you get me. Pump for one or two for what you do. They say the job could be a young woman. You'll be a bundy. You never must be a cook, I think. I have war for her uncle for the big day. I'm Piper Maple saying now the call as soon as the other. Let me make her your partner, the teacher, 7 year Gadu Kayano, and a pin. I have done now so with him, Banisha, a legend maker, a Yanya Bema, a former treasure, a banquet of war. How come she moved? No partner, she said, come on. It's a million lawyer, Miss Rowe. Bomodia, Ukafe, damn! At long last, Bonita, the battle has ended. Don't what do?
1: Hey, you, yeah, that's it. Neighbors, my main foe, Siana, main foe, friend, food, you. Hello.
5: Hello, everyone.
1: Eja.
5: Mamawajo, and Ejumadina, oh, yeah, my Ghana.
1: Ejumada, say. Eja, to us, my name.
5: You, Medindi, ma. The Catherine, I'm a mole. 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

0: Now, I'm pressing the credit this time. 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Media and Necron coming in, Mammy. Since February, and then to March now, my bedroom September. Ah, me beautiful Papa Yoko. It is why you busy, said then since February, and I'm with the common speaker. And you can speak all my coin. And I say speaker kwa mudi kwa mana speaker to ma kwain na ono e di atite dia and then ya no mofa Rambo style atina. No matna since February, eh bufu, I'm so angry. Media uni near to sumu sa parliamentary immunity, yempe 5 years presidential and parliamentary term dia, yempe referendum ne duwa, yebet either say bet treaty yempe. 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
1: 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Yeah, that's it. Hello.
2: Hello. 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
1: Lawyer from Paul, yes, you hear that. Now, Prophet Major CABY, my mama Basso, now, Dudona Freme, Asimbinti. Me support to Penny Boachia Jacum because me who say, Nymphia no one quite any more. And now, or journey beyond the usual politics, I ye wo my ganemo. 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
0: wow this is powerful and nice.
2: Oh, many Judy are more kindly now, but maybe my wish I would say, many you could be in Timber fine because you could not open my.
0: Oh my God!
2: A horse, but this time I have overcome it.
0: Amen.
2: And to the missus, or no, but not only men that cry, me, I'm in the bed, or poor, been in the bed.
0: Upon poor bending.
2: Men in the bed.
0: Cassa, who do you have a swing of Cassa?
2: Hey, because all day she saw our boy, see.

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0: Good evening, Obesia. 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
1: Okay.
0: You will be surprised. Me see me a Friday, but Obi Obi would have Friday, no. And now, but what was Friday? I bet two. I was calling you. Me in case I don't come here, me I will fool. Now go go on Friday. Oh, we fear now we take me a shower so. Enro so. Enro so. I'm not saying you didn't know. I'm not saying. and it's on a Friday way. Nami ebeye kesi. I'm a friend. Me who you know, I have to be proud because only because I'm a sumi donation pa me permission. Last year, is it this year? Last year, me a donation wa Akawe Hospital. Me ma about time on my 20th July my day. No, me ma achedie pa. Packages and yeah, the mom was boss. What if you ever say BBI? You okay? Mm-hmm. Sorry, no quab wanting a cushion.
2: I'm for bread.
0: About a way in this bench, so yes, you will niska. My main fancy and answer me, yeah, maybe I am a mirror situation in Mubu.
1: Your bedroom,
0: woman, and some more. Come on, Raho, how Yant and I had a beam because the Ukunu said the Wujiri say there are other issues, sir. I will see a come once. And Komobi will have been a monk. So from preachers and Komono are sorry, dear Munt, no, because Okavia was all my wunsika. Why ye my wunti won't cut? And see, I don't my fam. Yena platform, ye dear. Yabeka.
2: Yes.
0: Na last week, ye didn't Komobi why I say can poverty destroy genuine love in relationship. And then a part two. Okay. And ye. Na last week, we share ye uncommon. Ye didn't Komona, man, Komona to stay ye. Na me call us soon ye papa. Me soon ye. Gina soon ye.
2: Okay.
0: Mrs. Oh sorry na de chin. No nya 3 square me. 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Topic we ya.
2: Okay.
0: Na ye ka bo poverty no. 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
2: Mambele wu nisika kura wu kwa tinswale.
0: Bema no no. I'm sorry.
2: We are damn crying.
0: Who needs to cancel crop back? Who for now?
2: Now,
0: who won't tell any she? Tell baby. Oh, to see a go basso.
2: I was treating bear 1 month.
0: Stop it, we won't.
2: Because over the mammy and my brother, I'm going to go to the mom.
0: Look, I said, what do you feel?
2: I said, I got a shot. I didn't give. Oh, a very powerful topic.
1: So for you, I brought you to your seat, Bella.
2: Sika on adia we ya we senka Ghana from pen for talk amount Ghana aso from pen for na nka so mutrim odin
0: ebi no mu ebi ye
2: vela
0: yes
2: me ga bugbon ko fodi wa
0: nya abotra mame
2: bon sori bia
0: mesrew
2: me se me yeso fo
0: mesrew
2: na me Ghana jeja blush ye chimi jeje sa kwa mu nya no
0: mesrew
2: we yeso fo me o nya sa ka de be che na wu dampa
0: mesrew
2: won ahia fo bre
0: all right
1: sorry dey
2: e wa sori madam me diso fo for 30 years ni ha
0: okay.
2: I saw for beating more thing. Obitia saw them pa o yanti.
0: But then you're sorry, there wasn't your quadjim moi.
1: Share. I can't cry, I saw them when you're grown.
0: My men from Bakubako, and young common young, when yes, I ever know
2: quite
1: a way, idea.
0: Anybody will move.
2: Share. Mofidia quatri. A month for fra, a bitia saw them. Need dine time, I was a soft money scout on mobile for the manano. So for see a mumpire. But what's off for the old dine time was here about for the amount? How dare you?
0: Ah, so for the time was so you're not sorry
2: for the amano.
0: You talk our crammas off.
2: Bella, and tell me, as of my egmo, as Messiah and Bandrunica.
0: Okay,
2: Paul say, me the Messiah, Juma, Namania, the swamma. Christo ne masafono.
0: Okay.
2: And aso for pii ti aso de mu de lan Christo mu ni ade. Na soro bai ba fe o ba soro koni isu bu no kro mfa no. 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
0: Yeah.
2: Enti sa se mu ade bai. 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
0: She.
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1: Poverty harm me love. Wow.
0: Poverty. She mamintro stress can replace sweetness.
1: Bonibium
0: 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It can replace sweetness.
1: Sweetness.
0: Yes.
1: Wow.
0: Se stress ba wo so a ade e de bi okran ya wo de bi mu.
1: Mm.
0: Obo se wo wo like we di me na na change.
1: Change. We lifestyle are different.
0: No say se ska wo a na sweetness ne ba.
1: Yeah.
0: Ska no have sweetness wey.
1: Emma.
0: It will never come in your life 100% Emma.
1: Emma.
0: Enti asofo na ye se ye bo anipa kwa heaven no. 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
1: You better adaka. 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
0: You better book credit. 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What did I make? I say, and to hear ya, did ya yamfan wale?
1: Okay.
0: I want you there. 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
0: To mo be fa ni TV ni niema nyina. Yes, and the poverty there, it bring down life. And Enya de papa.
1: Ah, me da say out here dom 106.3 FM or draw home as soon as they brown. Was a poverty enya de pa. Uwa ba uwa be mana wo donuns wunisika. 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Aye problem. 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
2: Mami.
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1: Eyi. Ka uba shre wo. Because of a hunchire.
2: Yeah.
1: Yeah. We are sure no woman be free me.
2: Okay.
1: Or say we story no we super pa. 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No a man is you. 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
0: Jesus.
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2: yes she wo se debi ha
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2: 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We are there. Wahan, I'm so. Me quack or two, Diane.
1: Oh,
2: dear boy, many say. Mamina and Cassa Fessy cannibal, I'm in court to a Diane in bro. Or see when baby a funada can see a ton funada can sue a hoa because much is sue a hoa at the same time.
1: I don't know who could have died.
2: Like I a page I'm you want to me come much in the break. Bella, and was see me who bonus you on your toy piano war. It's me corner me here, boko, and now me stop it taxi. Me stop it taxi, sir. Now me and Cassa me ye be an enemy, Bob Rebby, I'm a digina, I miss stop it car. Cassin pompers or mobile family. It's the amen we answer me offer me auntie Babaco, a friend of Brapita, or now my chitra wobba. Let us say me, mammy, I could do by me and Cassa me mantino, or Nantia Baba, she said, dainty, I mean by it. And I mean who me brana me yen say bra minye and no stop it taxi na can it down no me farmy or mochi janshiwo and ye did granny and me second born. Yen chiesi canti so says Swedro government hospital for Tiemia 2007 me granny wa hospital. Said ye ne yes sister I can akuma wa yadwe say and then obe PM suwa. akobe yama doye e yimi di mi abefie afa ye di mi abefie bela ma pro
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2: me call koye donation. 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
1: No matter what.
2: And to me, we pay your da. 50 sad and be seen there, me banner papa, ni number crane in me phone so. Me ni number crane in me phone so. Because a dear nobody be support you or dono. 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
3: 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And yes, I won't do ya me, oh, do ya me pa, and I want you to hear crown at home. Dear Yane, Yanis, oh, just sorry, no, none young coupon, whom she then two more pa, Uncle Seribium. Nancy, Uncle Bium, they say, oh, or don't know your dinner puppet, so you're preaching, oh, so fast, because you preach your door, you ain't to me show the physical aspect, you know, and to feel it, they can't cry and throw, be big, new way a friend or do, because or do. It's a doing word.
1: Okay.
3: Send me some dough. I was send me yesterday. I was send me to me desert on Eddie. I was send me to me my baby. I was send me to me ye baby. And yes, it can sometimes it could be some
1: me doing Eddie. No.
3: Or do is not any feeling. Or don't your feelings.
1: Okay.
3: Or don't yet to say ah make oh me do wo. Or do. So do be a woman. Nippon we hear. So do be a nippon. Now, bravo, nibby be a funny panono, a yell. And our coma so, and if your own will be a dobby that. Now, nunca's only be you, or do winter, or to be called Bobusia, and the brandy pan because of the nippon. Or do a dear, you have to do it. I was so to me show. I was so, unca, oh, me do woo. Don't worry, my boy, me do woo. Now, so do woo, don't it, dear. A your doy, Jenna, for a question, you are Jenna.
1: Stagnant.
3: Let me come at you,
1: move, Benina.
3: What do you so crowd good to a miniature? And it's I say yonko fano, whether friendship and that's a wariano. Se ni panant mean show or do nye se oh me do se minima no ka and I'm a no kwa that debi forget that aspect no. So or do I won't mean dash ye
1: dintre.
3: And you forget
1: she onda nyama bene dinner.
3: So dom mia unim or do manipa ko eko extent a bb. Or do a manipa ko extent a bb.
1: Aye, yeah, the right sense is crank on konye.
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0: A drone of a toy, no, this kind of toy.
1: Yes,
0: send your bio to me, Chileno, a money right quantity. A money mark, remember to die, a your donor, what they didn't. 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
1: okay
0: yet me ignore we need the mutu sa kwa we or five cities gonna see you at this point the five cities no or this you when I get you so
1: what you mean you
0: no your thousand
1: on face you
0: on face mommy oh quit jow kura mommy oh quit jow that time no your thousand when you baby oh quit jow or go far above for fra or no feelings on the best man spend this a thousand
1: wow
0: ain't you no say nippon so doa this
1: and it's them
0: I was so to be true
1: wow. What you are 106.3 FM or so be draw one man inch them to phobia net to the new over up on Sana. I don't know why I'm an inch man to phobia. What you are 106.3 FM, my main cow is a Y2K jam, no air basso live. Ewa La Palm Dome, Ewa La Palm Royal Beach, 8 p.m. sharp, Eye on the 2nd of October. 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I think so. 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
0: 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Do you understand me?
1: Yet mean chira word kind. Abre sike nim.
0: Me kwasi gave people last Thomas.
1: Last Thomas say ya la pass.
0: 2005
1: yeah. Can I say? When I say where the enchei?
0: Enchei. Gan na that day me no that day need the man who dey me pe e check class. When me say that say che na me say jeans ni top and down. Gan e catch me say me class.
1: What to me be na no? And I say my ke no cre.
0: Yes. So me say me ni capre. Je na ma pack me 4x4 si e chire
1: obe. Why casual?
0: Aha. 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
1: Miti.
0: Oh my papa mami ya wo kan sam kama kama. 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
1: Yeah.
0: Ghana no. 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
0: 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Na uini da. Uye sofo kwa.
1: Wow.
0: Because First Corinthians say, se woni sika se wo kasa se la wo ajeje na woni wo da aye tontura hunu enti ma mebela
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0: Obani Bema Afem no. True answer was say true love cannot exist without money.
1: Without money, yeah.
0: Make young mammy say me peno. Ye share na bones is ka crow hano don't wo. Scan is up and don't sa. It's all dosa na twada pa. First ne isia no. Obeko scan went no yedwane.
1: Baby.
0: Oh sweetheart.
1: Baby.
0: The food is ready.
1: Baby.
0: By scan is ha. Oh kono kwa chu duane. Mamma, Sabi.
1: Then is Sabi.
0: A Janai.
1: Ay!
0: Because Bemel, you must say, Mancasim, hey, would you do up your chasm win? Obi Frobeka. And a coy. Why, Yenny, if you come out, change him to come up, Penedi. Saddened your papa, and you must say, Sikenho or Donasa.
1: Or can a chin term now call?
0: Ain't he a brabone ye bonny dear? 90% a iska and wado.
1: 10% in a day.
0: 10% in a day. And quite up our to baby. Because me first 100% you crown in 19 in a year in a love.
1: Yeah.
0: Because as I see, you know, na me say, or don't anchor sample apart from our room. Or
1: be a draw cramp on that. No Nisica.
0: Because of when you be a ray. Or Tonya Macatrono. Or Tonya when you are stroking Irigan. But so we scan and say, we are ya.
1: You better buy that now.
0: One time was saying,
1: hey, we are. Na uwo sika.
0: Oba ne betena
1: wo.
0: I'm telling you.
2: Yes.
0: Ah. 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
0: Me se. 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

0: for Kitwan Wu, Mahusa, a buffer be a summa, no more sorry. 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
0: 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Winya, another papa.
2: Eh, another papa. Sure.
1: What's the Adam 106.3 FM? Oh, here, I want to say, I may come my idea, but I'm to them in so goody. Was soon because oh, he ain't see. I want to rent tea. 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
2: okay
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0: ya obi we yode ne ba she boto ma ko twatwe nso mu
1: oh
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1: akwa nya me obi ni sika nti ne right as a father.
0: You
1: deny no. 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You deny on the right. Oh, was he come with him pon a wako waju? 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And to what fun is, and not your dread your door, one dub you, one your bow. Listen, if you are so bad, ban a man, no,
0: Biafa.
1: And yes, as my tears, the minims are oh, and the check.
2: Oh,
1: and I will pill.
2: Oh, baby.
1: See, can't see, I
0: I'm ready.
3: As some of Kay, I can me and Cassel be a minim and yen chen chen. Now, by mono, you know, I feel a waste so well. Chess or force was say over bonnet bra. What is the car? I worry about no, Miss one worry no,
1: but worry
3: no, worry no, a bushiani cheer say, while worry a branty a baba one, or mut tonight. 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
0: Obi.
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2: Yeah.
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1: 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And then come my ADS here, so poverty. It to me, my odo a gina. It to me, my utra would offer say, Udoni or do kind, Anna. And I mean, call for your mom frame, and call for Munimu. Namin Chemo ticket, Namongo Munimu. All right. Frame is 0302216561. 0302216561. 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Hello? Hello?
3: Hello?
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1: Wafake, yafio, yeneve sri. Yeah,
3: yeah, yeah. When you're in Shamu now, or panelist, no come home with this paper. Sydney born you, Ubia, Ubia, Sanya, no mean me. Eh, yes, it will be you, because a Nancy can you want, Sandy, who teaches a gentry, you come to them. Why say a bed, you want to go through the heat? No, we'll be in a car soon, too. I bring you away 9 months. It is a party, make us about who comes to the same years. You say, Debbie, I'm not sure you know, but no, no, no, no, no, no, no, no, no, no, no, no, no, no, no, no, no, no, no, no, no, no, no, no, no, no, no, no, no, no, no, no, no, no, no, no, no, no, no, no, no, no, no, no, no, no, no, no, no, no, no, no, no, no, no, no, no, no, no, no, no, no, no, no, no, no, no, no, no, no, no, no, no, no, no, no, no, no, no, no, no, no, no, no, no. 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
1: 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Amen. Amen. 0302216561. 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
4: Mbala.
1: Yes dear. Me ma akwa ba board ho maso.
4: Me ma akwa ho.
1: Ora be o mi ya be ma.
4: Topic kara me na me pese me tempo.
1: Udi ni bebi okase fi.
4: Kobi,
1: what you saying?
4: Yeah,
1: and our voice, what turning it down? Yeah, I whom we have ending.
4: Listen, I said, Master, I mean to me, fine, so for all, I mean, you did be a cassette,
1: you know,
4: over
1: Catherine,
4: fine, yeah.
1: Yet you.
4: Me too, so there were one girl over 10 years. Now, me, a human, I mean, me, a female contractor.
1: Okay.

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1: Jesus
0: that's him wrong that's him we now oh yes I did so I'm the end of 1 month in Kona madam from to send him his car from Germany Mr. Timmy just started to be here then yeah that's him we are I'm busy
1: because if he'll say yeah it will be a deal in our man is cash out but
0: now we need in some folk where we can say so I said we may let all the man or a friend say or the man or the boy you can say or the boy ni bisi
1: ah that man ni the boy ni bisi ya
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2: 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I'm going to go to the hospital.
1: Hello?
0: Hello?
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0: O dran so.
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1: 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Sa kna si aye den.
0: Oh, ba mi. You are it here.
1: Yanko.
0: Fi sa ti de dia ba ka sempa ba chari. 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Topic here. My idea, papa, serious. My idea, Yamishram.
1: Amen.
0: Yamishram, papa, maybe the idea, Mr. Mamma, and Quantin, Yamodi.
1: Amen.
0: And it's our topic here, we have two ways because the Sabi will be our uncle who put down, and as you who be down, say more, yeah, more car, and said, yeah, dear. I'm grouping a more car, and I say, dear, all said, I'm fun serious, but what is what we want, and we'll do.
1: Wow, who experience ka crown?
0: Fit is at the end of this year, dear. Because my person is Yamako.
1: Unfunny,
0: Yamako. You must probably be dear, but so Yanko Pontias.
1: Amen. Sacrifice.
0: Where the Messiah, the Emsalina Society, the Media.
1: That's who we are, Tias.
0: Yana, Yamayadumo.
1: That's in Yamishra.
3: 0302216562.
1: O say, o phone, okay, didn't come on.

0: Okay, me da se. 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Sandra baby, want to now be free. But Osu, hello.
1: Hello.
0: Me ma kwa baba odo ahom aso.
1: Odo nso.
0: Ba cho udi ni baby a ukase free.
1: Yeah, kase free dan so mo. Sam kwani.
0: All right. M Trewadwin. I don't want to say.
1: Mami, ene asema mo da ba ni dey asema wa pa. A woman saw a bad son, but I want to the party. So, who will buy one our year will mow or goose and grandfather? Jam, what's the party? I bring you now. I am a bomb pie. So, we need papa. We all power your pay, my side and idiot. Bomb pie passes. I don't know who will be free because me are so full. Sunday to me call, baby, I used to sorry that me feed and cook and sorry that I pay easy. Sika bien free, baby, I'm a me qua sorry that any more food, a friend, jude go. Miss me, Gina Muna, me, me, banana, me, me, soon. A dear pioneer, cosu. I yes, I'm go to a 20 years in a one day. What's any Saturday day in your crowd?
0: No day.
1: So, several days, I want to say, when you obey or bear more, would be real and now upon you be in free. Now be beer and ye. Now go point some. Now go point some of our topic. I'm on the
0: other. Amen.
1: That much.
0: All right. Hello.
1: Hello.
0: Hello, Mpacho. Mama, I call about Drown Maso.
2: Mpacho, I'm on down so.
0: Would any baby I will say for your papa?
2: Mpacho, I'm a coffee. I fear you.
0: I fear you. Would any say?
2: Mpacho, I'm a good situation.
0: Set you warm, patch your BBI a fine.
2: Oh, you're near Dombo.
0: Set you any more, only more papa.
2: Someone will carry, maybe a womb, papa. The soft will carry. I'm sorry, I'm a woman. My car, sorry, no more for 4 years. Then I'm afraid that the German, you know, the German best say ye. I'm afraid that me will harm me, you're German.
0: Set you are.
2: Yes.
0: Now, but today. I said, Urah, who do do? Relaxing. What? Okay, uncle.
2: I'm a swimmer, you might be saying. And as I tell me, so I'm a swimmer saying. I'm a shammy, my miss or yarn, so no woman say, I'm a shammy. You might be saying, I'm in age, ma. A juma shammy, I know, so near witchy. And I mean to me soon, queen, jam, I mean, so. And no, be a simple saw by Jen and our share, and it's not a thing, maybe we're around. Still, maybe. And I made it to us, sorry, because none of what shame me, they made the cranny edgy. Some it's my shabby when she made my money, dear lady. Made it to us, sorry, and so, oh, and call moon boami, now Miss Tati baby, Katanka crying and break our baby, I'm meeting in. And some come bomb on this 1,000 made a bell mama.
0: 1,000 Ghana.
2: And what shall we say?
0: 1,000 Ghana cities, Titty's cutting.
2: And almost here, on by James. I said, don't mind your home and cash in, I'm a son kind. And almost you, I'm better, don't be tonight. But him and death, and then put on the by mammy and I mean him. Me and my woman, child, because me, my shiny shop, papa, because none of what she me. And I'm a mammy with the film. I'm sorry, Baba, a year, my pocket, I'm sorry for. My wife's running my half of more than 4 years. Last year, I said, I make her son, me, Ralph, papa. I'm sorry, baby, a year, I'm sorry for Bianba. I'm very good for one and a part 5 pair. A bay ye. On the box, I want to know my money at 300. Man cash in, I'm swearing, she, yes, so mammy, mammy. And I may be well, because of a year, millionaire, junior, what me deal with, and I'm afraid I may be ya re ye. My bay are ya, and I mean, no be ambuami. Me, yes, camp on my pay, drum on my customer call hospital. Ah, now recently, I'm a shirt and I didn't mind ye, and I'm my head. 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Se ma mi pa nko hospital. I'm in quite a part at the copper. No, I'm a hospital. The co hospital could shave be a higher love.

0: No, I'm so a typhoid. 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
1: Wow.
0: I mean, they are drinking.
1: Wow.
0: Now I'm seeing you, and I'm a genie, Bibiana, and a baby. A county boy in 970 cities. The transportation point come. Now I'm a baby. The canker, and I'm a new drainage. I'm sorry, but payment day. Among some of the whole family don't know any so. No matter bump, I'm a coin, I may be a. Send me the deal. Send me so. At a new point in Yamiado, none will be Kakara. Because some years, man, at a read them shaving the woman to me in Jatari Hoka.
1: Okay.
0: But more than 3 years
1: in Poland. But I told him, baby. Sweetheart, Mammy producer, I'm foul number. Why? Men pentam on carte. The obedient will number, Mammy. Okay, me fa calls me and unami the calls is he 0302216562. Hello.
2: Hello.
1: Ne ma kwaba board raw home as low radio no mammy me power. 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
2: But I'm alone.
1: All right. But all cas at ye mupa me tamaso.
2: Ah, me friend a papa.
1: A papa la. Didn't the same.
2: Atamami.
1: Atamami. Atamami won't the same.
2: Hey you.
1: All right, atamami and incomo.
2: Now,
1: worry. I tell him about your worry.
2: Mario,
1: and then Berman on Chirod on there or Dreddy in Chido.
2: What's it?
1: Berman on door Dreddy in Chidawana.
2: Oh, I do, dear. Qualano, Musha, Mo Bibia, Midoku, Miami Yami Juma, Yamiado. Then we can have them was so. It's a so good Yamfia, Nimi Happy. Pastor Ndi, collections can you share in Banco School, Kessie, and Kessie, what to talk us? Now, maybe I'm going to talk about much in the Mari.
1: Hey, Ajobreo.
2: Hey,
1: Ajobreo.
2: Ni Banco School, Kessie, and Kessie, now, maybe I'm going to talk. No, no, no, collection of Banco School. Now, I'm going to talk about

0: No, no, no, collection of fashion in Banco School. No, Mr. Median Tafona, my woman, any day.
1: Wow.
0: Hey, to me,
1: Midas.
0: It's a bit of the papa man called four more war born to me, Yenshila.
1: All right. Hey, I said, Mommy, that's the last caller. Now, the call is 0302216561. Hello.
2: Hello.
1: Hello.
2: Hello.
1: Hello, Minta Wonka. Hello. Hello. Oh, I can't see. Yeah, 0302216561. And a 0302216562. Hello.
2: Hello.
1: Aha, uh-huh. Edina so. Pacho, Udini, baby, I will say free.
2: Oh, because I feel covenant to crew.
1: Who can say free?
2: Covenant to crew.
1: Okay, you are waiting for?
2: Oh, free. A cropon,
1: yeah. Okay, okay. Pacho, what did you say?
2: The same day.
1: Okay, that's the ending. Come on.
2: I'm going to last one.
1: Hey, catch it. Ending. Come on.
2: Oh, must me a bit must be to power.
1: Sir, do you come out to me?
2: My name is Renate. I have to bear Bosom in Ten. Obani Pia, I don't know my. Mr. Mijali stroke. And now, Mr. Nitty Gale, and I've seen you actually. You are not for that man for hospital. And a stroke, no head, a firm. Sir, I'm married in the Burma for fresh or my Burma for Hadama.
1: Me ba cho me ba me ti wase na che se ahu chire nti
2: eh
1: chiti
2: eh
1: okay
2: me wase me fi me na u ba ko
1: okay
2: akwara nko o eti
1: okay all right
2: nti de ko ba an se
1: me uni bibi wo de me ma producer fa wo number ye whole story wo se ye tena se discussing ma producer fa wo number me time aso
2: okay
1: yo me da se pa na mi sure ye obe wo kwa wo ma okoya den Ukru chen uku a wumma. Adam 106.3 FM or draw home so wasungusu a wutie. Gina. Mam se ni yedin komoni bia. E wasi yenya solution to.
3: Okay.
1: Yes, ana solution wa homa a hotere.
3: Okay.
1: Yeah, uye den feme na nyame adum.
3: Okay.
1: Un srena wedi.
3: Tabi.
1: Yeah, inti what's the way forward?
3: Okay. Dia tian se ejumaden ka ho. Especially, yes, especially ye mano. Ye wakwenya bebre. Bela wuni mse adie bi wawa me meton wapape into minton.
1: Okay.
3: Of a resort beton.
1: Because we are bano.
3: Yes. Ye hu bema wo krum no ton pure water. Eyana a funny thing be as a feu di bi wo. But oba su pure water
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1: okay
3: what am I say if bella
1: you mean be say yes our baby for say for baby no
3: no if bella you can say cross say wuni kunu a edie bi kwa to me favor
1: okay
3: what am I oh yes say wuni kunu a wo kunu dia foto bi o foto a me de ma woni say ko pejuma bi na ye na fa support wo kunu no what am I say ba say wuni kunu na edie ba ko bi betumi a solve problem a what am I say like yan ko enim Oh, enu kwa na meka. 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
1: Wow.
3: Yes. Mini taxi driver.
1: Because I want to know what
3: I know di. 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
3: Oh, no, Bella.
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1: and
0: to me, rat them a ye kind of me, dear man. Would the bar major one far by me, dear child?
1: Nammy, ain't she raw on your be answer, sir?
0: Yeah.
1: A grandammy,
2: yeah, mammy.
1: Yeah, there's a foot to many a woman, ye knew me.
2: The American is a yam fair any kind of bra.
1: Yam fair any kind of bra.
2: Yes, I'm a spiritual man who be a person, yes, kept piano. A soon soon come. And now one more by only a scattering, a better thousand. Protection. It's very important.
1: Okay.
2: So we tell you, so we bridge, so we Ghana. Also protect you. Now, when you see, we build more protect you.
1: Okay.
2: And yes, I wish I'm focused on what you're
3: doing. 100%.
2: Okay. We make Ghana. Time when you're in, I been mammy here. You as a someone American. I been mammy here. We are no. I got 2 days. No, because I send the condo. The condo. Fantasy. The condo. White here. My. Also, di biage. Bella. My bag. Ibi. Mammy, ni biye ni bag. So he scattered. The condo ni biye di. Owa kan esa manewu.
1: On one bag, mu.
2: The bag, mu.
1: Ah, as a man, how can it sound? Ness a womb, my dear.
2: Mamma, who's a freedom?
1: Wow, I have been seeing you.
2: Almost seeing him,
1: okay.
2: We know, me say, the bag, mu, in Tia Brabono, Obia Oko Wari, Bionis Camemare. And now we bear mansion, Oko Waria, and while I'm for you in trouble, you feel that, no, Jimmy. Wouldn't ye? A very catchable Miss Abraham, for the noon of ye, or France and Oakish, young Wallen for Bank, and I wish you a few, when ye do,
1: wow.
2: And do Bob Brana Covari, I presume, when he scout for Boise. Now, warrior, TD, a warrior,
1: our worry.
2: On the work, I was so be obese, can to beat you be infinite in some.
1: On one point of the coche,
2: which as ye,
1: on one at a
2: hotelenty. Bella, I want you. 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
2: 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Hey, very important in life.
1: All right.
2: What has here?
1: Matias here.
2: Aha.
1: But first of all, I'm not busy up your contact, but your
2: body. But your number is 0245.
1: 0245.
2: 82.
1: 78.
2: 78. 22.
1: 22.
2: 0245.
1: 0245.
2: 82.
1: 82.
2: 7822.
1: Me but your washer me bo. Uso me to ticket
2: be am. I take it me no.
1: Me but your me remember me listen and remember me listeners.
2: No problem.
1: Na omo aba Y2K jam no.
2: Yeah.
1: Na hu hia yem pa.
2: Na dey make catch your tension ni say. Se wo sika se mo nya. 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
1: Me baby.
2: Me first,
1: Yes.

0: Menu ama men kwa me memre na kanisua em anti babies
1: I was 20 since I'm sister king went me anko hospital na so for body say na your osa na typhoid nyame ya do last week ye ko from kese ye ko hwe enko fo na wo hono ye medical screening ye den tare ko ye nyame ko ko ma om nyame ya do mo Saturday we ye wo pokwasi ase wo ye fre ho ochirikomfo popularly
0: ochirikomfo
1: but Kroni di anka said determine.
0: Okay.
1: But di on mudi mi pay or chiri konfo.
0: Okay.
1: Saturday we ye wo ho.
0: Okay.
1: Juma ye di ane say ye kwa kwa shomu ye kwa ye free screening.
0: Okay.
1: Tap for di ye be running free.
0: Okay.
1: Malaria ye running. Okay. B ye running. Ye be running lab bri. A doctor for wo ha. Uba kwa wunye ase
0: free munjiska.
1: Ye njiska ye nyeshi.
0: Ni nache.
1: Ye be mo mundro. Any be BRB, Uban Udu on Kwana Uban Kwan dia, ye best show. Uban so a patch of brand tem.
0: Breast screening, Mubay Nina.
1: Breast screening ain't come.
0: Because next month, pay ye ra pink month.
1: Pink month. And no, mostly no, because a year mahunya man in today, and ye say ye no
0: special.
1: Ne a man it may by ferry anyway, obi be a ferry anyway. By way, there a general for beer qua lamping you, a man in memo be umbra. Free health screening. You who they are on out make sure doctor on Kwan a draw a while, you'd be mau, and also won't cheer, you'd be mau. Now, why did no work?
0: I mean,
1: soon a Friday, you be cocolibu, Yamia Domoa, you know, mooding kitamu. A bawoo, a debia, and what's our baby experience be
0: dash.
1: Nansu Kromua, a bawoo, a dear, a yen normal, or babbing insane 9 months, or beco was not, or baby fins or clanning
0: cannon.
1: Eh, ya. And any colleague for create some kind of collaboration whereby you are much a debia or musha a bit more nine and colonel muvuno a distress machine a bit me detecting or much any more want to be the quacko de tamomo a doctor for or UK and then more disc or betrom nyame bi e beti mi abua e hu sanity na e sa discussion no we mu nyina is just to help say e beti mi agi akwala ba konkwa one day
0: yes
1: sanity kan say it me save one child a day a ye okay and to your friend the Elohim Love Project e dey see ni so maternity wings and a year dey concentrate on and na villages omom wo city ni we no amount for bread but
0: o
1: ko e chire wa e ho na e dimpa and to e ho na yensu ye try say you bet me dey
0: akọ
1: ni a support sanctuary
0: all right
1: awon chire nye
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0: give what you have and get what you want. 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
2: and also scout.
0: Jai Kakura. 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
0: 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Where on cotty? Yet in Yamia say, when Pembers one year be do me that I say, would you breathe or do a home as well? I mean, so Yamia do my memenda, a besation Friday, Shammy was empa 94.7 FM, the ending como Saturday, Ginemu didn't pa. About the Moya home by no fire on Combra as soon Jimu. Chama phone in our chair, Lady Bella the all rounder. Reproduce or produce me a year. I'll promise. Soon and you're streaming me live here the birthday gentleman a African Namin Shramunyina no nyamukesi ibesi shia bye bye.